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Medical culture says, fire, dear, Dr. Frimpong Manson. 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
0: 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Then I would shed ye a year in ye. What would that time? What would that time? And then I would say a year I appreciate no mammy and then I would share. I could be and then I would share. A jabba doer and a jabba doer and in your banners and then I watch here and this is at your so and y'all grow and Christ, I'm my name and my mother, and now what you mean, you know.

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3: 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General said, the number of flights in the Timmy Hooker. 27th, na I must say, oh, I'm an on it. And our friend, I say, on your paper, 7 good years in on your paper. And see what it, Papa being kind of
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4: se ni padodo apply for mo eye it's
3: also speaks volume of their reorganization effort. Uhun nipa dodo e file sai na je so mo pese en sisan bi e obi eni abre se wo pese sai bi e wo party nam en ntu na e bia nipa dodo no so e file.
4: 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If the party really want to have a demonstrated change, ah mo pese nipa dodo na tia sia dia, then of course chairmanship na is very important. They will need some individuals who have gravitas, because as it stands now, the national hierarchy now, they don't have clout. Which means bia sano ka bibi adia manyo ko no enim etutu form tia na mpenfo bi te say you know nyaonya otamako doc bi te say professor probat ni adia being young people talking down to these who works within the party. So at this point they need people with gravitas, people with clout, and we are very disciplinarian.
1: Enti penna yeten nkan eye Jonathan Asante wachere wa benepa ewo amanyosemu na wo wie ne kwakwa no wo chere mu se eto ahene asia ahene fo no positions mienu bi wo ho a wo mu ani nko ho pa chotrofo 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
3: 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Though I've seen some significant improvement in his communication for some time now, but who shall me see here to say party years ago this garam sitting in the adiana, I think it will not augur well for the party. I believe, say, the person with that gravitas should be Wachejako, who should bring that dynamic change and a new force altogether that they are looking for. If not, they can even go for Mr. Foko. The son said, oh no, Adia Oye Yentia, Oye Chinesensa, Oye Kobre Japon Essensa, up to now, no, some of us are not aware of it. And he has also demonstrated maturity. Wankasa till the time MPP, if you have been, I think that it should rather be between the two of them. Then when it comes to the general secretary, as far as the global finance data is concerned, Justin Kodua is leading, followed by Eugene Nkri.
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5: I've not exhausted
6: Chairman
5: or
6: Chairman.
5: Yes.
6: You have introduced the father-in-law, you have introduced the daughter.
5: Yes. So we also have the mayor of Tema in our midst. And we have the spouse, Honorable Mrs. Ayarega. Formerly known as Honorable Millicent Yeboah Amankwa, Member of Parliament here in our midst, beautifully seated behind the nominee, indicative of the fact that behind every successful man stands a woman. Besides every successful man stands a woman.
1: Enti omemra sebe de fie nanu yawada wabra mpanimfoɔ ayi wɔ mu a bɛbɔ yɛbra mahama yarega kyi dɔm yɛyi wɔ wakyera na kyɛ sɛ sunyae west mmara sɛ badwani ma me Millicent amankwanden bɛpie mu sɛ wɔno 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
7: mahama yɛga yɛ mp fɔ boko central ɛna ɔba ɔwobɔ ne din no nso yɛ mp wɔ sunwane wɔ nti amanyɔkuo baako mu na ɔmowɔ nanso so no biribia ni hɔ a ɛyɛ akwansidie ɛwɔ hɔ sɛ ɔmo ntimi nware sɛ ɛyɛ 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
13: can anyway a dear barco and never can say a peer influence and so a dear bar who's do on my madame for a car on also pursuing yet in Tia Cobanesa a beer madame for a coin of us or when yasa near man and tadi and papuani watches and bob one come on the client to your nose of things that I send your TV also on also to me then and down for and also come now social media. No akoye ni world actually say ono nya nye me nyina na bambofo no be e betinya ti me bambofo be ni say e betufo especially media fo no betufo na your tips I would why tadema if you say send ya your 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
6: Yeah, that's what you're doing. 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I'm ready to go to the 1 p.m. to 3 p.m. I'm at Doom TV and Ishira FM. 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
8: kukram to me e your money ye de ho nsem.
9: Ghanaians know this, and Akufo-Addo also knows this. With a struggling economy, unprecedented hardships, and a troubled ECOWAS sub-region with rising incidents of terrorism,
7: abejefo atna se kukram to me untumi ntake.
14: No, I'm pretum.
15: Enyamwa because at least o level ne baby awo no. I think say effa. And this is not new. In the new because I mean there are other bigger platforms in Kumasi I mean who say na o control ni ye. And a hanson anya de e bebro so. What you say?
16: Good.
15: This is one of the biggest platforms I been yawo my him. And if you have a big personality, no money, a show, it's worth it. It's worth it.

0: From silver to time to baby bia we see where you must be but then I'm gonna be in and no subject. What about what do you distinguish yourself?
1: So then can ready.
0: Now maybe I may what GD said what about you can see me said we knew my pa over to us.
1: Amen.
0: Amen.
1: Amen.
0: Good.
2: Kwaramen wo ye na wo se bra.
3: Adom nti me so me ho ye pa.
2: Me wonu mi wonu se.
3: Wo na che.
2: Me dia me tonka. Me tonka na me san so follow.
3: Okay.
2: Na me ar mi wonu se se se no se me frɛ wo senior journalist o. Se me frɛ wo man of God o. Se me frɛ wo adom wura o. Kwaramen I think one thing me ye se fi se me hunu o flyer. Any o movement to Inshire FM.
3: Mm-hmm.
2: One thing I said, and they said, you've done so well.
3: By grace.
2: As I'm reading, there's no bigger radio platform I won't turn out. There's nobody in this country.
3: By grace.
2: There's nobody in this country I won't interview. No, you interviewed presidents. You've interviewed everybody.
3: It's by grace.
2: Ever this country. So Inshire FM, no, yeah, normal platform, but yeah, BBC.
3: That's right.
2: Our Ashanti region, they Ghana, and they say in word drone. The expectation here very higher. And Emoroso. Emoroso. Me dem minimum. You know what? Travel from her from Fiahu Road. You know. So I think say, me dem, I'm so happy for you.
3: Me
2: I was so happy. I was so much happy. So much happy. To see a brother, Okone Nimna, O Tumpong. I mean, Jesus Ashanti, man, always ready to listen to you.
3: Great.
2: Your voice.
4: Tell me, see, yes, so yes, yeah, it to say, said to my phone, any my eye, but yet it
3: but I don't know why I say human beings are inspected to do what they are expected to do. Ain't
4: he? Human beings are
3: they are inspected to do what they are expected to do. Ain't he? So why inspecting one? Oh, no, the old Johnny Pemanua, or bad your poo.
4: That's what I say.
3: Okay,
4: I know when you are dealing with a group. What I say, not when you are dealing with a group, and as a whole community, it cannot be easy. But if they don't support you, okay?
3: Do you want to
4: tell them say the corner, for example? May I say, what person will call the LMC side there? Mutumfa Fonko. Mutumfa Mutunko. The Mutuko Krana, Ebia, Ubim Mukako spy, Professor Mosiko. I saw people call here a Medibia, a Bidim piano. This was a car.
3: Okay.
4: So I say, card my aircraft, card community, who will care, who will good man will be a good one. Maybe one cramp on it, me, Henda, and a beer and Kaby and Nasa among Bubiase, no BJ, a beer called Bubia Bissiwa, and Nasa Bia or Tomobi. Could be anyone of a travel. Would be not head about a pass or metro, the Bibi Kerman, I don't know. So, man, from forcing kitty, you see, I say, you beg Galamsey, do I say? Galamsey, I can't come, man, to me, go. Mampon, I said, no. Offenso, I know so offenso. There was a similar caveat. Ah, offenso. Nakasabi said, discover a business offenso. And so, and there, offenso may be anyone, my fears, as I see, may be anyway to Galamsey. Because, oh, you know, and no man flag yet to say,
3: oh, my coin,
4: yeah, my coin. Man ponsana that's be is a year day is in jay man for eternity again
3: let us have for no 2 minutes of music coin
4: na crew be as asebe ti akwasebe na niura. There is no ownerless land in this country. Asebe ura nko crew be mu a obi enim asebe a da ho no niura did you not then say a best keep go to sound for. Because ignorance of the law
3: is an excuse, yeah.
4: So what I say, the government must have the political will to say, come what may. We never bore a man for one. I may suffer temporary setback today. But it be something I bear in you to the good of the people.
3: Okay.
4: I buy an idea.
3: Okay.
4: Man for so it's a sign I say, we am what? Yeah, yeah,

0: You are once again welcome to another wonderful edition of your most popular, informative and educative political talk show in the region. This is Kokrane Tumi, right here on Ishrawan 104.5. Of course, your coming here shall never ever be in vain. You're most welcome. Join me from now till 9 o'clock when we part ways for the sports crew to also come your way with Power Sports. My name is Nana Kwabena Amprechum. Abu Sabi Mwakwaba. And then so yeah, Duffo from Ote Eye Enia na Unim Ebra Aso. See sin kunyana for ye change on my Ghana ho. It turns some fret a year abeja for wana. When him semi mude. Na fe ye to two are no near besebi sound samba kwana mubi. We did send sembe bre and I won't watch any more questions we bring semi sabe bre and I won't trimua or percent cabi beside may any na mao. I will has say show 104.5 near Kokrane Tumi. Midin Eddie Nana Kwabena Amprechum. 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I was a woman, what won't who? And also see. Now, I'm a pair of women, Cassie Minchel, Mammy Mount Clubby. I can't say, Sir Ukos, a post in the BAB, now who say a dear Oyano, I said, Fuck, I'm a bit my recording on the boy. And a post in Penny Bia Besham Kenna or Besham Kenna Pa. Sir Post in the Bia, Becca, a woman who cries our recording on Bois. Who invading the privacy because we bia ojina ye adwuma no e public place and to betima record no post ni bia wo ye na adwuma bia wo fi se adwuma odie no emfa kwa mu you can record the police officer 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
1: 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But I'm pray, Bibreno, if you're not all your ninety na own person who won't dinner, or say you need my permission, never. I'm running just a
0: fan. Sir Marty, yes, I'm TBM.
1: Yeah, the panel be child, I didn't know man home. Now, so yeah, at the Boninas will try and also our first. Baby, your journey is a public place, and that space doesn't belong to you. So police ni yade okwa ho na so pese otwa na you don't need his permission. 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It didn't know say me give permission sana. 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

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Phone ye wa wo dia. You choose to do whatever you want to do with it. As long as it falls within the remit of the law, you can do whatever you want to do with this, with it. What they are saying? Enunti, enunso so yen kaiba me de ma wono no tano pay. 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They say all the drivers. 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fire, home. And the air cost one air cost. I brought me chair on a pay. Hey, saying. Insha 104.5. And Chakra. Eugene, or say to two, you call. Then chain off a what's on the table for us on a pay. Or they are to your name. Discussion and answer analysis. Oh, Edemai, and not anopay. Now, all they are praying right here on the show. Maybe I'll chop you on a pay. Who's senior? Ma, me who's a who's senior? Me who's a who's senior? Me who's a who's senior? Ma, we're deep when it's me who's a who's senior? Ma, now who's senior? Ma, no, and then I would see out of seminar. I would see me boy. And you could comfort after wash. Comfort after wash. Yes, shampa papa papa papa. What's in your man? You know, now all the class soon soon say as some druno. Now all the whole name and him nay, no send. Shesham. And to what hata near mother since I honor will be Chemu crabbers or Chukunumu, nor Chukunumu, nor Chukunumu, or fa feeling or ho. And it is shining soon. Set Ube see near my pan and Yamano, a musent and unco ye, Yana, Yana, say, hey, Yapa, we Chemu, maybe be fun of Swan as anybody tears in ye. Comfort after wash. 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Yesan so e wo de wo ne bottom wo ho. 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Ba bo pa pa pa pa pa pa pa pa pa pa. 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Su akwara no ko to mi mrawo. I command you. Right, Abuja. I'm in traffic. I'm breaking on Kuruba Ball. Now, for Yamakwa in a power sports on Sabbath 12, so Gabby Nini team met Nasi. Now, Omo Edia 12. So, we did in an aqua brand project, the voice of the morning, Radia Dum. And then, so they are chair. And fast, like I see a meradi. So, they ain't quite chair. No, near chair, you can see a pa. On Sabbath, me, Aka. So, they won't quite a betcho.

0: ene ma bedwa foa bedru ntempa na de memo mo pass mark and it's a garbage ebedru for the npp sanso so na kofi amo abin so ha for the ndc and it's ma menko na menko mo akwaba na fe yen shen komo twen na se se ye twen yuji no obekan sa na fe yato aso. 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Mamma, okay, Mamma Shasin free, Gabby Ho, first come, first serve. Gabby, it is saying,
1: Oba the other Roma. Yeah,
0: good.
1: But, sir, Oshore, na Utimi, yo, Edumana, Utimitisia Montia, there's a no dinny. Because there be a Makasha, and you panaya, your treasure, and say, Sabe. All that now, sorry, no, is not as of right.
0: Dabby. Now I'm sorry, I want to go be some.
1: I know too much. You see, there's a double menu, I may say, there be all my own dinner, 8 minutes you may eat.
0: Good.
1: Michelle Obo, maybe in Bassett soon, you're late. Now, things are the last time I'm in Bassett, and I said, talk.
0: Yeah.
1: About it now, preparation 1212, Asama, Nane break a currency.
0: Okay.
1: But on any good day, India, I'm in Rasset there.
0: Good.
1: I'm not pay, my main fan chairs from Kuma, be a bush and phobia. Maybe Tifumisha.
0: Okay.
1: Taxi rank on Yamena, taxi rank. In fact, they are fantastic guys. Quite of us who cry, the Kunugu, a quiet chimney aside. But quite of us, your Majuma, import my form of best name, Bakru Munyano, or my name, what's no Majuma, me my form and
0: unfold.
1: It's Michiane Abobo, and see. 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
0: right
1: e nti me chia omo no pe pa me bo ma baso
0: great
1: ya no pe de ya banso de
0: na ya ba
1: na ya ba
0: Gabi na wote ni kano but interestingly omi ni ya law student nti Gabi
2: Emperor
0: na desai
2: Reverend Mehumboko
0: Minister Befata wo
2: Inshallah
0: What you say Ebefa
2: Emperor Yeshia Yache
0: Papa
2: Yeshia Yache
0: Enye easy
2: Na wasu masante mai
0: Oh bra
2: Because Free baby Awa kunye na Awa dedicate you Hunde ama sante mai Muni yo Muni
0: yo That's it
2: Baby Wachere se In fact Asante mai Da wakuma so
0: Ni
2: nisa ha Wabayensu so Just all they be complimenting with Juma why you need na.
0: Radi Adam.
2: Hansu ye BBC.
0: I'm a major retirement package.
2: Thank you. Thank you. Oba Juma fa.
0: Great.
2: Epra, me ho ye. Me ho ye.
0: Good.
2: E jawo him from apa e bo wi mu a.
0: Mhm.
2: Na chese bibia.
0: Mhm.
2: E de dan akwam.
0: Good.
2: Yes. Na ma me fa akonyo su na me nchia enipa akase fo mie no mie nsa bi wada roma. Aya wankasa wunua Isham.
0: Mhm.
2: Ala asa ya bonsu.
0: That's right.
2: Yes, Isham Malasa.
0: Field Marshal.
2: Yes, Field Marshal. Party for Ubi Nimuno. Yeah, and the party for our friend is Omra. Now we made the Ashanti Regional Chairman for NDC. Maybe OTA, then. To a no payment for Nenchia and Mount.
0: Regional so.
2: Isham, party for no na Efreno. Say, we made the Regional Chairman. Na young consolidate against our Ashanti Region. Enra na ye wanga se unu ya captain Kwame Jabari.
0: Ni birthday, yes.
2: Yes, na ni birthday.
0: Yes.
2: Ana and any 3 days and so na ye Alhaji Inji birthday.
0: Yeah.
2: Na fi wa unu ya Kaboria.
0: Oh, yes.
2: Ye ni be di Ashanti Regional Communications
0: Last Saturday.
2: Boss. Yes. Obedi Ashanti Regional Communications Boss. Maybe obi ahombra si mu. Ma menchi ya me offer se no.
0: Good.
2: Na adwuma pa. Well, bono. Now, when you say a chance to see a question there,
0: yes. So, Kurora, US.
2: Now, we have said, yeah, Mumano, a brofo de genusua. As Antimaya,
0: I needed a woman, yeah, fair.
2: Yeah, what day? And it's a wooty crumha. Nasa, well, who are they? Awa, Brunin and Yankope. Uso tu mfo mna neba kwesi ubinya sebia Brunin and Yanko.
0: Sir, sir.
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0: That's right
2: Emperor
0: 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So me ma
1: in fact
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1: 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Because temamu for more Ghana nyina de tum say aban bia ne ho ne Ghana for di ne ye sen MPP amanyoku nemu ye hu ne ma bi na sesebe enye clear emu na ho na sebe ye hu ne say ebetimi e de sunsun so a 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things.
0: Okay.
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1: 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Eh you queer.
0: Yeah.
1: 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It is so. 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It is in the fate of the constitutional provision I say eye tabo e ton kra daache so cause se bin predecessor the fact say me papa ye koko kwani no nkyere se me beze me do koko and history also tells 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for ze you see governor yeah, Bank of Ghana governor, Mr. Addison. Okay, same be. What's it here? Some of us are emphasis in Indian one. Meet me. Now, soon, be batman mu force on. And your papa. And the Indian on one sitting in a tiny equilibrium. On one horn, no. Image enough. Yet to tomb. Then now, San K. We are say. You see, sometimes, no, I am a Ghana for your best reserve. Ma refi, a may be brace. You name the SU Chrome one in 2020. Sabe, even the first world countries are now on the crowd, on economy, a papa. on sika sebe kra no ye kra ye ye se ye developing country ye pemo ye ko ho moa ma sebe o motimi to ngbotom di bi beto e futu o mo boye bo sian duma di edi wo man mu akra sankofo na ani. We were paying workers whilst we were in the house for COVID. Sani mani nyina nyanso so so central banks na ema indicators no echinchime they making opa kwhwe na na akufo do first 4 years. Look at the macro indicators, baby, FF free. Near the buy, including for the first time in the history of this country over a 30-year period, near nya balance of trade surplus that.
0: Before baby, COVID.
1: Before COVID, no. Near the be or my near nya balance of trade surplus that. But first 4 times, no, we recorded surplus in excess of $3.2 billion. I will get him. Internet says an holding also our economic management in Power Dr. Bawomia. Sane mai be sanka ma covid bai ena niema no pa ni nyinamu no na timamu fo timi to ade enei anano amene regional chairman anope be bia chairman kuka wo bia
0: yes yen chairman
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0: kabori kofi eja je hyehye
1: na ye me de se menu ai all support kabori kabori is a good boy
0: me ni sia
1: several sets of
0: fantastic guy
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0: right,
1: in his bed
0: right.
1: And I know say is a done deal I know because me share ma a done deal
0: okay.
1: Me chacha ma na me chama me comes director in fact we have presented them a standard so I think kabore no mu tim no Kabore ne beti mama che Dr. Kesi ha into dia me wo Kabore Kabore wo no
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1: 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and said this and so sanko for mo nya credible wa na wa sign policy coordination instrument wa chire se omo ano ho hwehwe oman it is all shares had we ya that me twa for nya chere Ghana for omumu amfa 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Yet to chrome has it. And you know me chum for natural Ghana for mobun say. Sa did go go na and this a buying a year and inflation a year saying yet you tum a cause a number. but enko dada temamuni asetrem me no gaze dwuma die nti dwuma ye ye nti wo ha na won se boss afre so 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policy is of enye no na say bi onim de worker but you see it is driven on certain key economic ambit vis-a-vis industrialization because omo modern industrial omo we are running 24 hour ni na 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E ye dana abaydi kuntuna sede 24 hour eko tare market. Mwa ama na dane se ene na ye 24 hour economy. When they have delivered nothing. Ene minu uka say. Oma say 24 hour economy no. Makacho say ofa budget na. The initial budget eko 24 hour economy. Eye 110 million. Ene omu soma omu generate 5.5 billion. Ne free partners. Hey. Masa, budget should be a tangible thing. Enye agro. Enye ozo oka se, oma achieve success. Because, 200 plus filling stations are subscribing. Hey, NDC. Na mi mikro masa ante mampona sona. E rane 24 hour, nambu ose ACS. Na me koma mtek primary school. Ma koma mtek primary school, enyini ako nijie chesa besi nako poko wa school, ako Ken University, ako Ken University, azako Ken University. Enye, filling stations ebe rane 24 hour. Say manufacturing companies. I've told you these manufacturing companies. They say B5. They are running 24-hour economy because I've told you that the key hint of any good 24-hour economy be an exchange on productivity vis-a-vis industrialization. If you know me, church on a pay was I yet a thing. I say one. And this is a binder to foot through you. Ghana for mobunu in respect to a certain 133 mini mini apanyi ti ebiana anopay. Then to otimi ba ekra and said the jumana. Oh, yeah, no, we'll be quite afternoon. We'll be very numerated. Oh, it's in foot row and a man. I see born in my head. It's an opay. I'm on fat open in a man.
0: All right,
1: because I know. I say, youth unemployment as of December 2024. Now, you're now, youth unemployment a 32%. Ah, almost say, I'm more than I gonna for say, my whole day, as I come met nephew. Now, my phone is open to my mayor. And as of May 2026, youth unemployment is 34%. And I'm going to go to school. I'm going to go to school. I'm going to go to school. I'm going to go to school. 1.34 million. And I'm going to go to school. I'm going to go to school. I'm going to go to school. In the budget 2026, I'm going to say by the end of the year, I'm going to go to 800,000 jobs. Any 800,000 jobs no ho ato pese ah busa me ne odi say 8,000 jobs no e wo he.
0: All right, Gabi
1: Ghana mabuno no pa mumu amfa
0: but Govi
2: Emperor.
0: Yes
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0: me joso
2: 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And yet, my man starting free sword cutting, my penny Mahama, Echo Kate or Accra International Airport. Yeah, you could see multi tier car parking hotel and what have you. 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
2: 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Mi busaro scholarship do do sign na wo krumha. There are so many scholarships in Ghana. 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In fact there are so many scholarships in Ghana. 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The economy of California is bigger than that of Africa. California economy no aye $4.4 trillion. $4.4 trillion. African economy aye $3.12 trillion. Na ye yen shushwe muko California kubusa eno. Uni mwa dia air strive wa mwa economy no. That is the 24-hour economy. 24-hour economy. Ane ne, ama California. California ushe US in totality ya. Onon kwa ni contribution ya 40% of US economy. Enti, se adepase yi, abwa obi economy. 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We are not in isolation. 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So you should start from somewhere. Aye gradual process. And then you definitely catch it. And the MPP for Ankasa, I thought that sebe ya na minimum how they want to communicate to Ghanaians. Se, obi a communicate policy to Ghanaians. Se, Ghana, ebra so se wo se 24-hour economy. Me betina, efidi ha kan, mo efidi isu kan se. Se, even kura no. Se, Ghana, ye intimi anye even 24. Na even ekwaye 20-hour economy kura na, Ghana achieve. Because the economy will not be sleeping. That is it. Yes, 33 baby near the Ako baby. Now, I'm preaching.
0: Kofi.
2: Sir, you can economy as someone. You cannot talk about economy without market. Meanwhile, pa, I'm in debate. Hey, me before I'm a law, me a marketer. First degree in marketing, second degree in marketing. Me kwa ya construction kakra. I will pull the band and me and find company. But in marketing, I'm a marketer. You cannot do economy without marketing, without market. the physical market, you can't do it. What are you telling me? Mwanti mi anye. 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Na munko ya research. The contribution of Kejetia to the economy of Ashanti region. And for that matter, that of Ghana. Munko share the contribution of Kejetia market. You know, the contribution to Ghana's economy. What are you telling me? Mesrao. 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She. Na no no. Parliament no mo how many seats?
0: MPP.
2: MPP.
0: The, just recent
2: parliament. Recent parliament. No mo how many seats?
0: About one...
2: 40 something
0: 137
2: yes 137
0: yeah.
2: And how many seats do they have? As a result of your incompetency, you are unable to communicate to Ghanaians, and you bibian you criticize it.
0: All right,
2: you can't just criticize everything.
0: Good, Kofi. But I say Minshra 104.5 Kukren Tumino Asugusa Utiye meeting Dinana Kwa Bram Prechum guest Omo Hase Kufi Amwa Bing for the NDC and Gabi Tre for the NPP Sima Edionu Numapa Nonsung Gabi
1: We have been
0: I don't know say Ube Kambi Bia Nsana Ya Kwa Ya Substantive Ube Kambi
1: Ube Kambi Ube Kambi Ube Kambi Ube Kambi Ube Kambi Ube coincidentally you know you
0: yes okay
1: bra ombre no what him you see he is putting out a wrong narrative matter sim peso akachira ze ye en bibia manyoku no ade bia be matemamuni abra bo ahara no bia no ye pene so make asa na manyina ba 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quartable, maybe by Catros, a granny, there be Bracofi. Name of the Catronian and say, hey, Yamamunia, dear Bruni, want me and your 24-hour economy. Facacha Gana for say, Mentimia, yet, Mentimaka Gania Mamu. Don't use something to represent something. Yamupasamuian and say, Mukos, a grand one, a bad cigar. Omoba, they create their own impression, senior Kofi Mesra. Who bet nothing pessoa? Sam Trona, Mutimitan, and then Ocrea Pen, and then
2: met
1: nothing pessoa catcher.
2: I'm pretending
1: to
2: me, but no,
1: senior, wait, test of difference.
2: Okay,
0: yes, but then I'll come
1: with the greatest of difference.
2: Obey refer me commentary, say I am Trona Mutra. No,
1: me say I erroneous impression.
0: Okay,
1: you are giving out an erroneous impression to us. Say MPP, any as anti-money, it's a lie. Any, it's on topics are very different. I can give many of you 83 programs and initiatives. I will come on MPP, I'm going to go on. I don't want to
0: say.
1: Okay. Otiye, why is she? Minansan, I'm going to cut it short.
2: Why is she?
1: Minuas commission. Kupu sa say minuas commission. Da umuno sisi wana.
2: Odi abba.
1: Kupu sa umuno umuko si danisi wana. Oti KGTA. It is on record. KGTA phase one. They started it. And then, Makacho say, a man of seven and as a banya yen. Ye coyen him. We be yen, we are some sanity trauma. Most study you can get your project in 2015. 2016, a move for a bame. It was 46% completed. The mutimi yen. Ye buy and 2018 ye complete year. 2019, our tech cocos one anna, an opinion quada, only a man penny of the doctor Baum Bodua, a kaboom, a becate. And ye shave face to us. Oba now to us was sanity trauma. They are so project that we come to hospital. We are with them. It took the MPP to finish and hand it over. And see, some come on, we better not move. Now, Santa phone him. Say, yeah, no more than you. Oko can't stop falling into thing. President Kufu in 2008, 2009. Papa me was nearby. I'm in front of cranes here. We barber move in water. They do touch so falling into thing. After the man was a million, I'm going in there. I between men, I feel funny. Say, Sakran, why are you saying you're checking on mine? ti san komo nma yeni tu o kana sa o se monumental project o kana sa cathedral se no enu anko otie ni sector minister the freshest minister in respect to local governance chief tenzi and religious affairs anko ni komo no odi no ye bu sa papa ayarega se ko so take on the sector cathedral o se ei hey, ayade papa na meme ayarega problem na me 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Africa is one of the greatest and one of the biggest say Christopher be mini na betena eka te said they had the bonny bow abra wo sector minister say had the papa na no how one we be bia na edisi me a 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

0: 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If you don't have the fact, don't talk about it.
1: Okay. I just want to, excuse me, believe, sir, Ebia, just this is not true because what I'm reading from, sir, Minerals Commission project, and they said NPP paid 60% of the.
0: NPP paid 60%. No!
1: It's not true.
0: And you're not correct.
2: I'm telling you.
0: Monfa contract and two line or so. And you're not correct.
1: Okay.
2: No, it's in your house, in your coffee. But you see, I'm saying, come on, sir.
0: Minya.
2: Also, I saw your construction, Kakra. My first degree is in civil engineering.
1: Hey, you know, you know, I'm going to say
2: that. I practice. Me, an industry person, I practice. I'm telling you, no authority.
1: Okay.
2: No contractor.
1: But so what's the we are not when you are
2: managing you know
1: you go when say we do
2: the same thing and na can
1: certificate
2: hey say we go personalize
0: unim
2: and no make that so don't say what you know
0: ya ba aban mu no and e tree as 60% in the contractor no me say go eh
2: by emperor what reference no
0: meba
2: what this provision
0: no
2: can
0: no no
2: me name danger or say twin time
1: gabi discussion yeah
0: unim me credibility is on the line say mo free contractor no na okase kofi amo abenwa asema awoka no
1: oboa
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0: private and that of the official or official person's extortionist ana se extortion private person e dey se menu mienu a ankrankra yenye obi ai na bi a mikuta information bi ana se mikuta bibi wo 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

0: 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law refer to you as extortionist enti same dem fi kan sa asem no na yewura afenyo marken yehu se wa fairly rates and I say wa ko see you yes e osahene ni di no reference osahene afenyo marken versus 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You come on here, say, Yera, after no marking, I could see Sami Jemfi on defamation. So, what can a semfa be home? Nanny Pacronofi say, as someone or canoe. A good personal person anymore, say. A man nipper at Tiano. A man nipper at this oninwa, a chest what defamino. Ain't your honey who says, I didn't insecurity. Okay. Sami Jemfi so challenge no say any emira fa court na ye ba court a na ye prove say eye no cre say wey extortionist and say onye extortionist up to now eno enwumre ni anopai me sorry na me hu say Sami Jemfi a instruct ne lawyers say sa rate na ye hu say ne nam framam say ye say osahene afenyo marken akosi wo no ontimi serve Sami Jemfi Ampratum.
1: Kofi.
0: Am komanu mieni ni ye. Ampratum osi me defamation. Defamation under tort law. 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Kesie pa. Now akọ court akwaje rates of summons. Up to now, be 1 week eko week ni ye. 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message or WhatsApp Nesaka and Nesaka. Up to now, Nasa won't mean Savoya. What are you insinuating? Edia Samna Okafaho. I'm pretty me busao. Edia Samna Okafaho. Wesley will be 1 week ago. And Sami Jemfi soon too kind. Oh, come here. Oh, move from radio station to radio station. And Tinka or Quatina Joya. Nanka wa Russia na dia commander ho. 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
1: asking for money
0: enti ufi se look at the caliber of lawyers Sami Jemfi. Look at the caliber of lawyers Sami Jemfi. And two feet say obey make flimsy allegations are. Emperor,
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3: In fact, said the number some twam for nyin chete for baby ye fair babu. Dear Nessie. Ya ye go board. Emwai ne nye isika samon sheshe. 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Nemu mini openi, ade you be a free gold board mwa babianya dia. Pepe pay a new hunumu wom. Aye shedi deals in kwa. Dear dikan. Yet 11 million cities, that is kind of 110 billion. And my deputy chief of staff, Dandogwe, so uncle says your office, Master Media, and Finna Pound for continent. As to how I had a contract in a man, deputy chief of staff, I am Remu, it connotes, and I say it suggests some sort of conflict of interest. No, yes, if you're my name, you know why I'm here. me nua panyini enkoda yeti han ye kofa bawa rock se onno onye the soul aggregator ma gold board onno toto gold free at designer minus any sa omo mke 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enu mu Bank of Ghana Governor Becker Chair said, "Yeah, book up $240 million." Enti anano August. Yeti yeho aye die. Ye bo bo. Say ya book $214. $40 million. And IMF be release document. Ah, what you need in selected issues on the Ghanaian economy. Our caption: Lessons from the Ghana Central Bank's domestic gold purchase program. And mo no Becker Chair Ghana for say Ghana fui. Say more than a money go abundi. A kapa every say you made die imuaban. Sami gen fi ni Bank of Ghana na kachi aban. Eye $1.7 billion. 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
3: ni me da me kunim say I appreciate where he's coming from on say because of our construction background ti analytical mind kon over so di nkomo no and say be runner wo suan but menya ni nso nyame 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
1: e be see o
3: sa megem fi has a sharp tank and I was very happy ube see me I was very happy now can justification to defamation and it is the truth adin tena make asa yet kuro mu ha me fa won ko echi kra 2024 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Send you payers and miniography at your cancer or credibility. You see, over the course of time, me yo babu. Anya she metina unity hall. Nasami wo unity hall. Metina always around. 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Ayami de ne mum. Sami jen fia mwa dia hon hom no. It is evidence for the Ghanaian people to see. Say some of them say, "Adi buoni nafa." The ketrema, Bruni, when I'm a can Bruni, so or sharp tank. Obetina platform no so no. okan sem basa basa tre papa afenyo edi kan quadros afenyo poster ye hu se sa e kya akobe no mpeso mutwa nwura bigu so na attention ni free e ka no so that done a personal banter with the leader of the minority in parliament papa afenyo hu so ehu se sa na omote e asemoba na omo wada wada omo dane enti I will not even pay attention to you emma also ne dey say the Jesus Christo e toto bobo no. His eyes is on the price. And what is the price? So, but my hubby bias, how can you free? Hey, Nandisi Fone, Papa Kofi, Nami now, what's it? Almost say, Omano Facebook. Tina Papa Fenyo, so can some, eh, any, any, any, any, any, any, Papa Fenyo, sorry. And Papa no say, come in, Sue, but miss you. And you see, where does the burden of proof lies? Mammy can't send you. Or can you send me crime has no expiring date? Mini, I use you, that is a trite. Mess statement I will be aye, but you see, in law, we call something aiding and abetting in criminal jurisprudence. Asama Abebinia, it has two sides of the law. There is a criminal connotation and there's a civil connotation.
2: Mm-hmm.
3: It is asama, it goes beyond afenyo as a person. Na me dami leader ase, ano pay me ame mo mi mo asema papa afenyo. Ojina on the floor of parliament, ose me afenyo. Oba kai say na nkofu bi kwa petition the security agencies you weko and all the security agencies were more to me so we hands me papa fenyo say me I will subject myself to the rigors of the law baby amana na person me nyina nyewu bia me ma me ho kwan me nyo maka cho say it has a criminal connotation. Criminal connotation is offer your criminal code now at 29 section 154 talks about extortion ya mamre ma take 1911 she say si yankutira mu ngra dem say yebone a wonti bi nti obi aso wo ho. But ya kutire gu nkra temu at 29 section 151 say extortion na ya kan sa wo dia hunu hu na wa nyem si a me nyo sei wo yem si a wa fa wi ama me yo sei no eye bone a eye second degree felony a ke sa nya 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hwehwem. It is a obia ko commit crime. Now woko uwo bibi won so say a criminal offense. Na wan fan koma the required state institutions are omohwehwem na edi nipa ne bebo no kwa duwa. You are aiding the crime. So that statement na minia etia e ka say criminal has no expiring date. It doesn't suffice in this analysis because there is aiding and abetting when you abet because sebe the etia ni this is the connotation of it. Don't get it wrong. Senior, no, don't get it wrong. In criminal jurisprudence, what do you mean quote offenses? You know in quote offenses. These are incomplete crimes. And you see, when you hold a criminal or an instrument of crime, oh hold there. It's a police for beating me, you know the second act will be there near coach. If you hold a criminal or any instrument of crime, now one could police for now the required authority in money. You are aiding that crime.
2: Yeah.
3: You are deemed as the perpetrator of that crime yourself. Yeah, who knows how born no?
2: We are accomplished.
3: What now? What come? Okay. They said now extortion is a criminal offense under act. Now, Sammy, also you have something on the path of you. Know, a criminal tendency, criminal connotation, and what come on what to? You are aiding that criminal offense, so you can be deemed as accomplice. Let's look at the several aspects of it. We, a tort of defamation, a private law. Private law no, between citizens. Temamufo. And then where does the burden of proof lies? And then before you can establish defamation, I say, utina na kachira court and say, me papa afenyo, sami jemfia kansebi. A statement has been made. And some no, no one me. And some no, egumi hufin, a seme ni munyam. And some no kain, ahami, ampa. And some nasa medium fit transfer catcher papa from so extortion. I had no ammer papa coffee amini, eh, dinner temu good in mass. And to call it way. But the mass I have a damn. So on that initial and tangent, no, preliminary, no, the burden rests with Afenyo to prove and establish defamation. So here we are, Sammy opens defense. So, what I'm going to say, I'm a maka. And the answer, Sammy, don't fit to you know, some of who some and some are in mama or three examples because there are numerous of them. There are numerous of them, and some as America and your no crema. Enti won se menya ko fitie opese on validate same se same ye obi a wo ka asemo a sa na tie enti wo se emframa be fa akoko eto ama den den o bra ko fi bra ko fi nipa wo defend na no pay eh bra ko fi
2: ko fi
3: 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dia but you see you are making speculations o kan zema em say you are not privy to all the facts na me dia ne din ko no o ka se mbi say I ema e suit ne ne namo framam ena same je mfiti o ayantro so o say o kan abaye meboa yesi nzo enam odie ami mahu eh social media people posting eh say same je mfiti chase the bailiff court bailiff no on ko seven rate of someone's knows am no on the premises of gold board is on record yes abaye no kan no ano so ne namu abaye same je mfiti chase the bailiff out from gold board premises
2: really
3: are you talking about o ni say suit we yemi anu pako is against same je already anya no kure ba wo abaye ni de no kure I am telling you go to socials and see same je mfiti chase the bailiff out
2: bailiff no dey rate in the corner
3: personal bodyguard that is what is trending on social media abaye no kan ntimi bo anu abaye he chase the bailiff out and admittedly o hun say eye papa lawyer a tamaklo MP boss o say we dey nka yan ko kan fie eh
2: ejuju tamaklo
3: yan ko kan fie adenti na all of a sudden same ano ye sharp to ne dey obi anka he na same ye sharp obunim no say brantie say when it is in elemental o di atro eti say ye be yesa eh na same na same na age say we deputy Jesus yan gam no chem so e dey this ni bi anka same as he's been worshiped as a deputy Jesus e dem go eni papa di Tamakulo, a lawyer, you know, he's a senior to Same even at the bar. I mean, he's one of the people I respect in the NDC. What say you? Wedding Kabe and Kelko, Figinina, a venerable lawyer of that nature. Eka's answer. And then it is on record. Abaya Baye, may Gusuminio go fit. What is it?
1: And then Yabaya Baye, I'm coming. I say,
2: I care.
3: And then I care, I kill Abaya Baye, and then you know, Samia Chasey. And I mean, okay, the suit are two. Baku is against Eric. Eric and Zodian, and they Eric at the Anopia, near Eric at seven. And you see a Betanani Dim Koma, Sabi Brakofi. Oh, you know, young four. When I'm saying I mean, Kuya, and call any man, be brewing. So, a bit tenacity, Pierce, no, for Sakoyanzoa, and no do. It's any player, and the wood defenders are credible, senior, your credibility is also on the line. So, what me tenacity, Pierce, as some medium fee when you yam. Then some more cano a yakroji won can't draw that. That's what you are trying to tell us. Now so crano and pay our credibility so be call line and so can crack. And you see, Minya, and komono, this is what has happened. That's been previous. Same wo pamu belifi, then usuro. Erika ye wo ye hide and seeky, what do you fear? Because one magana phone say, oh dear, I and of better semi and make wild claims. Anna, since it's a camera and komo could ye oh. Oh, when you're paying some commodity case and go jam one before. Some crown or moon near Duno, one in this art, Tronia who cast me, Nanga Wangasa Brakofi. Because you come out as somebody, one seminal a mood, name on summer okay, it's unsubstantiated. My fa, retina kind. After no give detailed account. Because my catcher was a before say, Becca say, weigh a defamation, you have to prove it. You have to prove all the elements of defamation. One. We catch a Sammy Jemfia can send me. Offer right now, extracts, they free Sammy and Mubai, no, they are shame. Send some way no kind directly. Two, or can Zemino, or can Sammy try a third party. When you say, I catch yours as a bay, me go home for me no quantum or them.
2: Yeah,
3: not me, me, no quantum. But we'll catch a third party on the octana platform. So, my sister station, and no kind, or this some papa, some saying, I'll add the new Nepanandas. And those are the third parties. Two, sans them no good men who feel men are now all come as a and this one records all about when you didn't describe me after you know I can't my new crown so I can go oh yeah what's up to visit sudden a good many masses quiet them did you call papa for yourself which is established so all these things have been ascertained and it's a samuel evidence beer on phone call I didn't why are they 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Odim, NDC has a way of equalizing things. Yet here, and ask a deal nearby. It is on record. According to findings in America for Agents, Sector Minister J. bribed $1 million. The technical advisor, no, or the $250,000. It's on record. I want to say, and see, open someone chances, I'm a musubain, I'm a bain, I'm a parliament. Ah, near cheche, $46,000, mamu. 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
2: na next out of course at
3: emergency my more my ntia se ye because I can tell you say ye mu bi ye nim sa me gemfi
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3: 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We are saying, oh, no, no, no, no, no, no, no, no, no, no, no, no, no, no, no, no, no, no, no, no, no, no, no, no, no, no, no, no, no, no, no, no, no, no, no, no, no, no, no, no, no, no, no, no, no, no, no, no, no, no, no, no, no, no, no, no, no, no, no, no, no, no, no, no, no, no, no, we and your money can say by a man was him. Now, the Yamia says, Papa can say only the Jesus. No, I want a man for me. Hey, and your cocoa does Jesus, then be you or I feel caught you by a woman in your comb. I feel I'm a hope. You see, the Biana Monco Cot, because a cocota. Oh, no, name the occult, but I believe in the judicial system of this country. Omon and Nasabe, Yawa Bomo Cocot, I'm saying, Nana go for the packet court. And so, Abra, who could get Tonya ruling. Against us of penny boa, or man this uncle money be mo. So we have confidence in the court. And I must be Mrs. Ribium. Papa Fenyo should not allow any out of court settlement.
2: Okay, Gabby Trebby, that's a P. But my main cow is Momo Fest, you know, Momo Fest 2026. Yeah, there a basso den de broken for Moshe and him Momo Fest 2026 a basso Nyasem Kutwa Kweku Smoke and other artists a bar for a homecoming. Yeah, and Nyasem Kutwa Empire Bidra big off office and a back also fashion beauty product, footwear, phones, accessories in the kicker home a mode unbeatable deals at the bar and your near will be dear in the kicker home after party in the kicker home. Because children's corner, Momo discount shop near the other day. Never bring a because so honor, and it's the ancient soon. Say, but he break him for Mohe and him say, Baba Pa, not Jumedi, powered by Momo and a Guinness Ghana, Echo Bank Ghana, MTN Business, and IO Insurance, and so I say, the Ebremo break Momo first 2026, or say it's coming your way, and it's the ancient and super right. I was here for Ranty Muni, Kofi Mwabing for the NDC, then a Gabby chair for the MPP. And we see Yen Twanko Manuso. Yes, Yen Twanko Manuso. Govi? Govi Yen Twanko Manuso. Aha, and see, yes, so okay chena chena you here okay whatever if you want to okay. If you want to okay. Do a rebuttal so, you can do it
4: yes yes may rebut
3: nah, they want to be but I think say na yeah come off camera
4: yes. Aha so may rebut may rebut na ma second topic no so say all kase
1: there's an element of or there's this called aiding and abetment on the side of Sami Jemfi with regards to this extortion brouhaha, right? I mean, sure say when you need. Right?
3: Sure.
1: Yes.
3: Oh yeah, sure.
1: Yes.
3: This is basic criminal law.
1: Yes. Yes. Emperor.
2: Yay.
1: Ghana. Yeah. Interpretation to Ghana's constitution. Announce any act. Ghana a purposive approaches to the interpretations of these laws and whatever. Say okay say. Obi aye aiding and abetment. Aye a whole chunk of idea ya I was here discussing. Now, yanya lawyer for afi ni isu amra. Enti ano pe mumu yangu kwa niye di enki kambi.
3: But we are criminal law, no.
1: Yes, of course. No. I will not claim to be a lawyer.
3: Baby, ameti. Me nyanya lawyer. Yes. Imprimpe mo me Ghana School of Law.
1: Yes.
3: The akamia means me from home lawyer. The qualifying round.
1: Yes.
3: But all the substantive laws now a war LOB level.
1: Yes.
3: Yeah.
1: Yes. Yes. Okay. Very good.
3: And the meeting, it is something that you do first year LOB.
1: Yes.
3: No, Kwame Nkrumah University of Science, yes, and Technology.
2: Okay.
3: And see, I mean, in the America.
2: All right.
3: I'm running say, so be commission crime. Information be a dear be a war crime no saying how the ma authority or mama ya bone chrono huapano. What as what? You have aided and abetted that offense.
2: Okay.
3: Was there. The minute a person or dear Kobe before trying to bring interpretation.
1: No.
3: Or dear Fabi before.
1: No.
3: This is not. This is very clear.
1: No.
3: The law is very specific.
1: No.
3: Where the law is ambiguous.
1: So allow me. Allow me. No. They are all canon. They are all canon.
2: Okay. Manage your idea.
1: They are all canon.
3: Okay.
1: They are all canon. A mass handsome way.
3: Matter. What do you chim?
1: So what I say.
3: What do you chim?
1: In law, they said they are okay. You can't. Reasonable period, reasonable time. Anna off air. Mi busana say, what is or what was the distance between Tamwa Afenuma can request the alleged extortion? Afenuma can's alleged extortion. What is the distance between Tamwa or call request if Fusikano? Any Tamwa, Sami Jemfi be kan ho asem. In law, we deal with reasonable timing.
3: Oh no.
1: So will you allow me to?
3: Sorry.
1: Akwaka abetment. Abetment. Aye. Way beyond the aye kai. Yekasi obi abeti obi. Si obi nye bibia. One. Aye se u instigate obi se kona kwa ye. Sami Jemfi instigate. Aye kane say. Lawyer afe nyoma kense o meji sika ono wana. Mature element of abetment now use in this case, you know.
3: Aiding, so I've spoken to the aiding aspect.
1: What's the aiding and abetment? Concealment, maybe. So let me tackle the abetment. I'll come to the aiding and the concealment too. And obviously, maybe I can you make gusu sanumako. No, I am here to defend my party. Hey, me meti hey, set na court to tnase. No, I say as seven one boss, I may maybe be crucified. Me ni anoa. So would ni made that same means so but me nim Sami Jemfi the credibility of Sami Jemfi e hu ya no
3: credibility
1: of course
3: hey
1: uti ha e na wo hro no sabin prebiasa e bia oni Sami nyina be the same age but level our one even in law ya nyina e o senior so what I say but uti ha e na wo hro no anopai anopakoko
3: fact ever make a
1: no
3: statement of fact
1: no
3: the dealing
1: no na any identity of beka say na na do danko akufu ado de akonwa atoka mu e de nam no and the identity na won the future
3: say
1: minua
3: say no
1: minua say e can say obi e can say abetment one say we instigate obi say oni bone and say minua e bi kura na wa bona adwene mu pose say be obe wa osikan na wa be susu hu akere me na me hye no kutupa ma bete no right yes me sama no weapon anase bi kra me sa kire no akira kwa ma edi no ye musa se in this instance no emu de na sami Jemfi ye de boa lawyer afenyu markets Another element, say all commanded and I say all directed the action. Has Sammy Jemfi commanded or directed the actions of lawyer Afenyo Markins to come for the money? So it doesn't come in. And one thing I can remember is say your interpretation, your purposive, your tremble be to why. We have the reasons why I tremble. That is the purpose of the law. So it doesn't come in defamation. Minya. Minya.
3: Oh no. But can on the criminal aspect be mount too no. How do you bring aiding and abetting criminal element into civil suit? Senior, please don't mislead us, I beg you.
1: That was your submission.
3: No.
1: Okay,
2: senior, kind of I guess a criminal.
1: Other kind of fraud. Okay, kind of fraud.
2: Was it in criminal terms?
1: Very good. In criminal terms.
3: How do you bring
2: criminal and civil?
1: Very good. Very good. Any civil in free. So in criminal terms now can they are any element a dorsal, bear five. Element na me boboson emu dien anasami jamfi ye di abete yewura afenyo makensa wudi eba
2: so when you say that
1: consumer
2: obi ayebone eh na me fa so me makoto akoda mona me ba wo honam sikofi makoto akoda bi mona o in the say the jack ye pe match me but me dey ma me sha say anasami menka bebi me won chere me
3: eh
2: na
3: wo
2: en ti say ye be chime na me ka say
3: abi unini nya asema afenyo ko say okoto akora mona
2: na say wo be ka say amprechu kura be ka chere me say wato akora mona o there na unim
3: eh
2: na
3: wo ye asema na ansa na
2: is it not a form
3: senior,
1: one thing that me busa say, Ghana in law, you were reasonable time.
2: Okay.
1: Reasonable time. Asema ye ken, say
3: reasonable time in respect of what, senior?
2: Okay.
3: Let's put it in the right
1: context. In whichever case aye di biano,
2: okay.
1: You can't reasonable timing.
2: All right.
1: Yen fane say reasonable time. I mean my example.
2: Okay.
1: Yen fane say, ode me ka. Na for the past 7 years. Umebusa me kano hwe. Unhwehwe me kira kwan. Unfrɛ me a. Reasonable timing. O kana se,
3: oh no, senior.
1: Meba. Oh.
3: This is for the purpose of education.
2: This is interesting.
3: Yeah, o kan nyina ye.
2: This is interesting.
3: So he was want to speak to Limitation Act. You see? What the can say? You is contradicting himself, senior.
1: No.
3: Oka is senior.
1: Gabby, So why are you arguing?
3: So because of that, also you argue. Now you are arguing.
1: No, no.
3: You are arguing about the limitation because of what happened.
1: No, Let me check. Limitation. What is more?
5: $500,000.
1: Look at the distance between Tamwa. After you mark and call Hosuo Kojisikan. Just look at it. Just look at the distance between Saturday and Tamwa. You are some agent video at the PA. And to me, can't you say what conceal concealment? Every crown or prepare, nay, or any lawyer say, Cassa, every crown or young woman, or gather the evidence well.
2: So it depends on the timing.
1: Very good. And the infernal say, every crown, a course or no. Every crown, 1 year. No, at the end 1 year, or can't hold here. Then you can speak to it.
2: Okay,
1: I didn't hear
2: what you said. 1 week, be the NSA, not all young woman.
1: Every crown, or Kosiana Bruchi.
2: Anyway, I like the discussion because in law, arguments, so you court, they argue.
1: Lawyer for
2: no one is right until the judge makes pronouncement.
1: It.
2: Yes,
1: that is the reason why.
3: Oh, I like the discussion.
2: Lawyers,
1: that is the reason why. Even Oko Bench Hokrano. Yeah, for baby to say court of appeal.
3: This is a different
1: group. Yeah. Yes. And this is a lawyer for Adrian and your back or
3: if you come imagine about how I'm by arriving at this.
1: Very good. Who is a difference?
3: Your opinions.
1: Fantastic. So allow me to, you know, argue my way out.
2: Okay.
1: Yanko second.
3: And already over to defend them.
2: Yanko.
1: Second topic, you know. She, eno a ode maame. Ana me fa ye 1992 constitution ni. Me she a free preamble. Edi basic second shadow. Me nu edi asema me ken wote ase. Me she margin note margin, any margin note whatever I friend bia no. 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Oh no, say anope na ye discussion
3: abaya no ye oye me yonko.
1: Ah, okay.
3: No e me women commissioner.
2: Oh, okay.
1: Emfom so bi enim na wo hwe eno a afenyuma kin ye biem asame jan fi friend the extortionist ono abim na no hansam abei se enra ya ton sa frem mo se momra parliament even though se mo kwa homegie mu 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And you accepted it. 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I was saying can draw the attention of the speaker and I say whoever invited you. Wo ye come na betena ho. 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one apart from procedures bi a osusu se committee chair na amfa so one osusu se judges na ye averti wo mo do mako supreme court no ofi se there is no sense of agency bi a enu ntia was ye averti wo mo eno ne ye one me pa choose what you say
2: sure
1: ohunu die ntia I was say ye vet warmo. Enti I was say ye publication any ade okotu kotu omo standing orders. But meanwhile, unnim se sa standing orders no ho ye ma notification waba. She Ghana ye Supreme Court judges se unnim se ba akwa frim. Mami e friend Rosetta ananye sa na ne
2: yes.
1: Justice Rosetta. 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
2: yes.
1: Secondly ministers no a ye nominate wo mo on the 7th of August 2026 wo mo no you are comfortable vetting them, you are very comfortable vetting them. But justice see ye nominate wo mo 16th July 2026. Judges no Mahama e nominate wo mo 16th July 2026. Minister see ye nominate wo mo 7th August 2026. 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They are nominating in July. Any they are nominating in August. Omumi and one are nominating in Kane.
2: July.
1: Commonsensically.
2: Yeah.
1: 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They were from different camps. DNT ana osusu se tintina maame na wase yema no kwetena court of appeal. Wo hye na ne ye a o vetting committee na o kwetena wuntumi appeal no so a wase dietia wuntumi nyasa.
2: Yeah.
1: NT se wuntumi boy ya olusu communications officer ye friend say. Wone wunu ya poyando. Sano pei. 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Ene afe nyuma kens. 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Etimedi American say, Afe no marken. Ya on susun hahan and inkasa. And no, just look at the way he was talking on top of his voice. As if, say, one tia mua, we will not see the sense in what you are saying. We will equally see it. Whether say obekano in a humble way, or you will shout it. And he was shouting as an honorable member. 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
2: Okay. Okay.
1: Ana me ma me no mu firi
2: agredi.
1: Fantastic yam fane sa. So I say, nice gentleman. 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Brofo twi atwi. Papa ya wo kwa bre omo MP ba ko yi you see they have equally able men MPs who can be on their feet argue their way out without that hamilo komatra makwe oba dofo
2: oba na
1: that is half a normal case for you ain't he ye besre ye wo ya eye bodi Nyankopon adom ya jeja justices miensa na tum ene supreme court I think say ya nya justices be 19 as a 20 so be it
3: 21
1: 21.
2: Some say cap. They've removed the cap on Supreme Court justices.
1: No, the President Mahama has proposed a cap.
2: Okay.
1: New amendments na yebe no. He has proposed.
2: Okay, but the CRC also can say can you need cap in the field. And the President they all maintain cap.
1: On also proposed.
2: Okay.
1: 21 sir. Yanko, yes or no voting. Na yanko je whichever proposal be unto mono. Mampeni ewa hon kwa se. Judge bia or qualify or good standing. What dini juma wa boni bra wo krum hano. Se ebre no so. Se ewa se appointing no. Edene ko Supreme Court ha. Midi emijiri se mampeni wa hon kwa se o appointing no. Edene ko Supreme Court. And two here judges mi ensen ya. Omo ye, apart from Mr. Fawson, Justice Fawson.
2: Private legal practitioner.
1: Wa practice with good standing. Ni mo do. 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And then, Justice Asante. 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
2: sa. 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Court no. Enti adena ne die course nranu. Ene die. Abe ye papa. The course on run in yellow and the abbey.
1: Yep, person, a kind of tea. No, yeah, so person who will be a principal enough. I'm pretum. Sad time, no, I mean me too, for no. Utie.
2: Sad three judges now, or more, and another a bone, dinner. Oh, man, you want to move.
1: Yeah, you want to. And say, after new marking, a trigger, I think, say, Article 9 of the 1992 Constitution. Right? Now, it was talking about the number of judges are. I was here do omo Supreme Court. And the one or trigger sa constitutional law no. And the omo standing orders ni bi kan ho. And the ebo omo, and the now see ebe yechi ni ebe reverse.
2: Okay.
1: But after new marking, when to me and trigger the supreme law of the land. You were talking about omo standing, that is fine. You are masters of your game. Mo na mo shisha mo mra na mo dia ye adwuma. That is fantastic. Now so once a ye ma notification na wonim ye pa se e wo se ye publish ye ade no 14 days wonim ye pa se and publish identity na ofre won call for se mo metna vetin so aye common sense.
2: All right, Kofi me da se Kofi ma bring about ni kano. Yes, Gabi sure
3: me nyo pa ye ma men correct say article 9 of the constitution it doesn't talk about the judiciary
1: me say e mi say
2: okay
3: so say you say
2: your
3: right.
2: Guess
3: we have to be very
2: guess.
1: Let me give
2: you.
1: Give it to you.
2: Oh, no, so, no,
1: it's
2: important.
1: But yes,
2: very important. He was guessing.
1: Yes. Uh-huh,
3: so it was a guess. A he wasn't. But me no penny. Say, opeso o krame ko hewu. Na wa bana makoto didit na me debo fro tato so. Asa na ezo o kosa hallelujah. 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Chinchin train no one me pa. Send the same to me quiet Thanksgiving service. And the other one I'm proposing changes in parliament in my. In fact, an open so many brain kakra. What do you think many brain penny?
2: Dabby.
3: An open to me a dear chief justice in a weddy. Weddy am I? So no check judge I am panel and no go to each about to be hearing. The power best.
1: Yes, Article 1 to 8.
3: Of course.
1: Yes.
3: And I was going to come to it.
1: No, it's my main car.
2: Oh,
1: yes.
2: Yes.
1: Article 1 to 8.
3: Clause 1. I was to.
1: Enona, Ayarega, invoke.
2: Yes.
1: Article 9.
3: Oh, no bad blood. No bad blood. But on pandemic, I said, 2 years.
1: I saw the best submission to myself.
3: 2 years, Chief Justice, on the panel of judges. And Kofi Edi, tell 2 minutes.
1: And say.
3: So I say, Mama, I'm Rosetta, I'm content now.
1: Oh, Debbie. No. No, that's not the case. na se chief maame no so ye senior e wo court of appeal na se chief justice appoint no so na definitely ye be appoint no so so so on court na won to me case this one we have who be be so sad about the problem.
2: I'm sure so a professional to offer the sentiments in court. Judge is a professional.
1: Oh yes, of course.
3: Wait, all of us have 2 million na wadi amaye be for court chenem ni nkomo no. In fact, matie menua na okekan sem na fra. In the

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1: mhm
0: sa time no amimi two fo no utie
1: sa three judges na omo nanado ebo wonde no omo anye wantum
0: ya anye wantum ene se afenyo marking trigger I think say article 9
1: mm-hmm.
0: of the 1992 constitution right
1: mm-hmm.
0: now it was talking about the number of judges I was here do omo ko supreme court enti ho no o trigger sa constitutional law no e de omo standing orders ni bi kan ho enti e bo wo omo enti na was here ba ya chi ni e be reverse
1: okay
0: but avenue marking when to me and trigger the supreme law of the land. You were talking about standing. That is fine. You are masters of your game. Mwa na moshi shamu mra na modi ayejuma. That is fantastic. Now, so once your mouth notification, now who nimi e passe? I was say you publish it at the end of 14 days. Who nimi e passe and publish it? I didn't think I'm free on call for some moment na vetting eso. Aye, common sense.
1: All right, Kofi. Me da se Kofi ma bring na button e kano. Yes, Gabi sure.
2: Me ni apa ni? My main correct say article 9 of the constitution it doesn't talk about. The judiciary.
0: Me say, let me say.
1: Okay.
2: So, say, you
1: your,
2: say
1: your,
2: right.
1: Guess.
2: We have to be very.
1: Guess.
0: No, no,
1: let me
0: give you.
1: Guess. Yeah, yeah.
0: Oh, no,
1: so,
0: no, no,
1: again, not just important.
0: But yes,
1: very important. He was guessing.
0: Yes.
2: So it was a guess. He wasn't. But me no penny. Say, oh, person, oh, crime, oh, hewu. Now, abana, makoto did it. Now, me di bo fruit ato so. As I neza o kosa hallelujah. Ozo pese ma me party wo parliament ahoden kofo na o se binya afenyo na de yoy mo amena chinchina twan no ana me pa se de se nka mo timi koye Thanksgiving service enti ade na mo na mo propose changes in parliament mai in fact ano pe so menu many brene kakra
1: mhm
2: mo ni nje many brene menu apeyin
1: dabi
2: ano pe to me e dia ma chief justice na wadi wadi ama dana. So no chere judge I am panel no go tie cheba wut me hearing. The
0: yes,
2: power
0: yes,
2: best.
0: Yes, article 128.
2: Of course. Yes, yes, I was going to
0: yes.
2: Come to it. I was going to it.
0: No, no, no, Timamen ka.
1: Yes,
0: to
1: your
0: key. Article 128
1: clause
0: 1.
2: I was going to.
0: Enona ayarega invoke. Etenye article 9.
2: No bad blood. No bad blood. But on pandemic and say 2 years.
0: I saw the best submission to myself. Me calm myself.
2: 2 years wo chief justice no am panel judges in to fear the to me na me no.
0: Say.
2: So I say, Mama, me Rosetta, contem now, metro.
0: Oh, Debbie. No. Na se chief maami no sue senior e wo court of appeal na se chief justice appoint no so na definitely ye be appoint no so so on court na wo to make case so wa be who be as so no for
1: I'm sure so a professional to offer the sentiments like judge ne professional
0: oh yes of course
2: and of course to me no na wadi amaye be for court chenem ni nkomo no in fact matie me nua na okeka nsem na fra in the same jebra na me ma tie fo de sia ngasa
0: actually
2: actually bini abb enye bibia one article 128 of our 1992 constitution e chere enipa dodo a ye do omo wo supreme court as judges emra ne say not less than 9 justices plus the chief justice it is say be ye ni dodo a yemfa nko but ye wo minimum a eni kwan say a fall below. Sana ya mamra na echre. Enti ye don gumani and bemon yo kun. Yen tia say a de judge bia be de ebeko court. Yen tia. Afi article 144 clause 2. A mo mampengini to me to appoint. It is out to me no mampengini anano or exercise ya or de nimdi four a kukudam. A justice is me and say ako. But okay the provisions of article 144 na. So mampengini appointed sa justice ya. ɛnyɛ ɔmampanyin no

0: nkwa, together with the legal counsel, together with the council of state, with parliamentary approval, and sana ya jesa angofu ya edai atu. So as part of the parliamentary approval, ni enti na miye din komoi na mi ni adie nesi wawu ni misana parliament was in recess. Omu wawana munya message free speaker of parliament so said there is a urgent government business, and I want us to underline this because tiefu nyinantes are the makers. There is an urgent government business, ebe here an emergency summons of parliament from 24th of August to 29th.
1: Yeah.
0: 5 days emergency. 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
0: 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And so this is what the speaker term as urgent government business. Now you see in parliament
1: yeah
0: there are standing orders in parliament. Standing orders in parliament. Parliament ni nina the NMI standing orders ni binye. Oya standing order 46-2. Standing order 47. The change answer na parliament bet nasano. The business of the day, the NCR as a parliament transno. Yet the members of parliament at least 14 days ansana what nasi. Now what I mean also. Anyway, this is a standard parliamentary proceedings.
2: That's against emergency situation.
0: Enti, samu call emergency. No, do I be meeting komo? Enti, samu call emergency. Minya, tomo okasana metia.
1: Okay, oh, for
0: men
1: mumkai.
0: Okay, minya okasana metia. Enti, samu call parliament on the tangent of emergency. BBS ni hiamu gigigigia. What parliament does is that parliament will move motion and waive the standing order.
1: Okay.
0: Etem kase minya no kekan komo ne frafra. And to him,
1: we will stand on the line. Emma Quaima.
0: Parliament, no, on war yambra. It's parliament cannot be lawless.
1: Okay, so Yenchim, ye say, waving order, no, ye person, some
0: chim say. Parliament, no, answer, no, Mercer Bigger for better, and say, oh, can't seem be an a parliamentary business, no. Emrana chair say, oh, standing order 46-2, standing order 47 now. O can you read in your boma? Clerk of Parliament, no, Saintia, Mercer Bigger for Asian. Or the ma mrasibiga phone in at least 14 days.
1: Emo Mushem
0: Saint Tia yet nani abatwa to a gene amo mine.
1: Okay.
0: Nemum se parliament fre emergency. Essence Samra Weno. Parliament is bound by the orders in Intino. If they be waiver, they have to move a motion and wave say no. Ye wo awu here here be ma say ya and some na ye dear to an answer mrana ye diso. Say kasi ye diswa. A better man, your best in Jesse, ye de.
1: You tun chain.
0: Some return, ye see a chile near Twasso.
1: Okay, now say them run a tun chain.
0: Enti on that tangent, they move a motion to move the standing orders and set it aside for the purposes of the said government emergency business.
1: That's right.
0: Said the speaker, the from. Now, business being ye, Oman Pegina Fa and Crow 4-5. Abre Marcel Bibiofi, in line with Article 144. So what must say? So I appoint justices me and son. And no two. But you can't say Saint Tia who be here and say, Zenato, a dumadian, a emergency and pack. Because Papa Mutara toyen.
1: In Yan and Nebusini.
0: I feel so ball and money and nevins a criminal could carry Malama boss or for Sanem Sadiumi, a minister, no who is there. The old on Sankemu. Now unto me knew your boss will beat my to ma. Yasum dia ye warne and cremof. Debia say she am papa bas, ne boss way me yonko. Me mon cremofon of that's how don't cost one tena. Eti enono aye agent government business da. Or can say me say dom kumano ampunity and dear omo ye because yehu se ampa eye agent government business ewom se ye donkum ade ye numbers no so nenso ye ntuntwa manam ye pese bubu oman na bubu mu ni ye ti apene se sa adwuma no ye ni me ni apanyi ye de sa adwuma wie ni wie ye no ayama ministers no vet ne ye wie no aho na mko fa ba se three judges ne ye se eh there be we aye basic law
2: it was communicated to you
0: me pa cho didn't you communicate ma aye ba ni nyina no eh the way ba na maka ho asem no
1: okay
0: so
1: okay.
0: In their mind we are waving because we have been called for government business and me bu se menuan he's a student of law. One of the fundamental underpinnings of our 1992 constitution is separation of powers. The judiciary is not part of government, so the activities of judiciary on the day of vetting cannot be deemed as an agent business.
2: But it is the parliament that have to vet.
0: No,
2: senior. It is the parliament that have to vet.
0: Okay. Mami nimi nkomo. Tobo.
1: Okay,
0: mami nimi. Tobo. Mami nimi nkomo.
1: Mami nkasa.
0: Mami nimi nkomo. Minya. Okasa na miti hao. Mr. Hopper, minya penye. Okasa.
1: We are still interpreting the law. Interpretation and the law. Mr. Hopper,
0: minya. Messi, it is a trite law. A trite principle underlying our constitution. Separation of powers. Messi, dienti omu wevi for... Sadie we now, omode mi we no. Ase wode amango efrantos. Minister si jira ho, eye a bank for government. Executive, government business. Ma tinta macho di inti aye from emergency. For urgent government business. Wone mi agen se, in basic law, constitutional law, separation of powers, judiciary is not part of government. It will frame me under urgent business for government business that judiciary dealings cannot be part. Me parliament here, me say, they be ame oho. O comply with my 14-day notice now, they be ame oho. But some said, ministers in the end, they are waving their chain. So the three nominees cannot be part. And come on in here, I'm in here, all two foot rogu, you're in here, or kafrafra. Tell me, I'm going to say, HLTF. And today, you know, I say, and some back where can I say, one, you ain't meant to say, my mom, vete, sanko fui. Because one, my catch was say, do under the doctrine of separation of powers, the judiciary is not part of government. And the activities, some prem, no. One, and he argue on two things. One, said this is in breach of the standing orders of parliament. Me number two. What JJ Mano Baba? What the mechanism? Many are the casual me. See, Mammy Rosetta or come home. In 2024, you need nominating. It is true. Mammy no nimumra. Yes, success or court bench knows what. He will help the APS court. Pe boss of him called Bebre. I'm a sebi yeah you swam run. Same poor true ruling be now fan accounts in the oil. Sometimes when you are the bed to say, what kind of ruling be? To say, go for minimum round my bing. And so you deny the people of, from the legal background of such brains. So what am I saying? Or can same be say, a honor I gotta cut trigger law. Or casalmetro, or cut trigger law, and anti mama and I get that but I said in the sea. Winya. What was good yesterday must be good today. What was wrong yesterday must be wrong today. What do you see? Or can I say, I got trigger law? Do you know what happened? Standing order, nature say, see the government business member parliament. I may ask now, swat. To say nomination by the president. I say, the 14 days. Not some nomination and an uncle for doing. Nay, the 10 days. And this one say 4 days. Nay, can on a month. I'm paying PPG to me. I may ask, young veteran. And it's in the name, mommy, that's what I think. I waba or moa a covert. What's gonna be uncommon if free? A drum or so, no, Momo say I nominate 10 days, 14 days, no, so ain't it? Because I'm falling directly under government agents' business. A man, penang yet say I'm 14 days, no, so you're penang. What has changed? It's even your coffee, I won't bang bang bang bang bang bang bang bang bang bang bang bang bang bang bang bang bang bang bang bang law not trigger, and one not trigger you. So you see the level of dishonesty and hypocrisy in the NDC. In fact, they are abusing their majority. Hey, Bantamak was able to bring us come on top of what?
1: Gabi, Mammy, you
0: are a brother. Mammy, you are a brother. Mammy, from a Lucy. Oh, no, I come, because mu ye bi nene any agent no ye agi on two things. One, yes, there is no sense of agency. One, obian prempre or say chief justice be afrim omo ni din omo chief justice ko din
2: chief justice
0: say justice be of the Supreme Court a film omo ni din bo ni pakro din me no ka say assistants before some day three be count there were 18 justices including the chief justice no me 18 any the three be count it was that number no ho dia kan say sebe ye ka chom say sebe nka obi kura na afrim awo Supreme Court bench no so and now say na retirement age kura so ena eye agency adwuma mu ye ntian function ke be pene ba we dia bibia sense dia it is not a matter of agency. Two, in terms of vacancy, BBR Samsung yedai, there's no space. Bia ye gidi gidi, more are they on to the numbers, which the law allows you. Many who can say, what can Constitutional Review Committee? I want to expose the hypocrisy and the lie of this government. Constitutional Review Committee, many legal scholars, like I say, oh my, no cry, no, so be brisa. Court, I say, we are saying, now, what about our packet? We interest animality. Yem fa cap. And to some, I catch us at like 128 clause 2, no. Emma only the minimum number, but on the upper number. So some of the legal scholars in the say, young captain, a busy day be. Constitutional Review Committee call by or say, almost to you, young captain at 15, including the Chief Justice. It is 14 justices, I need justice, Supreme Court justice, you know, justice not come. Now, yeah, 15. Only about 2 months, penny in a pound for any man. No, my penny, John Domani, mamma say, oh, be quiet, there's so many my brains to swim, young in 19. Yen capping 219. And it says so. Obi, I was say, yen capping 219. A woman say, pay your own powers and that like 144 clause 2, no more 2 mean. Now, wow, what you have to me say, constitutional review require make up in 19. Add then a 19 or 18 war. Now, kofa, three back on. Our
1: 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year be the true sin. 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called rizzo gari yeah what a doom PZ and our shops are working on you now. 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Now, watching those so poor. Come on. Kaiser Love FM Corporate Games and also so basu. My catch all set. Meeting them then. And you may call no more register. Very interesting. Very interesting. What's your office at check? Mumpia Bontain. Now, I'm going to match them. You're meeting it in Yapo. My money, my men. Good evening, Brio. Have a costo. Lime and spoon, because so volleyball, handball, football, be amazing prizes. And so, why? Bet me, Eddie, I'm a one air conquer wine. Why, Nebetin Kunimino, Mamma Wadden Fred Eric at 0245-594-425. Monshemo managers, no sir. Oma Munch Piabonting. What I say? Etimu Fred Eric was 0245-594-425. Love FM Corporate Games, always bringing you closer to the action. Right, enti Nkwamano, I Gabi Tre, and Gofia Mwabeng. Ebacho, Ebrasu se also, yenu di Nkwamano Fremi, na entwa Nkwamano, 03220-83581, 03220-83582, 583-584. Also, platform ni, hello.
3: Afa.
1: Ah, good day.
3: 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Afa, pick one. Andi, si minite, maya nkase, so full line interchange for example phone is here. Moment is for my one new power. Over NDC BD gun 19 good years uninterrupted. Yeah, John Rollins. 11 years military rule. 8 years civilian rule. 19 good
1: years. Oh, a good day credit and Bama de load na fre. I feeling na fre why. Hello.
3: I'm
1: Pretum.
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1: Yay.
3: I saw the work group today. I'm
1: yes, sir.
3: I'm going to go to the house. Mwenye madam. 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And I'm sorry, I'm not going to be able to do this. I'm not going to be able to do this. I'm not going to be able to do this. And I'm not going to be able to do this. And my papa, Dramani Mahama, and this is a bank. And I'm not going to be able to do this. I'm not going to be able to do this. I'm not going to be
1: able to do this. I'm from my papa. I'm from you. Hello.
4: Anna?
1: Yes, sir.
4: I'm watching.
1: Major Super.
4: Nambu kwa nishira upa, amepa kwenye sencha doka ya ofredi chini, kwa education minister. 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
1: en ka so
5: e mo e just type order e pa ta ba ta ta me de me juma e
1: si o
5: ba en sam ho and some papa maybe some of them end it for so buy or some buy 1.5 years and this because I said I be so come I'm on my Ghana this 3 days could you be mo buy some because I papa you know so what say what to you maso and this some don't even care mo you dey make come say mo buy mo take cocoa so bu no some because I come for you what you be kasa mo say dey mo come and tum and this 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
6: 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Na and this in what did we pow and I after your market and I get back and I'll feel that and after your market get before and the wine and a papa kuma. 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Of your market, you boom papa. Some moment, Tarishina, young people for no moon, some people got traffic. No more for your market for me, Joe Moya, papa. Mobay, a memo mobay, Mokaja, Yanashi, Nanabiano, Swami, interchange, you know. You have two foundation, come with Robert Fossil.
1: Okay, question. Me Pasha also the other saying hello.
7: Over.
1: Yes, sir, good day.
7: Mazamba. Over Mamma Boninti, Scatron, you've been to credit to me, credit me, Sayo. Of a mamma with your new message, they say, Bonsam Jim Cry, a year sing in Ghana under John Dramani Mahama. Of a son and American, 19 years, and this is 20 million, 7 years, and some will be see one single interchange of Kumasi. 19 years old, President Kufo Babi Sibia, who say, young you now, who bet for us, no, who know what he, and Mugasia Kwaba. Of an anamina bedi their kind, and a papa is here in change their federal markets. Ah, no, for any NDC leaders, no more parliament, or more Bacha, or parliament, and any NDC leaders. Tell it for no more respect your more. And before but a dear power parliament didn't see that. But because of my paper at all cost in tea, or more but a day parliament had the blade of Abekaya. Yet any city that be the blade declared to be any home or parliament house. Same will lead that women put no respect to your money as on your markets. Of my own country and this phone, especially some agency, good corona walk up on a yen yak and then yak and yak and offer as some markets are done or say. And then this is one that you call, and this is one that Ghana police war. All fact and evidence won't come out. Also, want to be up to date when you call you.
1: Okay. All right. Miss Ode also, then is saying hello.
8: Hello. Nana Wacha.
1: Major Osu. Dark Rupert.
8: I'm already. Okay. I'm more new about your father. So, I'm in charge of that chava and I'm going to see me in team chava and I'm watching for it. I'm more covered. I'm not going to put me in the American say. MPP for a minimum do a more come. A motikrum hai. And no kufa do a guam party or no doctor Bermia. Inti de bayani said there be an e chantron to MDC so. Nanya ma pa, regional list at Tikruma, Santi Regina, Onimayo, Zuba Moye, Anabore Kupokumu Yeno, Yan Kataso. 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
1: Okay. That's it. Last caller. Hello.
9: Good morning. I'm Rasul.
1: Good morning. Good morning.
9: What am I say?
1: Boko.
9: Yes, sir. Abdul Hamid. Because that's really a five year left to three. I mean, sir, we are talking about this. I mean, sir, I'm Papa. I'm not going to talk about it. I'm listening to Papa. I'm going to be very strong. ATS is a little how. We're going to be able. And if you can only do this twice, I guess once you guys open Adriana Macova and Salah, what money to go to? And then I have a company by power. Or by Adriana, I am where it's so be a city. It's meant by a fool. Be bad boy, come out, be a and the other one has a way gun. And first, they will be a cut away gun to go off. I didn't say they will lead a bunny out, no orange and got a phone. Or that is because of come there. What money I had 10 more ever fire both free Israel by Thomas Sabono. Our bride, you know, to take your money. Our brother, I was so I
1: won't be president. I'm not going to be. I'm not going to be. Allen say we show happy happy birthday o ma o eye enkwatenten ene apomoden enti firstly happy happy birthday to me jide se Montreal boko I me jide se bibi ekoye kama kama kama e o Montreal ho I na we so so okay Jeff also de no all right enti no okay Manya mewu. Eti okay. Eti Jeff Diano say happy birthday to Daniel Pepra. May God bless you as you celebrate this special day. We are proud of you and we love you so much. And enti Daniel Pepra, our best friend Richmond Amufa, and all the team members of Bears Global Limited say Omo are proud of you as you celebrate your birthday. So happy birthday, Daniel Pepra. Okay. Yeah, the best, yeah. Yes, Kofi.
2: Extortion. No. Say a boy of your market, I don't know about them 10 years.
1: Okay.
2: Who knows about them 10 years?
1: Okay.
2: It's one of some prepare.
1: Really, wants to prepare for?
0: Not 10 years necessarily.
1: Okay.
0: So, a second degree felony, depending on the facts, findings, no, on the adverse, it can go up to.
1: Okay.
0: But say Abia.
1: Maximum you 10 years. 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

0: 500 Ghana cedis. 1X games. 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
1: Is climate change is the greatest threat. 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We'll be waiting for the response.
2: 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And Rantewane Mabawa Wabini Yefra Santemamu, Senior High School Ahuduamu Besia, Abobo Semua Puarisa, Adja Chinye Mudo, Adia Jabaso Bodie, and Kodabe Kamutra Bomwa Junin Samua Kasaku Kodroso. 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
4: 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Enye ntiatiamu, enye tenie, enye dedeyo, ena enye kotoko one has one. Nemum authentic analysis. Aye nam so esunyade na ye kire yadwene. Inshira Power Sports number 1.
5: No, I think you all saw the pitch is not in a great condition, but you know, I think we've been on worse. So far this pre-season we've been on worse pitches than this, and I also think, you know, the way Hearts of Oak looked to play against us, you know, we had a lot of time there, so we could look to try and play a possession-based game, and we did it very, very well, you know, been working extremely hard on that. You know, we want to be a possession-based team, we want to play a brand of football that is attractive to the eye, and you know, and I'm glad that the players, you know, felt comfortable about it today.
6: Disappointment, disgrace.
7: So, what I know is that the same is smiling. Ghana would have a coach before we regroup. What I know is that the coach who would lead the Black Stars is 99% in place. What I know is that the coach who will lead the Black Stars is already working, and what I also know is that we are just at that last line where we have to sign papers.
8: Football is to enjoy for the fans, and but also for the players, and I want to see a team, or we want to see a team that enjoys playing on the pitch. We want to enjoy the fans. That's what I want, or we want to see, and that's actually the message for tomorrow and for the whole season. When you enjoy something, probably you will play with more spirit, more enthusiasm, and work hard for that. And that's actually what we want to see. Of course, we brought in new players. We'll see tomorrow where we stand. Pre-season is tomorrow gone.
5: No, I think you all saw the pitch is not in a great condition. But, you know, I think we've been on work.
9: Asante Kotoko say, yeah, yeah.

0: Lozano here into the penalty. Goal from Balotelli! Mario Balotelli was there, the ball was lifted in from Cassano, and Balotelli buries it from close in. Neuer nowhere.
1: 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Enya ntie tie mu, enya teni, enya dede yo, enya kotoko one has one. Name authentic analysis. Aye nam so esua die, na ye kire adwene. Nshia Power Sports number 1. 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Enya ntie tie mu, enya teni, enya dede yo, enya kotoko one has one. Name authentic analysis. Aye nam so esua die, na ye kire adwene. Nshia Power Sports number 1.
2: 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poly, a noom. I'm a Stuttgart for Romotte Cano, a year back. What is really happening to team from Sir Paris Saint Germain? At here for 2 matches, need normal draw. Now, I'm a coach, Luis Enrique Akasa, at the Afar Games, Romo Bonenra. I'm a Sani Leo, Abu Tutu. I'm a say, yes, Paris Saint Germain for no. Supporters into my gap, papa. In the night, here for the Honkomo, at the Damo Abu Jumedino. And so na yebefia enra democratic cup course out the Kumasi Baba Sports Stadium nyamien mu kwene na game no efe pa those a pitch no and na meka say it took the shine away from the game and I think both teams in the ano am in good football especially Kumasi Asante Kotoka and penalties I'm the 4-1 Ajik democratic cup no and so they see omo na so yakoba na yabe share the key points in fact the major talking points you know the pitch officiating attendance you know who is saying sasana some players be were astounded in fact and all players ni bia omo bobo pa titiru arrange about game ni obi 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
3: 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Odia frame is 0244. 0244 27 54 29 O fremia make you super. 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

1:30 PM. Union Berlin and Frankfurt and Sodabo game near 1:30. And Borussia Dortmund and Hamburger SV. Sa game no 4:30 PM. Nyamia Dmochina Bundesliga nimo 1:30 PM. Freiburg and Werder Bremen. And about 3:30. Augsburg and Schalke 04. And so everything that Pim so you could Pim our French League. And there is a PSG and Lille and so it's my ball 2-2. Nasa game no Lewis and UK and so it's me Akasa and then France no Strasbourg and Lens Sa game 3:15. Auxerre and Angers 6:45 PM. Brest and Toulouse Sa game 6:45. Lorraine and Troyes Sa game also 6:45. And Lyon and Le Havre and also 6:45. Namia de Mochina our French League and Paris FC and OGC Nice Ebebo Sa game 1 PM. René and Le Mans Sa game 3:15 PM. And Monaco and Marcel and number watching a tough game of French League anim Sagem 6:45 PM. You could pay our Italy and AC Milan and so it match Venezia Echamo a Camino Wamo Antibi. And a Fiorentina, and a Frosinone, and a ball, Sagem 4:30. Monza, and Udinese, Sagem 4:30. Sassuolo, and Torino, game near 4:30. And a Juventus, and a Parma, Sagem 6:45. Namia de Mochina, our Italian see Anim, Napoli, and Como, Babo, Sagem 4:30. Cagliari, and Inter, Sagem 6:45. And a Lazio, and so any Genoa, game 6:45. Number one Monday, our Italian see Lecce and AS Roma at 4:30 and Atlanta and Bologna game no that's 6:45 and that's Endra La Liga no and so it's memo and cow say Endra game at 3 PM Racing Santander at Elche and some come and some woman at the Cambianu Alaves at Altima Feno Sevilla and so it's metro and come back home one Antimi Antibi and that's La Liga Nimu Levante and Real Betis everything they say a kind. Game at 3 PM. Real Sociedad and Espanyol at 5:00 PM. Sevilla and Atletico de Madrid and then again at 7:30. Namia de Mochina, Real Madrid and Malaga. So game at 3:00 PM. Deportivo La Coruña and Valencia at 5:30. And Celta de Vigo and Athletic Club de Bilbao. So game at 7:30. Namia de Monday La Liga Nemo Osasuna and Getafe. So game at 5:30. And FC Barcelona and Real Vallecano game on 7:30. And the Barca fans know Monshay Sumu game on number one Monday. Liverpool Copemo EP on my Andra match back with 8 minutes to Jar. And it's a Crystal Palace and sweet meet now. And Manchester City and a Chamber a can and nine. Omote came back on Narayan Sheriki Magic. Made the Nonsam Eberbam and then Ebertos 11:30. Early kickoff Liverpool and Nottingham Forest and sweet in the second about 2 PM. Bournemouth and Everton and a Coventry City and Hull City. So I game is at 2 p.m. and then about 4:30. Tottenham Hotspur and Newcastle game ever so 4:30. Nami Aduma Ochina and that's a Chelsea and so Everton and Brighton game 1 p.m. Leeds and Brentford. So I game and sweat me 1 p.m. Sunderland and Fulham game 1 p.m. and Manchester United and Ipswich Town. Nami Aduma Ochina game and so 3:30 p.m. Monday night football, Aston Villa, and so any Arsenal, any game ketua, sad game no, and that's 7:00 PM. And some kakram, and so it's my fixtures, and so it's my bar, Jerry near first toys, no, and first will be bounce, and my come out, or your Pulse Sports in shop, 104.5 FM. Now you go Pimo Enra. Match at Mitoda between team from Manchester City and Crystal Palace. A channel now Crystal Palace Edin Cho Man City at Tomo Ashomo Ekane Omuti Ekambako. Nene Buso Penya for Enzo Maeska say, all right, team the performance and it's now Penucrano and adapted to the system now. Sign of SBA camp or say in all no young front to just say a very good performance and a maintaining team daddy and ra also and say. To system now, players no air adapting ye, only say maintain and so it may tina na se edeba, also no system no, any Pep Guardiola system no, difference be a answer nemum, or say there's a players no air adapting ye, na okasafa brantia, referring around check you, also back brantia, eh, on your bonny boy, I don't know, or pebo, say and for bon to from your bo, also a very delightful tour, as oceana, fkk, and to a penny from Enzo Maeska, or around check you know,

0: 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now in other car former Liverpool midfielder you see I know I sent Cheney also I pundit and so on Sky Sports your friend Jamie Redknapp say and come over and say hey I'm not even check you know born on him boy he is very genius I guess will be a genius let's say on a demonstration kukra next I brought in a boy I know a boy no performance or dead you know a monkey talk on our penya your friend Jamie Redknapp saying for two jobs or say Enzo Maresca and so it's me man free role or man freedom or man yet your pair of fitness so because I will be on no at any moment or bet money start game or so or here if you are no none could be a team ayet say yan check here no eh certain Eden Hazard player he so I retire or say kind of Chelsea internet some got crop anya your friend Jamie Redknapp and so et me tuja na me so your crop brand friend Gabriel Jesus so final two screen so na Gabriel Jesus on ana onu anka sami crop me your friend William Borges da Silva obeka William here o say kind of 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et me boy game we che no na ya bo 2-2 where the second time this season PSG it's now dropping about 4 points. In their first game, on board draw. And also, 94th minute, and I brought even Marquinhos. It's many that equalize an Edmomo. Near some 2-0. And I brought a fellow Vitina. 90+1. And I'll take him back when he says, see, and I say, Lil, and so the wind back. Nemo Marquinhos, Ebe Edmondi. Neno, Lil, say, on any performance, there, now many Ukraine. No mu deserve more than that 1 point no manya no born in Ukraine born no na cause mu team fa the 3 maximum points na mum amanesa no o se football en kan okwe football en fair na cause mu team extra more goals no mu team max 3 points so and he say supporters need to join no o se yes o mum say supporters need to na mum o catch we bia say obi en na mote o mum say me a champions here akase boys me put on modern bomb no mu team live up to expectation on be put on modern bomb na no, it's not Satiaba. Now investors and Yaji, now PN supporters, so I'm also in it, Maji, and I am some crop in ya, your friend Luis Enrique, and so at me to the Nayam or transfer stores, Unimsem, Namiadma on the 1st of September, and a Tuesday, and a deadline as a summer transferring the loan, and so a bit more crossing, at the class, no, a B air signers, a B call, not a B so ever, yes, as a transfer loan, FF, a branch of Alvaro Murata, yes, at in Chatin, you know. Do team bia wa kobi wa bo Chelsea wa bo Juventus wa kobo Atletico de Madrid sabra nunca sai de okosia kind ma komo se sem nunca sai abrante fe no avan rata o da excuse so on insia tv on youtube ko se on abrante it ma journey team my friend Leganis on a season long loan too next season you know I'm a brand from Morata. Echo back to Spain. I go second man Leganés with an option to buy. Ah, I say Leganés for them. I met him at all. And if you come team more, and I'm some guy. Messiah Sweat Mecca, Nayan Tosu from Hamo on transfers now. Abraham Harvey Elliott, Esa Kaidema Liverpool, Nintemina Se, Anusa Pim El Spain, Okosia Kain, Adama Valencia, Timo, and your season long loaner, and I said, and Komono, Ometime Diamana Quetre, and Entebiam, here you go, Ebet Maya Chuma, Adama Brand Tevin Harvey Elliott, and Okosia Kain, Adama Valencia, Timo, Jan Tosu from Hamo, and so on transfers room, Abraham Tevin Enzo Fernandez, on himself. Brante World Cup Pro Otimi Eddie Jumaye Papa Real Go Sedita England Nanya Fedia Grom 99 say England and Chelsea and Manchester City and so Etimi Eddie Koma so met me Etmana Brante FN Enzo Fernandez on personal terms there Enzo any City team no Enzo Etmeye Nemo Akasa City Ebetima submit an official bid now Ometima Fa Brante no on him said Rodri Enzo Etme Free City Bobo Konim and to make a replacement already no are you body Enzo Etmaba Nemo Ope experienced player bit Enzo Fernandez out or no in terms of English football no where who be beyond and to do no Ebetima costing Man City 140 million euros not less than that and I trust it for some better and to a City for now with Temia now some Enzo Fernandez and telling him everybody say team I feel Chelsea as the price tag no 140 million euros on Chelsea no okay Brante your friend Magui Obekaya Chelsea for Etiska in 2024 6 million euros and I'm going for Brante no and if you Barcelona Bobo Kun no buy no or a striker or nabi more a plenty and I'll copy him loan our Sunderland Abraham is acquired a chance for Southend by the back. And Terminus Albi Leipzig. And so the Chelsea Edin Komo. So Abraham Tabet Lakosiakai. And so Nama Albi Leipzig. Now Chelsea there in terms of business. A for Mutanier. How many business here, Pa? Abraham Tabet Maguia. How much you are 6 million? I go find him. How much turn not less than 25 million euros? Now it's a team of friend Chelsea. In terms of business, no. I'm going to add in Tomo Striker. Your friend Maguia. No. And some of the people say, I'm not going to make free team of friend Chelsea. No, I'm going to pay more. I'll be Leipzig. No, I'm going to trust so. I'll be Bia. And so, Etima. Come on. Jean Copiemo. And Liverpool. And so, Etima. So, my mission is to save Brantia. Your friend Bradley Bacola. My patro 10 years. Over the weekend. Gabi Turam. And so, Etima. It's a celebrate. And for Brantia. Bradley Bacola. Ni do to Liverpool. No. And so, Etima. The brown and tell me now, sir. Do you know? I had done here. You go, I had Juma. Now, do you tell me? Sika Omine, Liverpool ready, catch you 125 million euros. And so, my PSG, no matter 20 million as add ons and bonuses are. And also, every man shame and to Bradley Bacola. No, and Tom Collins say, Jean Ponch Mediano, and I say, and Pom Passports, and I know, and Cosio Chenny, now, Branted Man and Medica, sir. And I'm a Liverpool team. No, I'll be beyond sweat to my community, Bradley Bacola. The French League and him no have a second and so our English Premier League or they sign 5 year contract and a man Liverpool team no and a song a car man sounds so eight maker now man go pay more brand here you're feeling Junior Alvarez now remember it's man assignment fancy Junior Alvarez and tell me now ATM and here at Let's Go to Madrid I'm on my brand up to Sunday so I'm wrong as I undecided so they say our team and fellow at Let's Go to Madrid and also by joining Arsenal. So my time about a party on the Montono. Nenona club CEO, your friend Miguel Angel Gilmarin, or a CEO since 1993, or say a first vice president, Edema Spain Football Federation, or as an Aliga, no, or Peninsula country, we are saying, I brought to Opera or Pesoko, or Munja Nonko, because on Sunche ATM, on Sunche at that Colomadi, Unqua and Ne, and I'm Yem, at that chair, Maha, at that time, I suffer from depression. And to Prince Yanka, and we be anti say, I brought to Munja require Emmanuel Co because Obianua also answered the Tima, your friend Atletico de Madrid, and Anna Samaka, Mesa Enso Etimaka, Yanko Primo, Ismail Asa, now your friend Osanda, Obeka Ismail Asaya, Osakadima Crystal Palace, and Samina Sam, on Liverpool and Sletima agree on personal terms, Bibianso Etimaque, Akasa Liverpool, Ebet Massa 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How many 55 million euros to 60 million euros? 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
1: the great maestro
0: Richard Smith Donko
1: oh, tu jawa
0: last week uka chemise mobile league no
1: oh say league nya vini yabo one game be
0: hey my carry
1: you you ra week 2
0: okay
1: nya butre why league no yen call baby league ni dey beje the fact that your first game you lose any doesn't mean you in the league no
0: sir
1: league
0: na Richard Mrs. Beat your
1: okay
0: your friend Limat
1: okay
0: Limat ha Limat ahwenia ni adade ha Limat beast
1: okay.
0: Mamin channel e wa abo which issue no
1: in channel
0: any boys
1: Atletico Madrid
0: yeah
1: I when story now here na Atletico Madrid
0: William Alvarez
1: omo person na ono your vice
0: ono CEO
1: ono CEO
0: yes
1: Edmar Atletico Madrid
0: what the position from 1993
1: okay
0: ano vice or a first vice president Edmar La Liga
1: no okay yeah.
0: It also man ko because
1: it's simple
0: ese ni egu no say too much
1: me makase abrante na nkasa no ni posha me in particular say every time
0: sir
1: oh yeah you are under contract, you see. Contract no all sign. Now we only under duress. Oh,
0: sure.
1: Obi am fed to ensue so.
0: Ah.
1: And I will sign contract. No, you knew. Say bedroom maybe no. Obi tini ako. And I mean, can say say player I will sign long contract. And also in case we tini ko. But my point is that a kwana rent any person or fast no fitting there. One me any problem. So what I say?
0: Yeah.
1: So me maka me say. I'll let you come out with the phone. Amoma Abrante nko. Don't keep a player on your happy.
0: Sure.
1: And Abrante wa chane time without and you say tin ombo biem. Time with that number. Ombo nti line go. Omo jana man nko. Na sene Arsenal so wan Arsenal dey so ombo. And do man nko bon Barcelona na omni Barcelona international omo enkasa. All right. As I went through to my dear son from me show 4.5. And some P our ha games were ho. Samson a transfer and said in and Yamiad on Tuesday. And transfer window no year cartoon awo a yet Europe in Tiaba clubs in the so far businesses or more nano. Yeah, but didn't come on and so etimi Eddie Amamo Joshua Holu too. German, good morning. Na Bibia Bokodia.
2: Yamiadum Bibia Bokona on so.
1: Oh, Yamiadum. Bibia fine.
2: And also because stadium.
1: Utimi ko stadium.
2: Utimi ko stadium ko
1: hwemo. Na mentimi amma. Bibintimi amma. Yeah.
2: Yeah.
1: Mm.
2: Basa nko mo ne ebedi e wo chiri.
1: Yeah.
2: Because uyi pitch no everywhere I think we saw some good football.
1: Okay.
2: From
1: then your bad crap.
2: Never bad, never bad. Eri Tinkla, ejuma wabaji kotoko ejuma wabaji. I think say he has something to give the team. En asante mai. And I'm pretty sure say obi oba stadium enre bia no hu say no. There has been a change in Kotoko Fono, the way they play their football. That possessive kind of football, na efe kakra.
1: Okay.
2: But at the same time, when you boost a capo on the performance, I realize that no, has to focus on it. They can get something from this particular season.
1: Yeah.
2: How it will go over
1: there. Yeah,
2: look, Rich, when it has to do with success, there are a couple of things that come with it. They be a ready sound come on and say, oh, we need a war in India and a fee na oh, drain, oh, dear, and a war will be my worst OG. Because let's look at Paris and Germany this year. No domestic league one, and your problem, man.
1: Yeah. Champions League are not eluding, no.
2: It's what Jimmy and what come back. What Jimmy and what Jimmy back to back. So, when it happens like that, there's a risk. Now risk no. And they say you may not get the players to dedicate Omoho to projects now we'll build, you know. Because Rich, I want to be a Louis Enrique and now some co training session. Now many boys ni a din come on. I want to think about the DMA catcher boys no to give them enough motivation for the season. Then you know be catch them. And then put your there's a fight between Abrantia a friend eh Usman Dembele and the coach Luis Enrique say no crew say nyen no crew. Once there's a rumor, there could be a truth in it. Into which means that every team, no, after a successful period, after a successful campaign, after a successful season, it was a different framework for motivating the players for the Mupesa Munya in that particular season. Because I know PSG for no, Rich, ask me what else today is a new challenge. I was Omoji. There's no new challenge for them. It will depend on how Luis Enrique will align the boys and message or the Momo. Say, hey, Bia, this season, you know, you're going to say, last season, you're going to say, you're performance, no, but hey, Bia, this season, you want to change it. I'm going to go for Ferran Torres, Abba, Mika Gotts, Abba. I'm going to new players, I'm going inside the setup. It's now, no, you have to look at how you want to get the best out of those players. Because, Obia, our personal ambition with team, you know. It's going to go for Ferran Torres, I'm going to cut say, see, you know, so, person will Champions League, you so, what is the agenda for PSG? Do you want to go and win the third time? Then it becomes a challenge for boys, no? It is not just about the League One. Let's make history. Real Madrid for Naya Sardineda.
1: Difficult job.
2: A difficult job.
1: Very, very difficult.
2: Know, that is one thing they can put in front of them. See, we are this season, no? We want to do what Real Madrid for Naya. Omaji, 1, 2, 3, out of us, Champions League, Omaeda. It is saying, no, it's up to us. It's our turn. We have done it twice. What can we achieve this particular time around? Yeah, the PSG phone on come on. Let me bring in Bradley Barcola. Because then no PSG phone in Liverpool for the come on check a crack rich. And at some point, make me did he say, "Hey, Biana, do you know Emma?" So, do you know why? Kona me do. Why is PSG trying to quote 120 and above for Brandt Efrene Bradley Barcola? Play away on Shadan here exceptional, sir Rich. When I know that.
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2: Inti me baho. Mebaho, Rich Mebaho.
1: Uh-huh.
2: But look at Bradley Barcola in terms of performance-wise. And when we said Didier Deschamps, semi-final World Cup, Omni Spain boy, you know, or the next last year in that game, we saw the performance of Abrantia. You know. I don't think he's a bad player. But Eneno, you know, he struggles to get into that first team at Paris Saint-Germain. Or 2 years more on his contract. We're winning Champions League, you know, back-to-back. I agree. But Rich, do you think... Say Eneno, Liverpool should be spending that amount of money on star player, no? 120 million. Only Mr. Pressure about the Torabrant and so.
1: Say Joshua, on my catch was a market and mean busy me doing comobi.
2: Say market,
1: I'm a norm.
2: Aha, fine. I know they mean, I understand.
1: Because your players be a sebi. I'm a football career, I'm a jeshi.
2: Good.
1: Baba, I need a cool 200.
2: Aha.
1: 120.
2: For those players.
1: It is a Barcola no Champions League back to back. I don't even turn 120. Though, yes, I agree with you.
2: Yeah.
1: Can be so outrageous.
2: Yeah.
1: But I think that, like I said, is a bare norm.
2: Mm-hmm.
1: Marketing is an take it
2: or leave it. Rich, into the risk and in community, the risk attached to selling Barcola. And I said to Liverpool for Numpo, buying Barcola for that price. Maybe a good business on PSG. Any problem? Says the canoe. Almost Omoka, get a player to come and fill in the shoes of Abrantia. No, that is given. But yeah, Shadi Ebio, look at Liverpool. Utisasika we koto sa player we na odinibo with team nimwa. You are giving a certain pressure to the player because number one, you have not replaced Mohamed Salah. Does it mean say premium price here wako chia for Abrantia for the Bradley Barcola no means that he's the one who is going to replace Mohamed Salah? Number two, Uto player aboarding say yeah, the scrutiny on the player becomes amplified.
1: Especially the English media.
2: Come on.
1: Umbukum.
2: Ene, Bradley Barcola be cut him no. Na okobo wata. Yedi come match. Na ebia unya chance. Na ebia obosi wiem. Untimi share goals. Performance no. And share down konkai. And you know the English Premier League. How different it is from League One. Inti, where ya niyama meje un for Liverpool. Because, usha Liverpool ye pana this particular season. I think that they will struggle. And then, oh yes, Bradley Barcola let me complete some move now and show me ton Cody Gakpo. Cody Gakpo, last week, on the show, I'm going to go to the Newcastle boy. And you saw the way he scored the goal. Pocket of space, no, I no, no, done, no, boom, ne, da, bo, ne, da, net. And you ask yourself, ain't Bradley Barcola, no, Ejuma Obeye or Liverpool, no? Is it that Cody Gakpo cannot give them that? And no, free honor, does it mean? say Alexander Isak mo na mo order that Florian Vert mo. Can Andre Iraola get the best out of these players? And no Liverpool phone come on me this is here no. Because I think there's a risk over there. You don't spend 120 million and instantly expect a player or back he'll give you 100% a bed in kakra. Rich.
1: Hey, Real Madrid at the Monday.
2: Okay.
1: 120, right?
2: Yeah, just around that region, yeah.
1: Not a bench. Oh, am I say so? Rich. So who's the street in so at the way Barcelona for it to tomorrow Madrid.
2: Well,
1: so I'll go to play 120 nabet na bench.
2: That must not say afin warba. That's what we're
1: the point of the player. Bracola didn't say the same thing.
2: Bracola a different league. We're Premier League. We're near AEO.
1: English media.
2: There be Rich. I'm and saying that.
1: On un the mam no yabi. On sign your English, you know.
2: Good.
1: No air French. Udo.
2: There.
1: And some of them travel Brenton, especially say performance in
2: the year. And you see the posture the player has.
1: Mm-hmm.
2: On yet. He's not a player who is mentally resilient in terms of determination on the pitch.
1: Okay.
2: The sluggish behavior. So I really could say Oba, he will prove us wrong. Because that's the risk I hear. Chelsea for now are making some good business on the market. I'll say this sound common. Because now minya comments be obi oka. Mini maybe any penny free. But it'll be some very serious question be me doing one and say, well, it could be. Or say. Menye sure say Chelsea for no eye secret dealings be no omuni teams now have your omuni team tongue players now boarding am omo ana because Jidi said there be there's no way Liam Delap yehun wa Chelsea and net Chelsea say wa ton Liam Delap nyam faso efini so how is that possible call to Liam Delap 35 million from a team my friend no eye Ipswich and ne wa ton Liam Delap 45 million fixed fee and 5 million impossible add-ons to team my friend Nottingham Forest. But this is the secret. Sporting directors for no more Chelsea, they are very smart. Into this more young business now, they want to pitch the player to a team or a manager who they know. Say, Oko Hompona, Obit Mianya Adiawo, and as a coach, no, Obit Mianya Faso be free player in the long term. Intuitionally, I'm the lab partner. You realize that the movement from Ipswich to Chelsea, it was a huge jump. It isn't yet easy so a bit near fitting in. Because Chelsea, the upper Chelsea, you cannot afford to not score goals. As a striker, Wako Sarkoji number 9 JC. So he struggled over there. But here Oliver Glasner. Wabeji Nottingham Forest, Juma Fresh, Afein Waba, Impo, we're losing the first two games, Leeds back to back in the Premier League and the Carabao. Until Onya striker, a bit near goals, Amano. But Liam Delap, look at the profile of the player. Onya bad player, oh, Yen Castle Liam Delap was. Chelsea went to Miambo. But if you get a coach like Oliver Glasner, who can give him time, space, allowance, no one else had try and error, and guide him and show him, say, Yenisei, Bonisei, Ubonisei, Abeshe, you get the best out of the player. Chelsea, you can't tell me what you're doing. You can't tell me what you're doing. You can't tell me what you're doing. No. Chelsea will enter the Chelsea team, you score. Otherwise, you sit on the bench. So, Liam Delap business, I understand. Because if you are pitching a player with this idea, the whole catcher team and answer coach now, baby, all can say, you will get the maximum from this player in the long term. And I think it's a Chelsea for here. She sent your Martin Nicholas Jackson, £65 million to team my friend Aston Villa. He is going back to work with Unai Emery on the year of Villarreal. So, look at it very carefully. Alejandro Garnacho, he turned £40 million from team my friend Man United. And then he's going for that same 40 million. First a loan, then an obligation to buy 40 million to team my friend Aston Villa. Che Andre Santos say, he turn around £18 million from Vasco da Gama, Brazil. And then he turn player no £50 million to team my friend no, Manchester United. Next year Trevor Chalobah, academic graduate. And then he turn star player no €30 million to team my friend El Kumo. Rich Oka star players with 5 in Boma. Sika Chelsea for nya from these 5 players is getting £223 million. Coming in and when they were coming into the Chelsea team, Chelsea spending around £115 million on them. And Omokono is around 235. Into when you do the subtraction, you are getting something around £123 million. And I think that's a very good business from Chelsea for no. Because you see, and then markets no. and how you want to secure your players and how you want to make that business in the market. So one year onye me year obeboka me tell my show cry sa story and then magi you player your turn 6 million and your turn 20 million to Leipzig. It shows you the seriousness with which sporting directors know they take their work. And I think that is what will really make a difference for Chelsea this season. Say players now yakofa o mabano okay afi yen settle down. Then Xabi Alonso works with them and manages to find a way to get the best out of them. Now, I think say the conversation around Abrantia your friend Enzo Fernandez no. Men person me mama comment beam after today I will not talk about Enzo Fernandez again. Because Abrantia now I'm sure say he has made up his mind why not doing so pursue free Chelsea Football Club. And I don't have a problem with that because say player because say AB or pursue free or AB a coincide AB a bar or there's something and you realize that player and then there's no need to force the player to stay. And initially now make say AB a Xabi Alonso the player nobody in common to understand what he wants to achieve. But then on a Man City phone umpa agree personal terms. And I'm pretty sure since you know I cut just the transfer fee. So I'm offer 135 now, but they are rich. I'm sorry. Because I'm a person who drag city for no. They want to drag it until the last day and say I'm releases his canal. And Chelsea for now, they will go to the last day and I'm sure 120 for the player. So whatever they can do, say 135 now, even in add-ons, they should go and do that deal. No Enzo Fernandez and call. But how do we replace Enzo Fernandez? That's the question. Rich and run and I share internet who said Lamine Kamara of Monaco. Yes, or no na Chelsea for no person Kofaniba. But I'm not so convinced with the player.
1: Why no?
2: Mashane Kakra.
1: Okay.
2: You see, the replacement of Enzo Fernandez was always going to be difficult for Chelsea Football Club. Because ne say Enzo Fernandez from number 8 to row, no, it's me more 10 goals in one season. Yeah. It means that the Pakona Baba just had Jumanaya in the midfield, no. The person has a big shoe to fill. Rich, yeah, shed your moves this year. Even Romeo Lavianpo, oh, yeah, injury prone. So you don't entrust him so much with that responsibility. Alongside even Moise Caicedo. And so, because we'll come markets now, or replace a brand here now. Look at the options that we had. Alex Scott and the bottom of us, or Moman and Call. Adam Horton and Puddy and the coach say, oh, yeah, then, you own fewer this season. This window. Which means so that player is then Martins will be bending in that. I don't think say Arsenal phone will release that player for him to go. Internal Lamine Kamara could be the one or maybe just submit for the Jumanaye. And Ibia he may not be up to the standard. But Rich, San Simon and Dibia make about African players in the Premier League when they have to move. Say Oba. You ever say and Lamine Kamara is that player who would move to Chelsea Football Club there? I'm pretty sure so because he's African and Senegalese. That passion and energy will be there to perform. Ebia, that could be the thing that we will get from Abrantia. You know? And that kind of zeal. Same about Premier League. Chelsea Football Club, I entrusted me with the responsibility to say, me ba midfield honor, I can give a challenge. Or I can do something different. And the honor, we will see how that goes in the coming days. Say, oh no. And I Chelsea for best sign here, we will see how it goes. Rich, finally on Martinez. Okay. Emiliano Martinez. Ah, and the Chelsea Falco fan is said Obambabe goalkeeper. Look, I think now it was very clear. Say after your Fulham game, I boy, you know, there was no way Robert Sanchez enters back into that goalpost. And now Kata we need back team said no. Robert Sanchez is not the one who will keep for Chelsea Football Club. After some match, no, after some performance. No. It's yeah, no. If Dibu Martinez is coming to Chelsea Football Club, what does he bring? Rich, there was a match. Now me share about Dibu Martinez for Argentina. And Oyadie bi ema me who said no. This guy, the kind of confidence the guy has is what helps him to keep the way he keeps. When he 33 years, Ebi a on nan chair for the long term for Chelsea Football Club. It's an hour signed 2 years with an option of a further 1 year. So to me, yes, 3 years new year. I want to believe that by the time Dibu Martinez will leave that goalpost, Adi Arebe catch Chelsea Football Club. No, say he didn't just come to keep in the goal. Oh, or they sign a confidence. No, Edema Mike Pendes. Emma Mike Pendes. And so are you ready to keep for Chelsea Football Club? Because what's your long term vision now? Chelsea woman Mike Pendes. No, AB they can't entrust him right now. Say on could go post with 21 years. I feel no fish Strasbourg Gaba. Okobo alone. And you know, it is high risk. Say so you throw him into the goal and say go and keep it. On your Premier League proving.
1: Okay.
2: Martinez is Premier League proven.
1: So what happens to Robert Sanchez?
2: No, Robert Sanchez, I think, say at this point, so when you to so we're third choice goalkeeper there, then away. Oh, Rich,
1: third.
2: Do you disagree with what I'm saying?
1: Oh, from number one to number three, there.
2: Na say
1: enya bonny. Number two.
2: Enya bonny.
1: Na Penders no mumunya.
2: Enya bonny. We want performance. You cannot give that performance to us. Away.
1: Oh, I can't wait to match the club walk up.
2: Rich, and. If a club World Cup no tune change, your dinner is about a year or two ago.
1: Okay, all right.
2: And then you should share result.
1: Okay.
2: Shall be a loss to the obey and trust for all my mistakes will be their rule.
1: That's it. And he, from number one to number three.
2: And from number three.
1: Robert Sanchez.
2: On penny side, any away.
1: Uncle.
2: Uncle away.
1: As simple as that. All right. I think I am fine. I'm rent fence. Joshua Holly 2 and fence. We're in show 104.5. Na yentua so. Kalala, Tinase. Na before Kalala Bebem no before Kalala Bebem no before Kalala Bebem no good morning.
3: Good morning.
1: Now how to say
3: Nyami Adon Biyamu Kopa
1: Ede Nyami Adon Biyamu Kopa Ede Nyami Adon Biyamu Kopa
3: Oh yeah yeah kodi yeah yeah yeah yeah baba Na me wo unkre bi wo uni
1: Saa
3: Wenyeme na meka
1: Okay
3: Pese me nubenya problem Na anu omu ye drone
1: Yeah
3: Me kwa mi DM na Message isa abo Mose oye po boss number na mse debi number ni di munya Di asem Omose Richardo Jise omu kache mwen nyu fwa ni say The last time ombe boy Champions League Format na sisa un It's a moon in some moment now. I'm away by home and away for games. I assess the Palmon Femad with NPH for Namu Miss Home with the new format. Near Master Sam. I know Missy posted picture. I'll say,
1: okay,
3: no crap on here. Say, Oshay, Bayern, Harry Kane, Ulisse. Any guy you free, South America, your money up in the Mutina.
1: Louis Diaz.
3: Say, thank you. Now she'll bring more. Gap on your wa. Esun papa papa. Na me wey nyame na make.
1: Eh football.
3: Eh be da big gap na wa.
1: Eh gap on the on paper e wa ba e football.
3: Eh football ntino.
1: But mami can change the plan say. Manchester United first off. Yenye AC Milan.
3: Okay.
1: AC Milan as say o match there. Some days Champions League o move refine ball.
3: Okay.
1: Yeah Champions League e bo bi a change na say there but still na in
3: new format na kwa moti as say like mood players na ti as say. Munim sai be
1: say. Eh United.
3: Yeah, mama here fine yago. Maybe at the point in time ambo boju baby na mu re kwa few.
1: Say
3: say new format.
1: Maybe I hear say a home and away format.
3: We no uji baby a ko bo playoff so. This a much players. Yeah far be beyond 20.
1: First 8 never come.
3: Thank you. Mu ya we. Munim say first 8 never qualify.
1: First 8 never come.
3: We many problem. Some ya we the problem no. Mo ya problem here though.
1: Mavincha NDC regional chairman. Nana Kwesi chairman 1. Make us say chairman. Our year Sophie, our name of him so say to Edna, a war a year, US, or some Kotoko Hine. Our chairman and a pay good morning, Yamin Shaupa. In fact, our chairman and Fasho in Yagrokra, and I mean, Obia, unim the NDC party, and him say Oba Shanti region had ya, and an aqua ya boy Duma papa papa papa papa papa. Ain't the chairman one, Nanakosi, and a pay a chia dasis, and a pains, you know. Who US dey about so na no on monitor show no enso e di efri ho e jide se bibia enso e be kama kama pa e di amadi NDC regional chairman Nana Akwasi chairman 1 kalala nti we na enko
3: e see my any command na enche ti fo one problem ade bia na me many Ghanaian clubs senior I how they treat footballers as just players because makase footballers They are not just normal and athletes. They are not just normal people. They are resellable and a value asset to everything. And it's in a team, Betis, Kakesi, Akofa, Playaba, and they will try to do almost everything to make the player settle for the club. You see, Julian Alvarez, near FC Barca, come on a transfer window, Nicolosi, and Alvarez, Beko, Onko, or join a new team. Now, no crepe was in the money, say, and confirm my disservice to Julian Alvarez, a in the legal team, and your mom to Julian Alvarez for. Or mama's manage issue we and then they may do baby do. One parties involved hey, Atletico Madrid. They're having the legal backing. Atletico with the legal backing and I was playing. And Kofana Kombi Timama Alvarez that team Komana Sigi was the legal team of which Oma say issue. No. A professional player having a professional contract I was playing. According to the Spanish Royal Decree 1006-1985, it treats footballers as normal workers. That giving them the power to buy themselves out of contract. It is a player, I will speak now. According to the Royal Decree, so Timmy Ton who free contract him. And in sports, Nankasa didn't be effective teams. So, Omotras no moon say no. to give something ebe back teams, you know, so that the players will not scare them with buying themselves out of contract. Example, work of Vinicius Junior. Ebi had the free price, aba umani 5 years, what for 20 million. Ebi about 3 years, you know, so oko. Obetimi abi twa 10 million ako. So to back the team and omo dey release clause or buy out clause ebi. So this is something that is liaison between the teams and the players to scare the players from buying themselves out of contract. Because madam am kwai so mo. And in this situation of Julian Navarez, and until at the article between 90 plus in 2024, Akofa for Manchester City, Edward Atletico Madrid, then almost 500 million buyout clause. And spending money to say, the higher the emolument a player receives, the higher the release clause. Emolument in here, bonuses are player being in the contract. So yes, I was signed bonus salvage, alarms is salvage. And to which I kiss Kaya Dema Alvarez. Sekere de kofa ne ba e ni ma obe enjoy na ye more 500 million in your clause. So at the come on mu di no they having the legal backing tika the first thing about sabe timi aye eh so be trigger the release clause the 500 million
1: and is do money.
3: Thank you. And even Ricardo Sebasa wo kra na one team o mu ti release clause on common as in football we Barca feel what team be any wo what say in the history of FC Barca o mu sika sema ameye ye from 2016 be sin ne eh release clause on common. I'm interested from 1970. In 2017, time at Paris Saint Germain bar name. Now Barca proposed 220 million, of which at that time no BNG in this team. I bet trigger that release clause. And at Paris Saint Germain, this are 220 million. I bet far name at the coin. And since then, Escobar Bartomeu and Roberto Fernandez are now the sporting director for FC Barca. So to prevent teams coming to FC Barca and picking their players. And on yes again, they are going to review the contract of all the FC Barca players or more to set a high standard of release clause. And Makacho that I said, Ricardo, the higher the emolument of a player, the higher the release clause. So post name akoye no and abasa yela you say then if that's the case ah players or more mercy mu pick e money at the testegemo yen revise your contract yen for emolument kesi sim na yen mu 1 billion release clause. And that thing affected Barca Sikasem. And then they say, Barca was a Sikanekrana. They will not even dare to pay. Because Batomi Adi Oyejani Hono. And they Barca, the current regime, they understand how sa release clause affect you. And then come on, so I say, yeah, man, I'm my first graph. Now you need to know how release clause affects Barca Sikasem. Post name. Now I'm finding Kasem. Now you need to know. See, graph on that screen is a club FC Barcelona from 2016. To 2017-2018 time and name a figure. And yes, where graph that's now. But na ye yellow no income and abase nya from 2009 to 2018. Excluding player transfer, not player transfers in count.
1: Mm-hmm.
3: So but that one a income and club FC Barcelona binya.
1: Okay.
3: Then blue na a was on a graph no.
1: Mm-hmm.
3: A percentage cano munyano. You almost spending on player salaries. That's the emolument I include. Then Ricardo, percentage net that already no, income no when ya percentage of my spending on player salary. So quick one, you go the year 2016-2017. That year Barca won the Copa del Rey. Revenue about Barca was 682 million. It improved. Because my catch was excluding player transfers, no, sika team ni benya ticket sales ne niya sponsorship niade. Salaries, ni almost spending on salaries and a monument of a player was just 432 million.
1: Okay.
3: The percentage was 64. In 2016-2017, a name akoye ufiti nim koye no. Makacho sana basa fosro. So to prevent other teams, state-owned clubs and the Premier League to come and entice their players, they started revising the contract of almost every player, setting huge standard of release clause and putting huge emolument into check 2017. No. Omunya revenue of 707 million because that year they won the La Liga. The salaries, normal spending was salaries was 588. So from 432 to 588, it tells you Sika Omudirua players ne contracting. Then the percentage jumped from 64% to 84. Nka I was say 55, 70 ya normal, but 84. Because Naba says so they have revived contract of almost every player. Starting up to now, ne di basa sika semya. So when they say, oh my basa 500 million kwa na, they will not even dare to trigger the buyout clause because they understand the buyout clause business. So Atiko is coming from a pointer. They're having the legal backing, upa betuana fako, of which the legal team of Alvarez and manage issue with Ricardo. Oma mismanage issue, no? And they do oma betuwa. Then too, na no yete ya na ba club Atletico Madrid omo president ni si obeka cho se baby a Julian Alvarez in command to no it's no more about money it's about dignity and e bi obi ntia say the dignity they are talking about eh? There is a tussle between Atiko and FC Barca because Atiko for believe say since time immemorial Barca call your mufasu for mu players it's undermining club Atletico Madrid so back here 2023 before Joao Felix echo Barca befa coin bi so ni Joao Felix di nkomo yet one Felix ako grantee interview with Fabrizio Romano say club of person boy FC Barca anti Atiko for ni there they need to beg Felix until ni sika sem so then later he will leave Griezmann. At the point in time, Atiko even reports Barca to FIFA, say, Sana Barca ni Griezmann, din komo, moni ni sister, and ni lawyer, din komo, oh, ma sending mails. So Atiko believe, he say, anytime a Barca ever ni play a humbiano, I say, they mean that they will through the back door. So this time, it's not about money, it's about dignity. For nothing at all, Spain, Club Atletico Madrid is one of the big and the traditional clubs.
1: Because the Real Madrid in the Barcelona.
3: Thank you.
1: And Atletico Madrid.
3: Exactly. Exactly. The
1: Barca has in some way, no, has a ability to warm.
3: Yes. Because mama, I Joao Felix here. Mama club and Abraham Teddy Griezmann. And on any day, Sebastian Yanwa, they will just entice you. In football, we call it the communist inferior tactics. Using all the foul means to entice the player. So baby, I'm coming just to see any say. Atiko believe he say, this is a physical sim about the dignity. We need to hold up to standard. Into player the metono to show you say, any sika na mimi mepe. But I'm not selling him to club FC Barca. And nobody at Kufona say at some point in time because this is a player in 2024 almost spending 95 million at that time. Yen kanu kwena Julian Alvarez no yes that I'm out. And at that time team said never spend
1: 95
3: and at Kufona so believe it penkoma Alimani di yen che say at the time of buy and now just 12.5 million annually gross it is say kwati ko players omo jisika Griezmann money black mo kan hubi obai project name fasa. This is the third season or more added quality of which they believe say that they can gel together and win something. Inti Alvarez Kwanya offers on it legally at school is having the backing and Nkofu Madi Hul and Alvarez the legal team. Because you know the decree of the Spaniard having a buyout clause. You know how to go with and the Barca Abedu Bibi Omodu. So Barca using all the mitigating factors to entice Abraham Teddy Hul and Alvarez, only problem. They've been doing it. They're communist inferior tactics. But now Atiko want to stamp firm on their dignity. So Barca the way I embark, Ayeminu and Tosotre. That is what is pushing them away. And no away training of club Atletico Madrid. They are training guys near very happy. They are even inculcating something in the guy. Say, almost they hear warning. I'm a player snacker. So no, we are mutual. They are very happy. She says, Simeone the insurgent. Well, no, he's doing everything to get the player out. But Alemani is doing everything to have the support of Marin, the club president, and on the sporting director. That is the standard. And they Barca any apprentice and Dini Julian Alvarez. Come on, let's meet Ababidu. So they make no success in football. I am a baby. I'm a Barca. They can entice player. But Julian Alvarez and Maniji Isuniye from the start. Yeah. And this time, Atiko believe they are standing firm to their dignity. Elsewhere.
1: So, as a sports journalist, they are working in Nano. If you say both teams, no money, then Julian Alvarez on your day, Atletico Madrid in question, on your day.
3: You see, baby, I'm coming to say, no crepe, I say, football, baby, Edu, Julian Alvarez. A player, he's an asset to club Atletico Madrid, of which also offer more the resource they need. TBB is just a Siano. Julian Alvarez, who do money 10 years or Atiko, he will never play to that standard of Mupe. Yeah. When trust and promises break here, the love can never be there. And two, what disrespect club and it didn't any Atletico Madrid, yes, but who take care Ricardo do, baby, even Barca president, Nkoma no no Dino, want to put the broken pieces together. Yeah. Say they want the player. They want to sit down and negotiate. But be at the for the sana football net here. Team use communist inferior tactics. And into Madrid, player Kylian Mbappé say, I'm on deadline. It was a disrespect to Paris Saint-Germain. But that's how the football goes. So baby, you do see Siano. If baby a player and a person call, per spending 12 million now, they're my player. And only himself to call prepare life after Julian Alvarez because they want player to come forward. So he men kwame diena. He can never render the service I'm pay. To that level.
1: To man and call.
3: Thank you.
1: Okay.
3: They can just leave the player to go.
1: Right.
3: No matter psychological support or Adebayo Akolano, he's not okay. Ofili says some trust and belief has broken and untiminye bibi and fan keeping.
1: Right.
3: Elsewhere, see, the piano won't come on me, they say, a leader, a good leader, is somebody who sees problems and solve problems. And in football, a good coach is somebody who sees problems and solve problems. Took off a coach, but that's all started solution, not unidentified problem. He's a bad man. Sack him. Football science and psychology be catch yourself before you solve a problem. You must identify a problem. And into your football teams be called training grounds to identify problems, and they come on the pitch and deliver to solve that problem. And now, one liability of club rumored with last season, and your mobility this time. And this coming days, teams or mobile low block in the Spanish La Liga need to set up, because Real Madrid bet you a lot of points from them. Madrid they bought Malaga, but listen very carefully. Right? At the time of Jose Mourinho, ever Real Madrid, a lot of people were questioning the tactical twist on the Baba Beka team, because Omufi is all losing heads. But now, last season, one of the major problems at club Real Madrid, Nyaya Ricardo, was one, teams that sit deep and play low blocks. At a certain point in time, someone who rumored the ball now sit deeper. It's either individual intelligence from Vinicius and Mbappe, it be a penalty, be a lot of controversy. Madrid beat me about 1-0. Now, born in February. At the time, Barca were trashing these teams. So, do at the point in time, Alonso be fat team, yes. Alonso by way, and I say he's using possession and passing to solve the problem of how Real Madrid can break teams that sit deep in Roblox. And for because not team are ready to play. So Ricardo, they lack the intensity and the press now. Yes, that yes. The first 5 games of Alonso are winning now. Mourinho are winning 2. We're not even talking about the wins, Abba. But in Niema coach, near the automatism of the coach, how he's resonating the performance from the training grounds on the field. And not just Mourinho about Real Madrid. Up coach Bakwa, or till low blocks, I say how to solve and how to break a Mourinho. He's a very defensive coach. And now, so the image is never to saw my head in command. When Real Madrid is playing, one thing I know Madrid in from preseason 5 games, any 2 games on my ball, I be easy dear momo, hey, how they easily break opponents' low blocks. It's not only Real Madrid, but now City deep to have that calmness to build up. He will add 9 or 10 men to you. To have a projected image, you will see how they come forward. And Mourinho for just 10 men, players who are coming one to block the passing lane. And it's a game against Real Sociedad. At a point in time, we saw Roma Ritima. Mourinho many players not going to move. They are blocking the passing line. One position players, or my position, thank you, very well. Obiagina, baby, they are cutting the passing lanes. Then, two, idea near say, Edu baby na here, boy, the center back will come forward. So, Dean Huyton and Abraham Tefani Konate come forward. Then, the deep line playmaker, the pivot in Valverde, will push a little bit so that they will cover the space for the counter pressing. Then I did a match before anybody say they are waiting for the second boss. When they have the ball and press very well, they will recycle possession and they will go forward. That hold up ability. And it's against suicide that to Bellingham ball, obey Lucy ball, but they will press very well, obey Jayasses.
1: Okay.
3: So one major problem I'm Madrid now here, how to break low blocks. Mourinho, and who you'll be a Russian Real Madrid training, sir. You understand with me in training grounds how they play this thing and manifest it on the field. Two. The coordinating pressing of club Real Madrid. Ricardo, you can't agree. Real Madrid team that was here. Don't mean compare the pressing of Real Madrid to that high intensity press of Arsenal that you see men and a proper coordinating. Don't mean from compare Bayern the NES. Yes. Don't mean from compare Paris Saint Germain. But no crap, I won't come on him. Yes, when Jose Mourinho came, I do any. Yes, when you're 2 midfielders, what deploy back home at the flanks of the game, Ada Gule, or Bernardo Silva, or Jude Bellingham. And they say about just 2 games in the La Liga, everybody's talking about Jude Bellingham. The transition of these guys, how they press, how coordinated they are, the link up play from the midfield to the attack. And so this picture and also be mau. And it's a rumor with the book game, no more press here. You don't see a single man. In the game against Espanyol, game against Shaka Ofo, and even against Sociedad. Some of the weakness of Real Madrid say Yebo game now man for complaining when pressing when him and the other Gule will come and sit deep. Bernardo without the ball will do something to club Real Madrid. And these are some of the positive. How are reviving the center back issue? Yes, I'm for back catch yourself. Madrid in 2 games are conceded 2 goals. And that is not a problem of a bad center back play. And your communication. And I understand because Dean Huijsen about with a new center back, that is Konate, they will need time to adapt. Makacho say roll back on the field of play. A be here that proper automatism, no? Hey, the center back pay.
1: Okay.
3: So I believe in Mourinho say, so my branch said Konate. Anything voice and coin, and when you have a proper communication that they can play, but for nothing at all, this new center back line, how I revive you, how they progress the ball, their transition with the midfield, no, he's adding something to the Real Madrid team, and we need to talk about. Let me much Real Madrid, the ball Malaga.
1: I know, infancy.
3: Yes, a new team, our boom. No crap, I say Malaga, low block, no rebaba. Yes, the first time when you're Deportivo La Corona, at the moment, I'll know if you miss a chance, 2 new guys. Real Madrid, definitely Madrid will try everything to grab the points in that game. And to see an okrepani say, "Ma, you know, we need these games. Motivate him very well. Enter the Champions League, and maybe it's a new thing for Club Real Madrid." But yeah, 1 minute spent out with him and Usain. Where Paris Saint Germain come on, Ricardo. We have something that we call success-induced complacency. Barca last season at the time of Mujer, is it Copa del Rey or the Super Cup? Kabi Yachom. When teams or organization achieve constant success, what do you mean? And only in
1: Dembele
3: Dembele. The last time I made kind article be. The only time you get the best from Dembele is when he's under debate. Dembele no. At the time of free Barca back Paris Saint-Germain, only me mobile NBM, he will play to prove them wrong. Ebi na was starting. Paris Saint-Germain is suffering from success-induced complacency. And nobody tell Massi because they are in a liga. There is nothing to motivate you to play. Mali on Money Lawn, Sumumba Sabo with Ricardo. At the try or the die embers of the league, they will all drop for them to come. Their squad depth take it. The eye is for them to cover the Champions League third time. And I trust they can do that. They have the men. So the success-induced complacency as setting of Paris Saint-Germain. But league no mobono, Omube you say they will come back and win the league. It's simple.
1: Okay. I know I have rent your friend say Kalala. And I'm at in Kanin Shemazo 4.5. Maso, I say, on what grounds do people underestimate this Man City team? Is it because of the manager or what? Okay, we are sure, sir, man for and Shada Mbu team here from CCT, sir. All right. Godfrey, also Richardo, if you disagree, Robert Sanchez should be the third choice, then Manchester United should sign him. Pacho, you goalkeepers. Why? You can't say you're a goalkeeper. The Robert Sanchez and Mompena, Uncle Baby. Sebastian, how do you know to name him coffee, Fiman Fredo? Sebastian said, this is indeed in the research. Bakalala, good job. Sebastian Mensa, and now with this message, Eddie Abey, Fifi Manfred. Kofi, good morning. Good morning. Sir.
4: Okay.
1: I'm a good one. I'm a friend of mine. I'm not sure. Minim, if I'm a boy, I don't know. Some person must sabotage you, said him. Ebi ya do so, if I maintain on ka. He said, "As if ya be a term crowd, show ni so." Anya umu mo. Okay. If I maintain on ka. All right, it sounds of 4.5. But we do message na banaya kenkai at the amount matches bebre. And now this weekend, Sanso and our transfers and said Eddie Kain Akano Yami Adma on Tuesday. And our summer transfer no omu cartoon. And he said, "Oh, player, be an our club, we player. Na a free na and copyman Monday, then you read in a ditch any day. When your father said, "Dude, I just said, more calling off na more Sabia." The next transfer window, you be announced no way to me. I said, "The home seminal, ABC, I call a day. I'm coffee, you can't say, here." Good morning.
5: Good morning.
1: Okay, with them.
5: Yes, I don't want to be your one.
1: On an MP, do a cast and me and me, me,
5: but sometimes, so you have to come and explain to your listeners why these things keep on happening.
1: I was able to bring before
5: my microphone. The whole week, every time.
1: Bring before my microphone. You know.
5: Also, no answer. There's a DNA.
1: Any idea in the machine? Yeah,
5: Uber is so. Who here to do as a open one?
1: Coffee in patch. Hey, wavy, wavy. Do you have any? I did it.
5: Aye.
1: And as if you buy me, yeah.
5: Name so.
1: Uber is any day, maso.
5: I've also said, well, na say Abusia phone will be
1: out. Yeah, don't be bia boko, be bia boko.
5: He phone or not on Wanderati, Manchester City phone.
1: I don't know, Brenton. No, na. Me can I say, I'm a boy, community shield, no?
5: Yeah.
1: And I'm back as a say, and a man city, but one a DIB season in Yemen. We mean, say, be a nuntina or Casadia. Because I no pay aircraft in this car, say Man City or show. So,
5: But you see, we'll get there. Mm-hmm. I think it's worthy discussion to have. And you in chair, it's here phone, you know, on Saturday, the we want to put it slowly on the ground and give you in-depth pre-match, post-match analysis near qualification or ultra bets because they are very important. Oh, sorry, Saturday and Sunday, see, you want to make good money, and that's exactly what we're going to do. Rich, Paris Saint-Germain of Wono may not be in trouble, but they have to be careful. Louis Enrique sings here start season proper. Oh, Lucy, the French curtain raiser against Lyon. Then they played another game in the league.

finals as well. A few of them also, I don't feel Portugal near the other quarter final. So then the team has been involved. Plus last season, no, that no Mkhitaryan. But somebody will argue. Says all 4 minutes in Paris and Germain team now. For Luis Enrique for one, for Ousmane Dembele for one. Last season, about just about 12 league matches and not start here. Because the club wanted to rest him. And I have a feeling that that is what Paris Saint Germain for are building as a new team now. And as I'm sure we're starting lineup and the players are in the team. It is clear that Paris Saint Germain are trying to build two teams. One that will play in the French League, one that will play in Europe, like they did last season. Because Obiti said Mika Gotts. He is a magician and a dribbler like Vitor Kvaratskhelia. Usha Obiti said, what's his name? Ferran Torres. He can play the false niner, Ousmane Dembele, Edemomono. So those boys can now focus on the French League. Then the likes of Vitor Kvaratskhelia, Ousmane Dembele, Desiree Doué, these guys will now focus on the Champions League. It will also say this season, I'm sure before the new team picks up in the French League, they will concede and score. But of course, the sheer weight and difference in class and also in terms of revenue all the clubs in the French League empty. And I had deal for anybody to close in on them. Last season, long, they couldn't get close to get a job done. Seasons ago, we saw Stade Rennes with a former coach, Christophe Galtier. Still, they couldn't get a job done. Lille Mou have tried consistently to try to see if they can get a job done. But those things just don't work out because they share money and power on our team. And now, actually, team on the start here, Marquinhos, Hakimi, William Pacho, Wayne, Zaha, Emery, Baraldo now in the middle, Fabian Ruiz, Vitinha, Akluchi, Ferran, and they desire to do it. I mean, say, yeah, proper Paris Saint-Germain front three, yeah. You know of a front three that looks like this. But that is exactly how things are going for them. It's union to was here, and there is sheer quality in them. And right here, I'm going to boy. Bayern Ebo Wofi, SS Stuttgart by 5-1. Essentially, I think Vincent Kompany wants to continue from baby away last season. Last season, you may have Nico Pierre with the Champions League semi-final. But he couldn't progress from there against Arsenal. Their plan is to do go inside and get a job done. Now, Asha, Bayern this season have been very targeted in terms of on the market job on Omo Yen. Omuni Nicolas Jackson back to Chelsea. And Omo call back to PSV Eindhoven. And in the Dutch Eredivisie, they took the best player, one of the best players from there, Saibari. A few of them. And on the ambition with team. They are looking for two things. One player with Timiabo as a second striker to Harry Kane, so that in days where Harry Kane doesn't get the goals, he steps up. Harry Kane, Prano, New Orleans, you get to the finish. And everybody saw when Morocco played in the World Cup, the quality of Abraham Tenerife Ismael Saibari, you know. Even chances that percentage-wise, never from, he was able to convert them and get the goals for you. That is the quality of that player. And to be able to build a machine that doesn't just evolve around one player. And now, it was an Abraham Tenerife of Michael Olise night. Got goals here and there. Dario Upamecano, Babi Shebi. Abraham Tenerife of Pablo Vecchio Shebi and Luis Diaz. Esansibe Shebi. I think that in the German Bundesliga this season, senior friend of Bayern Munich, you know, will get a job done. I was not surprised by Ruben Amorim. I think that Ruben Amorim will do well. Away AC Milan. And so, Ushe, who will be follow Ruben Amorim at Juma or Manchester United, you can understand why he will do well. Rich, one of the biggest issues of Ruben Amorim at Manchester United were the distances between the various departments in his back three. Oh boy, in the back three, because you want the whole team to be coordinated. Now, usually, no sense of natural wingers as the wing backs in Ahmad Diallo, Moni Adeyemi. The defensive coordination was a problem. But in AC Milan, in 6 games, the only game Awolusu has been against Xabi Alonso's Chelsea. Obia Washeno. And it's the very first time in a long time AC Milan Fona has won a game back-to-back in an opening Italian Serie A season. And then now, the man that they went to Paris Saint-Germain to go and pay a huge amount of money for in Gonzalo Ramos, SSR first goal, no? And later on they could get a second goal via an own goal. The Italian Serie A started. We know that it's not going to be an easy one. The likes of Inter Milan, more with Christian Kivu, more on them. It's the second season of Luciano Spalletti also. Team up your friend of Juventus. If you go to Napoli, they are rebuilding the squad. Atalanta has brought in Mauricio Sarri. There is the likes of Palladino who are still trying to build in.

0: Cuesta Mo are doing a good job in the middle table Italian side. So Italian side won't be easy. The likes of Como Mo, Roma. Very good side are trying to get Champions League qualification and the likes. But Ruben Amorim has started right. And then now, this is the record. Since 2014, first two matches with Italian Serie A. This is the very first time manager B. ISR, you know, with Italian Serie A. Now, there's a story with AC. One day I'll tell you about it. AC, if one of you owners name for a club, no. Now, so I'm going to say, Ibrahimovic, ever be a sporting director. Omuma Maldini, ever be a sporting director. Now, AC fans name complaining several times and say, they don't see the owners around the club. Do you have Chelsea for owners ever talk club about Chelsea fans or someone in the club? No, no, no, no. AC Milan for those who owners club. And because they've not gotten continuous success, the owner decided, said this summer, he sacked everybody, our sporting director, to run the club himself. It's here, the owner himself is running the club and he's the one that led the appointment of Barrett friend Ruben Amorim. And in the first two games, it looks as if say, that decision is the right one for Tima, your friend AC Milan, and you see how things will go. Which the people that are telling you that people under 18 Maresca and as someone under 18 Maresca and only a Chelsea for.
1: He's a good coach.
0: Oh, you see, I don't know the number of times you said it when he was a Chelsea fan, but that's what a lot of people do. Me, I've said it from day one.
1: Mm-hmm.
0: And it's the reason why me say me who are there, I'm back. Maresca is a brilliant manager. Ori Meduma. Now, if you are seeing sanity, which before see a bedjua tumro, no abre. And Maresca will do my see a power because the shoes he is filling, no?
1: Too huge.
0: And yeah, arguably the greatest football manager of all time, shoes, right? Oshie. And you want to say Chelsea for any baby. And now I could see on Twitter, okay, I was saying, you're crying Maresca hate watch. You're crying Maresca hate watch. Oh, why you crowd was as well trouble show Stamford Bridge? It's they should be careful. Me, when I watch Enzo Maresca, I used to see a lot of good things about him. The revelations from his time at Chelsea till now, no, has made him become a little bit more nonchalant. So okay, Enzo Maresca 7 from him. But that will not stop me from analyzing his games and seeing how good he is. Richard Ron himself. He went into a system that he himself has not used before. So you see the team now. Maresca Pardiebi, it is the 3-box-3. So what he does, anything that they are not inverting midfielders and uncle for one year. So usually, Maresca's thesis in football education is that so dominating park in field dominating match. You know? It's Maresca Junimuno. Every day, it's only a dominance of park in field.
1: Coming for the name injury.
0: Exactly. It is a so inverting the fullback a crab bone fifth year, baby. Two share those days, Kukre and we inverting. A to every crown and malo goes to cry inverting my bone fifth year. But City do not have that personnel. City is selling number 6. Potse, it's a way there. Or yeah, Rodri Cascante, most 6 Nibia. Or what the two faces of being a number 6 or an anchor. You want the one who is physical and combative enough to win duels. Plus, that same person should be able to play the ball and recycle it for you. When you talk about Foden, he is not that guy. Mateo Kovacic, he is not that guy. Rodri Cascante, they have, what's his name, Elliot Anderson, who is a 6, more physical, more combative, but not the best recycler, especially in the eyes of Mr. Rodri Cascante. So if you play him and ask him to do the on the ball job, over bread. So what did Maresca go into the game? When he started the game, or started from folding more or less from the wing, added Ryan Cherki to the team. And over Brent, you know, your friend Matt Gay, you know, in the middle. So the regular 3 back to progress the ball in the nominal formation. Then so shape now. Instead of a 3-box-3, it becomes a diamond shape. Senebeo bit about dominating and he changed it in the first 20 minutes because once again you're not Crystal Palace for it dominating. Of course, once he gets the basis right, there is quality. There is Ryan Cherki that can always pull it out of the bag. There is Ellen Broadhaaland that will get a job done for you. And then 4-1 at the Selhurst Park. He got a job done. And Enzo Maresca slowly. He doesn't have to compare himself to Josep Guardiola, but he is building a team that can get a job done. Look at the base I was telling you about. And now about four solid defenders on the back for him. About the Kanoe Kosinov on the back for him. And about Jeyimo. And just look at where Guardiola Maba. The players are technical enough to play inside. They look at Elliot Anderson. He knows that Elliot is not the best in these zones. It is Mamima Nico Reali Munko. Mamima Check Munko. Mima Fofo Di Mungrem. Then you give the rest defense, no, to be a shape or a number to be able to counter press when possession is lost. And then those physical specimens under this were able to win the ball back for Team Efreno, Manchester City, and Enzo Maresca to have a very good one. It was not the best one for them. And we'll see how things are going to go on from there. That was it for Enranajo. Rich, Spanish La Liga, no, air started. But I was very disappointed in Villarreal against Alaves. It's the reason why for me, unless I don't have an option, but certain clubs of Spanish La Liga, me, I won't put my money on them. Me, I will be crampone me. Because how does Villarreal go away from me? She go crowd. Last time out, Elche needs to see Betis needs to see that. So Betis actually 1-0. The Spanish La Liga is being marketed to us as the most expansive league. But the performances these days of the various teams, sometimes, especially the middle table clubs, no, and you're worried, Kaka. And then we're expecting Levante versus Betis, Sociedad versus Espanyol, Sevilla versus Atletico de Madrid. Then that leads me to the conversation of our brand new friend Julian Alvarez, which we have just a couple of days to go. And I think, say, the stance of Atletico de Madrid is clear. Either you take the Arsenal offer and go to Arsenal, or you reorient your mind and play for Barcelona, or you convince Barcelona to pay 500 million euros. I am here to pay option A, option B, option C. Option C, nothing.
1: Instagram.
0: I say, you're waiting for my car. Say, soon, soon.
1: 500 million Barcelona.
0: I'm
1: going to go.
0: Only loan,
1: Omunya.
0: And I just say loan, you pass a bit much.
1: They won't take that risk. Omunya.
0: They won't invest that amount of money.
1: No.
0: And
1: 500 million.
0: And he's not important, sir.
1: Oh, yes, sir. Two outrageous. 500 million. Are they?
0: Now, Richard, now, then, come on, say.
1: Oh, Debbie. 500 million. Are they? Now, we're not a prize. Now, they are not a Mabas Luna.
0: Champions, you won't show no badge.
1: Oh, Debbie. You see, Bas are teams now. Even so, when you're a proper number nine, war, and you're a Hokrana. Players no more any money now can give you goals.
0: Rich, I'm say against Elche, they will be to me for 1-4 or 5.
1: But I'll be out with Arsenal.
0: I'll be
1: Manchester United.
0: There be one can. Arsenal, I was at Anthony Gordon and Fasa. What I was at Karim and you know.
1: And you
0: said that you was at.
1: Okay.
0: So maybe that's why you want it. Rich, and 7 years, man, and Heldado knows the job too well more than I do. Julian Alvarez does it. Me, I like the stance of Atletico de Madrid. The two options. Just go and pay the money. Go to Arsenal or convince or let the boy stay. And yet, now we can reach. And then it's Saturday. Nyami had much next Sunday. Monday, I did barbecue Tuesday, yeah, too. It's a Sikanubegu bag mo. Somebody wire transfer. Whatever the amount can be,
1: I'm going to
0: quick. See, I never did. I'm the man. No, I'm going to call La Liga for office. I'll say, chief, scanning me. Fiscal casual.
1: But Barcelona for them, it's just a say.
0: Yeah.
1: Momo, the idea of Paris Saint Germain.
0: Aye.
1: A dream, so dear. I'm going to make sure I'm good training.
0: Say, Rich, me, I don't feel sympathy for the boy and then Barcelona. I've said it several times. Rich.
1: What do you be?
0: Apart from somebody will be able to be Basuna, ni modus operandi no. Rich once a Basuna pay player money club de Rueda. Basuna always finishes with the player first. Iti player ni nyaka se obi the Basuna me pe. And one no. And that's what Gil Marin was saying yesterday. He said, the media war on this and your money, it has made them be in a tight position. And then one shiny, Arsenal Crumple will buy below their market value. So market value 150. Nobody into the jet to Master Maker is a chief. Basa no won't just say 120 naji. Ebian ka Paris Saint-Germain mo ba na mo sumo be de papa in a right way. They could have gotten a decent amount of money for the player. So I can understand where Let's Go are coming from. Which Barcelona will play on Monday. Okay. We'll have to start from the Madrid game because we're China against Malaga. Malaga struggled to score Madrid since 2013. In 36 attempts, Marco Pena will try. They are not successful when they play against Football Club Real Madrid, especially when it's at the Santiago Bernabeu. And Rich, whether I like it or not, after the 13-year hiatus of Jose Mourinho from the White Angels of Spanish football, when he came back, the players wanted to play for him and for themselves as well. And it was clear. For me, it will still take some time. I like the fact that Jose is doing the very sensible and little things, like the influence of other Gula team in him. One shiny year, you overlook it because Jude is more imposing. He has a presence, he has the aura. But in terms of the pure creativity of that team, it's so Obi Obetinia pass it to break lines and create chances. Ade Gule has been fantastic. And I like the fact, Sir Rich, what you say, a little bit uncharacteristic of Jose. Jose usually wants the players that, regardless of technical ability, can still be able to work without the ball and be very physical for them. So you go back to when Jose Mourinho echoed back to Chelsea. One matter was one of the best number 10s in the Premier League at the time. Oka Chelsea achieve one matter, won't mean you money, mame. And your Oscar, and I'm a bit number 10, mame. Because Oscar could work hard without the ball. But whilst Ade Gule is not known for all of that, Jose seems to prioritize him. And the new thing I want to say on the right hand side, no, he will, may never start Trent Alexander-Arnold as his natural number one right back. Because Unia Yesa, the right hand axis of Madrid now may be leaking. It's my member Ade Gule on the right, like a wing, like a Mazzella, but also in the defense, maybe I'll bring to your friend Denzel Dumfries in that area. When I saw this from AS, I was hey, Madrid for now, are they not? H, yes, Mbappe, Ballon d'Or.
1: Obeji.
0: Mbappe, Miral, Al, Ballon d'Or. So, well, why, or she Ballon d'Or. So, I say hat trick. Say Ballon d'Or, say still an opener.
1: Yeah, still an
0: opener. Mbappe, you should be 20 goals before December. A year, now, obeji.
1: Now, obeji.
0: Maybe a World Cup no one in a man yet. The Ballon d'Or, I think, in a World Cup
1: season. No. Nah, nah.
0: But does it mean that Rodrigo can take a Ballon d'Or again?
1: Yeah, possibly. Wow. Yeah, very, very possible. So, we need to say we need him. Because World Cup now, he was the best player.
0: Yeah.
1: And then, yes, just best player of the World Cup. Or sign G trophies account.
0: That year, some of me redefining how Nkofuor Jay individual was a football boy. Honestly, because Rodri contribution game him at the World Cup, it's there. And you sense that Spain as a team, you know, it was more of a collective effort, but Rodri actually did stand out. At club level from last season, basically, there's nothing really to show for Rodri Cascante. Then he goes to win the best player there. I want Barca Barcelona team. Barca definitely will be successful in the short term. He ain't share small boys, no, in the Champions League, that they will get that. And he can get that base. Rich, and in terms of clubs pushing, who do you think Barca will push? Sebastian will push one player, Rodri or Lamine Yamal, as the Ballon d'Or prospect. Madrid, yeah, so I'm mistaken, he'll be pushing players by three.
1: I'm more mokra.
0: Rodri now, ahead of Lamine Yamal.
1: And listen, yes, no. Lamine is going to say, Abaso.
0: Now, that is the agent. The agent, what he meant is to say, Lamine is the best player in the world. He's from Ballon d'Or.
1: He said, to me, catch Barcelona team, he said, Sir, play a moment.
0: But he's the face of the team.
1: Lamine Yamal.
0: Yeah.
1: Sir, play a moment.
0: He's the face of the team.
1: And the man, the end of
0: the he's the face of the team.
1: He's
0: the face of the team.
1: And the man, the end of the
0: face of the team.
1: Because I'm kind of sad, among the two players, the only need general power Ballon d'Or on a born home.
0: Yeah.
1: And Rodri.
0: Yeah.
1: I mean, your man woke up, no one said that. And you
0: understand France and you woke up. France, you woke up like easy Mbappe.
1: For Mbappe, yeah.
0: So that we don't have to stress in a lot of analysis for it. Which Malaga, I think, is a Madrid version. Okay. I mean, BBC now have said, Biba, we'll talk about it. But I think that Madrid have done enough in terms of getting this job done. And not too much to talk about my analysis. No, we'll get back to it. Barca Bebo on Monday. It's Nyami Adma Monday. we'll talk about the Barcelona game on mobile ball. Then we'll quickly go. And then, oh,

0: German Bundesliga na a lot of both teams to scores in over 2.5. Okay. Now one more kwa bit makucha. Then quickly we enter into the English Premier League na fear there rap ya pe dia ma when it comes to the talents here so I will quote him. Which this weekend Manchester United cannot afford to drop points. But the real story of the English Premier League starts at 11:30 Ghana time. Anfield. Now, who is very interested, Richardo? Liverpool team na enormo bono. They are playing against a Nottingham Forest side that omo first two games omo one in the EFL Cup, the other in the league. Omo lusini mi nunya. Now, let us not forget the ATM Massa story. Here, interesting is that Nottingham Forest had been coached by Oliver Glasner. Now, Oliver Glasner create a kind of one saying, "Wako Nottingham Forest, I and him say marking us as a key coaches anyhow." In fact, last season. Odidi ni no Espirito Santo. Odidi Sondage. Eno Sani Bedi. Ange Postecoglou. E Pamo Mouni Nefri Ono. But Liverpool have also not gotten the maximum points in their first game. And it has to change. Me catch yo. Say this season. Team Aho Kwane matches now pe goals be brepa after he take Paris Saint-Germain. Add Liverpool and Torreira Mospe. Because of Andoni Areola's style of play. It will take time. For me. People would think that AB Andoni Ome Sakin in term, but I don't think so. Liverpool phone have a different style of managing or managers. And I think they'll give Andoni time. And you don't know better Alexander Ishak. And you don't know better Florian Viet. They'll give him some time to grow the team. Now listen to this, Andoni. And you realize it was always true that the energy is positive on the pitch. We almost certainly be positive in the stands as well. Feeding off each other can give us a high advantage. I think this game is going to be very similar to what happened against Newcastle. I see both teams scoring. I was a match, so be sure. I expect Liverpool for will get a win and then condemn Nottingham Forest to a very, very tough one. Which Nottingham must perform well against Newcastle. It doesn't get easy for them. My first match away to Brentford.
1: And fa-
0: then the second game, both ye.
1: This episode, Jan Benjo, and then you should bring it
0: here. Which, AB Adachi, I see a crazy.
1: Let me maybe I'm a catcher. I say, Nottingham must perform. So over Ghana Omi Olympics, they always flatter to deceive.
0: Maybe
1: way more. 30 atmosphere. It's me. I'm just saying some to play number four hype and 30 atmosphere.
0: Ever.
1: Ah. Now the referee for the past there 2-3 seasons.
0: Yeah.
1: Relegation now. Try to almost ah. And you 30 atmosphere.
0: Quickly 30 atmosphere. Where shall I launch?
1: I'm behind.
0: I'm over against Newcastle.
1: Because I'm best draw.
0: Best your draw.
1: Yeah, draw.
0: But I think that the best bet is my go-go.
1: Go-go, yeah.
0: For Manchester United and Chelsea, read quick.
1: Okay.
0: Which, move off here.
1: Yeah, the end there is with you.
0: See how?
1: Oh,
0: Kofi. Now for the Cameron Dows, is
1: ma. Oh.
0: See how, Kofi. See how. And now, good fellow, so when you're not my name, you're my name, can't you, I'm going to talk quick.
1: Not my name, eh?
0: Well, what are you on Facebook, bro?
1: Oh, auntie, I'm a person, me saw me for me. Mwini Batman, shut down for susa. O se, eyi na mana abe no ya.
0: O ye play abine, mwini baby yo fi. O ye Uganda ni ya na biza.
1: Good fellow, adi ya wuyi miti mitayi. Good fellow. Mr.
0: It's against Ipswich.
1: Mm-hmm.
0: Ofi. I think that Ipswich against Manchester United will not be too much defended. Will not be too much combativeness. We do need to say, me kwa research, you know. The biggest issue I'm facing here against, what's the name? Sunderland. Hull City, sorry, on the first game, was that by the 35th minute, not draws Abba match in Sunderland for them, we need 14 more than Manchester United.
1: Yeah.
0: And it goes back to the heart of the United midfield. I think that even before Carlos Baliba comes in, United should be able to be quick to our first boss. No? If they do that, and the home advantage is very good for them, Chabi will face his toughest test. Yami Admochina. Chelsea have not beaten Brighton in a long time.
1: Yeah. Yeah.
0: He will go away to Fabian Hezler's home. And me assure that Fabian Hezler will try to teach him, say, about Premier League, Nima. Chabi, you need to pay no. And he came to meet him. And he should be very careful when it comes to dealing with, or no, I'm writing a friend of Chabi Alonso. But when you go into the game, there are just two things I want to highlight to you. Chelsea phone and your new front check sponsor, which is very good for them. And me, I didn't expect to see the best statistics in Chelsea and your front check sponsor. And that is what they've done. An American company, but no kind of just 1 year. I'm expecting to see in the middle. See, a starting game with Chelsea, but with James Lavia, a problem for us. I think Chelsea should go into this game because Caicedo training now, it should be Caicedo, Romeo Lavia, it's a better pair. The biggest problem Chelsea faced against Fulham was the long balls. Who's any time you don't remember long ball, be out to a channel, not a crumb air struggle for them. The runners can be a problematic one for Chelsea, so you should be very careful. And finally, what's a your friend Lamine Kamara story?
1: Hey, and open that door, should catch me.
0: Yeah, we are bringing in Lamine Kamara. So, baby, Jiren Fifi, you know. Now, it's ABA, and any time it's me, you see, now, only players are not Chelsea have been linked to, you know, Watson, Alex Scott, other players, you know. Only you know, you're too extreme in terms of only a specialist. Obiani, Adebakwe, Adebakwe. Lamine Kamara seems to
1: and
0: be...
1: Monkey come Mumba.
0: Who's the nature of Lamine? They're not very good, is that? Lamine seems to be the sweet spot of all of those players. He has that physical side, you know. Plus, the data shows that he's a good passer. When it comes to the ball striking and dribbling also, he is good in that regard. So I have a feeling that Chelsea feel like in terms of intercessions of the various qualities of side players, so Lamine is close to Enzo. But sitting to Enzo.
1: Omuniska.
0: They won't be able to sell Enzo. What do you have
1: here? Omunjimin to Enzo. 100% the same as 140.
0: I mean, say and net to Sundays. I doubt City Chelsea will sell Enzo to City.
1: Because according to Fabrizio.
0: Yeah.
1: I say personal terms in
0: the day. H any news.
1: I can't club to club.
0: Which personal terms in the news. Oh tonight. Yeah, create him says it's in personal terms. In fact, Enzo couldn't personal call. City customer 3 city club.
1: Okay.
0: The problem is City coming. Still no club to club. No offer. And mind you, the more it gets close, it will depend on Chelsea bringing in a replacement. Into the...
1: Maybe I'm up last day, no?
0: Not going to be a real crowd.
1: Much empty. Because when you're smart.
0: That is what makes me... We do think that Chelsea...
1: Maybe you're the same, no? I'm going to say, call last day, no?
0: Then they do...
1: Ah, no. 140 now, Baba 100.
0: That would depend on the time.
1: Of course.
0: But for me, I think it's a bad day for Enzo to go to Manchester City. Rich, and then Saturday, the most important thing if you have a CFU,
1: mm-hmm.
0: and CFU, because those are the people that spend their time to listen to us. No, remember our quotes, no, and MSN, so trauma, and across all 50 man free social media handles, no, wear your quotes and you don't have to miss out. Yes, I'll channel where you can see me, Wuyanka. First one, BW. 6CAA7186. Second one, BW6C9F15D3. 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Reach on all social media handles. Okwa onsa ebetimi aka code ni binwa ko fike si mwa ko cha se omo omo wa broche in the diaspora on person who join the diaspora group no take this contact number ni 0555 85 5271 0555 865 5271. That is the only person you can contact in my state for the diaspora group.
1: Kofi, yes, so yeah, that's a Sylvester. I guess City's strategy on Enzo might be send an official bid to Chelsea last day of the window, probably to force Chelsea to accept. All right, MCN1 and AK was MCCA. Way free while Isaac a champion. I saw Richard. I can't wait for the local news. I'm a far blood fan, okay. And yeah, local news in Arizona, yeah, bum, yeah, be didn't come on. And so, Eddie Amao, Benjamin Koku, also, oh, but Fifi, can you mention even a single team in the world that does not approach a player or an agent to seek their interest or approval before making an official bid? I think it's normal, yes. Obi a pepe odin kain esiki saade ni free player no. I mean, so unya interest ni wie. Say player na open no, obobo team no. And sa ni bia, probably on next step no be ye, so obo club no. na modi club to club and community. Me no yadu, but I think that Barcelona the end the man ye ni se. Aso me ya no ma catch a player ni se tu. Se oma mo ama I say. I mean, I no na share Atletico Madrid for no. Sa se mo any time be am up player. We be say no ma gogo no, ma gogo na dwene.
2: And I say part of the game.
1: Aha. But eba san so as be disrespect to yen team no. So what I say? Aha. Se wo fu so bibi ensi kwan so ni player ni be din komo. Because I say we didn't carry plan now. It didn't come on. Now we didn't drink today. We some poor baba and our mama.
2: Rich,
1: but to tell the player, I say so our mama is saying it. I'm so honey, I'm here to come at the front here.
2: Rich, football mafia need taxes there. A good one.
1: Ah, but they're not so interested. I'm on camera.
2: Instead, they will bet me a camera. But the point is that me seminar they me pay we are regardless of the other character we are.
1: Okay.
2: And I say we've even seen periods. This guy. AS Roma announcing the signing. So Obeka not or your winger no Bobo do. Omo announce or more official pitch. Omo announce a signing we are not a Brazilian or a winger. You win that or join the Barca. Okay.
1: Mm-hmm.
2: About 5 seasons ago.
1: Okay.
2: No Bobo do. Roma announces our signing player and we you win
1: mini mini problem about
2: football
1: that.
2: There BBA will
1: say football do be enemy say mafia. Mm. But I let you come out the front person or tree a man for I be in Susie say. Sa strategy na Barcelona e use no mun jai.
2: E me biko to ko use
1: strategy
2: bi na me fe keke. O kai ko fi abanga issue. Has nam do ma hine so na ko to ko so.
1: E te mo e be fi na ye de fi sam no and so after am so Democracy Cup. Enra e wo Kumasi Baba Sports Stadium. In fact, a camp a parliament. Edna omae ni say every year bia ye bebo. Na Ghana nso no ay democracy no etimi ahyemu kina se ne beya kabi mamin kabi aw yam politics no enso betimi anyini yie enti this is the third edition a course so about the Kumasi Baba Air Sports Stadium na since the inception of this air competition no kotokoneas ena agye kotoko agye baako ena house folk enso agye baako ena enu atedo ano asante kotoko abegye amasese yi bragging rights in a combo on penalties and kotoko at the 4-1 at the Democracy Cup and so the issue and pop out social media to no mumfa both teams on my line up no and fa and to a YouTube in shot even a fee show for near tier 4 and so in a year now the two teams will be a line up or the start a game no but Jude is the same in the sack out you know I say what is Sir Jude
2: sound
1: and Sir Jude. First off, you have the game now in Casa Hong Kong.
2: Yes, of course. Yes.
1: But after the game, so Russia, the major talking point at the pitch. Obias, game now, sir, is na pitch, you know, it take the shine away from the game in the Nano. So, Nana game in your battle.
2: No cry.
1: Thank you, your good pitcher. Ebian Cabon, be for crouching. Dear Huno, and not pitching.
2: Rich, Yamin Shra, Unim, and Opao. I'm quite unfortunate. Say, enna me and I'm stadium, though me fully fit, and na me call stadium. Now the question here will be same, you know. Now come here, me analysis. We are now me say me be by me the best party. Rich, the Jude in me will always be me. Men sasada, and I'll pay me person me pa coach Eric Ten Hag. And I'll pay me person me pa Eric Ten Hag.
1: And you know, Mama will say no.
2: Sure. Me person me pattern clutch. I have to apologize to the man. So my pattern clutch. I'm not fair to the man.
1: If I'm chow, Mumfa Baba Stadium pitch, no. And fan to in YouTube on numuna. Pitch, no.
2: I have to apologize to the man. Everything clutch. Look, so my niya sadie na read the I can read you. Yes, severe listeners. Na mi obia obi oni mi biya na empire minso ensi da. Me mfa boneni or tiny read you da. And yes, I am a crying German one. Only the mimi believe in. The imaginary minister, the mimi, who are the mechanics are paper. Chow panel, I am part of Tinkler's statement. Our Mickey, and who chow panel the deba, and let the general statement. I'm a punch or no. Rich Tinkler car about the state of pitches in Ghana football. But the mama, papa, no, me catch and say he's talking too much. But I think the man is 100% right. Or deserving an apology from me, I have to apologize based on this. Rich, I deal with you now. It's an ISO. This is a national stadium. Now, it's here some way they're so funny about Adewi. Rich, yenya club licensing, penyini, nimdi for obeying for ye. Yaya papa waya kotoko penyini da. Yerwa kwa mba anu yako. Ema nanse yoko grantee interview. Ne, was it Asempa?
1: Asempa, yeah, it was Asempa.
2: Ema oka se Ghana hano. Club licensing, nekwa omu e considerate. Because oka se ofa. Of all the stadia, baba yara. And a meeting club licensing requirements. So okay, and you know what I can.
1: Yeah.
2: Enti. So okay, so of all the stadia, Baba Yara and a meeting club licensing requirements.
1: Any your problem?
2: Let's say enti me bo Baba Yara na standard. So Baba Yara na standard the boy. So Baba Yara na standard any. I deal with.
1: Is serious oh.
2: And that's we. And on the standard. And the you look how like no because club licensing no. 18 teams no more ball like no. Omo akobi avenue enti pe the inspection omo aye omo ye assessment ni nanu and omo hu se baba yara aye no and a meet club license dia kenyana nan ko bia meet na se we ni meet dia then you can
1: just tell me dia ma unim dia ma assembly aye hu pa ya me aduma Black Stars the game against Gambia eh baba mantu
2: yes
1: na ye bobo game
2: baba bobo
1: and game na likely say bobo kumase look at the picture
2: no reach no ma there national sports authority they got to be serious
1: enye crow
2: me can say we are chromo I don't know best omo dey adwene dey agrosa unim say nkrofo we agbo ekesi unim dey omo dey eh omo ye pizza tlai omo chance any claim unim dey enter america sir shepet no nkrofo we say that my videos Rich own videos. Pitch near green, Lucius Steph. Pitch way dear. Kotokoneas, Mekrena Mekai. Mese Kotokoneas, ye been a good football. Because Tinkla, the Obai, na medical catcher, Mose, Tinkla, bema good football. And has a swatresser, or no so, penny new coach, no, any reason to your Pamo did you know. Or say, Oma good football. And to make us say, Pitch na ye who knows, so I am ready for action. Sana mo da da mo di ajini di agro my pentima mento unim di omo aye ubesi oba e wo sports and a night club na wo chipons kama o chipons ne kama unim so asia fresh kala
1: unim ko ru ne nima
2: 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two teams no e bono and the ball on person mo bono and you ho pitch no munya enu ano anke benya game o because Pitch Bassa Impo. You who game what the man. Shall at a point this small boy, Alex Bansu, I can ask him. Reason one crown.
1: Messi.
2: Oh, won't send me player be anyone my high penna, won't go anymore.
1: Over time, Emmanuel Sanja.
2: Me patch some
1: super, super, super.
2: Even me bow. Piquet,
1: what do Agadas?
2: I make a chance. Agadas, damn, sorry, crown over between a pitch and a swan. Obey defense maker move him. Now even Pique ni Ali Mohamed. Save Pique penalty.
1: Yeah.
2: Where won the performance? Ali Mohamed where won? At your time.
1: Game na fe.
2: But pitch didn't he? Rich, NSA ought to be serious. And I'm telling the minister this morning. Any young can see me. I'm not crying to make dinner with you. Young Pofu Anka. And you're not NSA boss. Ah, now you crying you should know better.
1: I see it's a kasem. You see, your problem in the no. It's a
2: Yes,
1: see, yes, car. This problem can be solved.
2: Yao, yao. You know, where won the performance? Mm-hmm.
1: Yeah.
2: Ali Mohamed, where won?
1: Yeah.
2: At your time.
1: Give me fair.
2: Fade.
1: But pitch didn't he?
2: Rich, NSA ought to be serious. And I'm telling the minister this morning. Any young can see me. I'm not crying to make dinner with you. Yao, Pofu Anka. And you're not NSA boss.
1: Yeah.
2: Ah, now you crying, you should know better.
1: I see, yes, Kasem. Yao, see, your problem in the no. Yes, car.
2: Yes, sir.
1: See, yes, sir. This problem can be solved.
2: Yao, yao, yao. Enti, what you are now severally? Any man pay no defense? Who are cash sports minister? Onfi. Minimse, your man pay no pay. I'm performing crass empire. Or by any year, Where's Premier Chairman Penny the essence in Tia Wose? Yet me.

0: develop your pages no. 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Ye ampofo anka with your level, chairman. Because we are seasoned journalists, top class journalists all Ghana hano. Oh, Kabaka Yambofo and Kabaka Gary and Smith Mo. These are senior sports journalists. Obia respect on Brahmebwa. Ah, Nayao. And Kaudia may be ano. Udia dear common penny name. No, Utremutrem and penny or Betty Asse. Rich, will it cost us so much to have the pitch maintained? I know we only may buffusen. Nothing I just said. Sprinkler, no, you know. As sprinkles, I'm saying concert. The amortisers were all. The amortisers.
1: Now, baby, I said, baby, I said, and Uncle Kai has only a horticulturist.
0: Ah,
1: yet to Chroma. And a sabi, you be kofa a knife. Na wa fa glass, and you or the knife net to form one of the glass in the shower.
0: Rich, and can I about time on the OCA? States no any Finicia. M. Finicia says, look, a dear way, a your mining in any affadia to your hustle. Dear bet me in ye. A be I per se ye developing in states in the pages. So, oba states in the idea, a abiasem, memoir, Sani Abeka. No mum oba claps now. A be a effie. Yes, yam we are no walker. Ye in states, no, see a best supporter claps in the cacra. Na modia mum pony ebi abe $1 million and $2 million. Yem for more clubs no now, say ni ebe no. Sikam yem fan se club on ebi ansemu. Rich ye kwa kope experts.
1: No abe yejuma.
0: No abe yejuma ni etuyaneka. 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Rich, men candid and Kenya Semkitwa. Upensua. Okay, at national pitches near Baba Bosso. You used to the strategy as well. Okay, national pitches. Rich, Adenini. Say, so, and cry, I go prama a cross post stadium. A cross post stadium, and who see teams are for now, Eastern Region crowd here, and dreams have to penal. So, a bell who see dreams, or no, a bow tuba. You bet me a man who see dreams. Voter region. You bet me a man who see teams from Volta region. Rich, yeah, you know, answer. So we'll clap.
1: But you see, oh, the problem is that yeah, pinches, you know. Press a koso ka kree bipe.
0: Na yeah.
1: And into the interview, yes, anima no. Answer pitch, you know, so over here. I'm a starting category, you me, on the management, I'm a senior. Yes. But now me show me phone, so. Then I realize as a pitch, now, so I see 8-2.
0: 8-2.
1: It's me, Kwame, because, Obi, I ever bought such a big game. Na cattle raiser and the kind and savage. I know mumu jibo. No mumu bo game because I'm a boss. I cattle raiser and we not pitching us.
0: I know na expose you. I know na expose you. Omo no. So I cattle raiser na.
1: It's yeah, I'm pitching so. And you have to understand. Obo just a game was so. I say.
0: And the man with the true state of our pitches.
1: And you know me say. And the on mind is a Ghana. You ain't doing your hybrid.
0: No, you bet me I bro so. Tio, we are just not serious as a nation. You bet me I
1: had your bro. I would your hybrid is there. Sir, phone in the 80 million. I can't come as 80 million hybrid.
0: Rich,
1: me be a picture. We are going to baby. We are the assistant. We are good to. Sani,
0: rich. And we are 10 club ball. And we are pan and come who say. And we are 10 club ball. We'll be prepared at Adeko Jache and be served at Baba Yaraspo Stadium. 10 club ball. And we are going to say, Kaish, Afi, Master. I know a day a bare fair. But yeah, not pitching as a BBR. I think this is a topic I was yesterday said the yam repair the man.
1: Okay.
0: Now you can once.
1: Of course. Now, Rich, time,
0: and ra, yes, also I can once terrible. Rich, and we announcing once again. Eric Ten Club me panicho, my any bonny on fanchem.
1: Okay.
0: My fair to the man. The casa no kind. And the kotoko ball name ra not all bono. And my mu say your coach be anana no keken or deca. no onim dia o kapa about him pages. I am so sorry to the man.
1: Anna, ye bo game here, ni enti reaction. Da fi enfa me di game no. Any officiating
0: enkomo,
1: shehu enkomo.
2: No, I think you all saw the pitch is not in a great condition, but you know, I think we've been on worse so far this pre-season. We've been on worse pitches than this. And I also think, you know, the way Hearts of Oak looked to play against us, you know, we had a lot of time there, so we could look to try and play a possession-based game. And we did it very, very well, you know. Been working extremely hard on that, you know. We want to be a possession-based team. We want to play a brand of football that is attractive to the eye. And, you know, and I'm glad that the players, you know, felt comfortable about it today, even though the pitch wasn't in great...
1: Okay, it was all no. As a coach, or not think, Lano?
0: Yes.
1: Or pe ni team bia se e so mu possess
0: a
1: ball.
0: Yes, a good football.
1: Good football. Yes. No, be obehe game ni bia no. Energy.
0: Rich, first of all, say offer the technical director of Kumasi Asante Kotoko, Stanley Menzo, where he's coming from. That Dutch concept, Okra. Now for everything, clown. So, into Kotoko dia, it was obvious that this season we should expect that. In the maker say, Kotoko fa tenkla, I told you guys say they've gone in for a very good coach. Now a coach are paid the minimum. No, Obema Kotoko good football. Now Obe build it from the back. I want Obe start it. On person the defenders, Obe boom boom, especially in the centre backs. And yesterday you saw it. Richard Madie, sure. Enra again is starting one. Me a sure say nipa bebre a surprise, but Obe Kai say before the game Kotoko line up there. Now me the mu nine ato Yan Pejo. Me mamma line up first nine, and I'm gonna say Akatu. Do you know on India? Are you surprised about Ohu names we wom? Hamzata Joseph Amoa, Ebo a center backs. Because one, Joseph Amoa, on your center back, and you're in a natural position. No. Normally, the left side of defense, I want to operate free. So, over Hamzata, over Joseph Amoa. Not surprisingly, Hamzata, last season, okay, so now, almost yes, I'm coming there to transfer. Now, Abraham Tiano, Patrick has said, I'm going to Abraham Tiano, and I say, skip a team, no. Richard, yeah. So, Hamzata, Joseph Amoa, so, I'm going to call the various Kotoko pages. Obi I am saying no. Now be mbuaba. Say I any see you. Any other the house will be kuye. And the left side of defense obo Patrick Esiebu. Now right side of defense Sanja. And number yes I line up no be cry woha at the amount. Rich over the center of midfielder. He pulled another surprise there. The 4-3-3 formation now no bono. Surprise in ye. Or start a card there no. And all day Richard Buadu Agadas account. So no about the friend double pivot. And all their brand and the opoku ajiman. A bomb when he must then number 10. And now Uba Wings Honoma. Or decide is or you see Inus Adams. I cran or call United no. Boy in Bobopa. And all boy Inus Adams and Nick Beta. Oh, Eric Beta, senior man. See a man tea. Yamana coffee. Yes, I see a man if you follow.
1: Babo.
0: Yeah, oh man. Oh, there be the on him bob do. On him born boy ye bora. Rich, I know my Emmanuel Mama a boy as the main man up front. Now, Oba had to fuck a femma, had to fuck a boy Benjamin Asari. I know boy Pikeni Ali Mohammed, it was always expected. I know boy Emmanuel Mankwa and a Ransford Mensah on the left and the right side of defense respectively. Oba made for on more by Brant and the other Rafian Ponsa. I know boy Kwesi Asma. I know the Hussein no. Ejiromo enim. Ana France on mo bom Martin Kakari Alex Banso. Ana odia Brant and dia di John Enchi. Ejina ho. Returnim. Me who line up no. Ana me who say how to folk. E person ya adie bi. Na the person ya mie. How to folk. E wo creativity ba ni creativity no be kwa kwa wings ho. In Martin Kakari and Brant and dia di Alex Banso Messi. Omo bom flanks. Now, me who are the house coach, he decided it's all about Alex Banso, L, the typical number 7 role. Only reason, no. Coach, me who say Kotoko, Patrick Esiedu. And you'll be an overlap, paper. No overlapping runs, and so, eh. And so, it's me stopping Patrick Esiedu from overlapping there. And there was all the Alex Banso to her. Because all the Alex Banso to her, Esiedu, you're best in a set, Obe Pussy Baby. and in round study I will say I said no a bit cautious in joining the attack because okope bansunesi wati asem kesi aba. So that was a tragedy because I knew now I was expecting say or say bansuni mum ebo join engine tipe now race you say game now say yes me she baller kotoko start is say obo how are not possess game the confidence level their composure I was like we are really in for a good game. Adia Kotoko supporters air panel and omonia. She kotoko to me possess the ball about 5 minutes. Now has a 9 car ball. Steady, se has edge baller within 2-3 minutes. Now free omonsa. And kotoko ball na na all bono assassino. No o you su Sanja homo. So Oshaya. Sanja. No o ye runs anti Sanja consistently. No near Branty and the de Inus Adams. Omuma Branty we watching ye pa amankwa. And I was expecting Sir Martin Kakari and Kobe track it back ababa be boa mankwa but na Kakari nya sadie no en ti na mankwa ho tire no ti consistently honum enana kotoko attack no e free ba and Sanjest sadie bia se Sanje Joseph Amoa no mu ye a lot of long balls into the 18 yard box of Hatofo. The reason was that Emmanuel Mama na make na asema kire mo say
1: very good
0: yes
1: Emmanuel heading a all head boy
0: perfect. Once my yes analysis move here, and once you who said consistently not Kotoko, and the ball now opposes
1: one. Sad disallow good is an air, Sanja. Any pitcher born a man,
0: my idea, I mean, so
1: I referee good disallowing.
0: Good. Menkas a referee, Nankas assistant referee. No. Yabaho, whatever man, let's roll the inter. And to reach on him, Michelle Bornam, see no Kotoko, I general fan. Or decided so you so flanks in my idea. One Agadas or midfield, senior man, or captain midfield, no. Has midfield a sneak who draw more. And Agadas, after midfield, has midfield, no. It was clear a pie. And Agadas, I control midfield, no. Because no, beyond TSS, Kotoko, best player last season was Hubert Jehu. Now the Patrick has said, Wakao. Now Hubert Jehu and starting. And the coach showed the reason to all years, sir. Thumbs up to our coach, Eric Tinkler. To win him, born one. So steady a kotoko na e create clear catch chances no. So Oyusu right side and then the left side one a flanks kotoko. Eric Belter. Onunsu ma branch we mu chiri ni pa Ransford. Oteta ne papa. Afa na ma menkai Peter Amidu. On se kotoko nipa ba ko a na nkotimi create ne sa no. Because Belter one onya ne runs right, ne passing e okay. Oni when to dribble, when to lay passes. And see, I was so impressed with the game where generally not Kotoko. Now Joseph Amoa and Hamzata. Teach you Joseph Amoa. Rich. Ah. Ubebi sound say Joseph Amoa ye ye nim no no. Joseph Amoa no niehu. It's a hallmark of a good coach. A branty and the baller. Shall the pass in the confidence level. Shall the composer. Also defending so defending for one Hamzata. Now who's our communication no? Because near name himself Congo soldier. Ebe starti. But mi hua diye bi. Unim di enti a coach na ma Kungu Soja an starti no. Di enti wa an starti ne se. So akas obo Kungu Soja nu abo amu anase Hamzata. Communication will become a problem. Enti mumi endi ya se moti mi hua se. 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Na Rich.
1: Enti mi kwa me kaise o de o yo probable win ba. Na mi kwa me kache o.
0: Ubi sa hua
1: se. Ebe di se coach ni besa because of
0: yes,
1: communication.
0: Language, yes.
1: Language barrier and his animal.
0: Ebe issue. Ti Rich. Virtually Kotoko dominating midfield. Agadas, oh, Charlie, I'll see a pair BBC Agadas. Kind of born and all, but never and Kadri was really working. What's the deal? Kadri, no, no, ma, I say, on Unsna Agadas, I couldn't anymore know who is through because on the stability of my midfield. Agadas, it's me calling him. Return him. How's the ball? No, Nipa no bet me aha Kotoko year power was that Alex Banso guy. We Kakari to some extent, ha. Not only Sanja, say Kakari turn as a Sanja kwa. No all tears, yo. But not Sanja recovery, no, was super. We are no one, no ba. Alex Banso. So I cranny jibo penny, I am here. In fact, even Kotoko supporters in po. I cranny jibo la. No, say clearly, Obiyonsi, no. Boy, in the level, no, I was true. And return him. You're both first half, Livia, no. I, of course, second half, no. I knew there were definitely going to be some changes. But when Nipa Bako free man, a surprise will be a Richard Bwedu Agadas. Because no ball, no all ball. Even her supporters airborne, some guy in him ball, but I I realized the information I got that na air calling for some substitution. This is a player what na fee 1 year. And all boss ball
1: no.
0: And all boss ball no. And rich who said the scanner for only say as here
1: to me kind time I net is was back to kotokono. People were like player what na fee there what the neighbor there.
0: And in recent times history addresses our players no do one about emfa. Bagadas actually the typical Kumasi boy. Sadia no owo on sroche. Wahu sa crowd the typical Kotoko fan on him ye. Now Rich, second half row. How to folk a ye changes be. Changes no, ne the omuba game numpana coach no. Every tinkle on a mistro tinkle na muse papa we on majuma broso. Ustedi ya time na aman kwa be fi ebemuno. I was answered that messy boy. Also almost another messy boy. Or do you know so a bino? Some players need them suddenly. Now has game this like Kusro. Now if he has a bubble because has well born and no more. Or major John Enchi at top, one top. Now maybe someone's also John Enchi with an age. Now Ujan one topper.
1: Abebre.
0: Because let me name Sanka bounce on a bubble and a and second half now has a changes. Me who says our boys never them say kais. I didn't know bad day. And I have side by game. I'm going to for this. I'm going to na and send a coach, you know, at the Abrante Bemu, you bet you. Or did Jau Bemu or the Tamuzu by no sort of Tamuzu Kobo too. That guy is versatile. I do a mobile one again. The science of sign a house who said, Omo. I feel Jau to born now. Na agada sa juma na na waye na ofri mu na ne dia nsa gwe ti se has abagem no na je wasa nso e pija sa juma na agada sa yin waye no for the first time e drew baby who say had to folk defense ali company any pk ana kotoko entimi enwura mu centrally no ana kotoko normally e use wings no matimi enwura has central defense no ana say has defense no who say the e drew baby okika omubom jawu Oche has players 2-3 bi. And no lay assist Edema Adonzu.
1: Bobby now boy ha.
0: Ha.
1: Asari be ye.
0: Asari be ye. No, jau ni mbo bo dodo. And you would have to understand the rule of coach.
1: How do you have to
0: Na the NTA no coach ni decide say I will start jau from best. Unsa me ye line up no. Manke jau di ene wase no. Because sebi, bo ni edie chache. And a mini alpha player bi ya. Mi hu se coach no, e wo reason in tia. Or yes adien. And Rich, but for Benjamin Asare, the experience, and when Nkeko to commit me as a husband 3 or 4, Asare a lot of saves, extra level. Forget about penalties near any weakness. But within 90 minutes, you could clearly see that Benjamin Asare was on top. But those who so honestly do how Asare position on, or my knee difficult for those who, but I was so expecting. And Rich, Shesal go.
1: Maybe I know Jana Pani.
0: And Rich, Shesal go. Then so Emmanuel Mama, SN.
1: That is
0: it was a perfect goal, my brother. It was a perfect goal, eh?
1: Minimum Sabia, mbeti me video na fine. Munti minyu
0: it was a perfect goal. Now, at the point of the kick, where was Emmanuel Mama? Sana, you're checking up. The assistant referee, mean kase referee, no, because a bunch of offsider, a assistants. And I take his hard decision. No. Look, assistant and FIFA will tell you said the most controversial decision in football offside. Rich, the assistant meaning what he was actually thinking of. Oh, baby, Emmanuel Mama, I ran it free. And Zano Baba Pembon, I say. So where was the offside? Kotoko player and another other offside position. No, no. He did not interfere with
1: me. So Jude, me point is you see, there be a oh yeah, football country.
0: Mm.
1: Ye game no enyini
0: enyini yes
1: and e bibia sesa wo wiase and ye van ye ntimi introduce bi wo e game no mana
0: why are there rate only challenge wo
1: van we have to be anyana
0: we have to but challenge wo mun ye say o start say o use van o use one send o
1: I know
0: start here o say across ball
1: of course
0: and I spoke to
1: one e bibia football na do ye ntimi
0: we have to van no it was obvious say van wo ho no mo sad decision no easily can a bear for the amount referee because South Bulu and Rich on him saying yes, I go on issue near Kanwasma or the game. No, South Bulu the game ne very well. And South Bulu before the game, so on him say next week, Nampo Champions League game. Next week, no, I'll call a Zimbabwe there is this team, Mighty Wonders. Omone Simba, Airbo Champions League game.
1: Ane kwa
0: Ane kwa kodi. Enti no, empenyin phobi advice ene se, onfa ne se we no. Just an exercise all you're ahead of that game. And odi game no, onye about 70% of his decisions right. Onse no ana game ni flow. Na a flow because, referee no ojine mu no. Unti mi unen unan, unti mi nchani bibi ya. And Rich, has Diana no more kind of penalty no. It was never.

0: you saw one cent.
1: I know.
0: Just start here, I will say across board.
1: Of course.
0: And I spoke to
1: one of my friends.
0: We have to be Vava and Emma. Because it was obvious. Say, say Vava or Honomoa, sad decision, no, easily can a bear foot the amount referee. Because South Bulu, Emma Rich on him, say, yes, I go on issue near Kanwasma. Or the game, no. Charles Bulu the game ne very well. And Charles Bulu before the game, say, on him say next week, Nampo Champions League game. Next week, no. Or call a Zimbabwe. There is this team, Mighty Wonders. Omone Simba, about Champions League game.
1: Oni Kwa
0: Kodi. Kwakodi. And so, empenying phobia advice, and they say, on fan, say, we, no. Just an exercise, all you're ahead of that game. And Odi game, no. Only about 70% of his decisions right. Who say, no, another game, in flow. Na a flow because. Referee no Ojinemuno. Untimi Nunan, Untimi Chani Bibia. And Rich, has Diana no more kind of penalty? No? It was never a penalty. Alex Banso Diana. Metro Mebo Sanche. Look, Emrani Tracy. At the point, sir, your ball born no share distance, no? Ah, na player no ewo. And who's an player no air theatre? Was it Hamzata? No theatre. And while man in Sano, while man are bigger than the body. Don't in Sano at the natural position, no? PA kakra. But me patch or rage. Say player air top form one. There be a reference. I catch a place. Say player air top form one. Or acquire a first to say we top form one found some guachi. At least all those are protected. But this obeying in some say
1: that natural position, yeah.
0: Exactly. And care penalty. Tentine and your penalty. And I think that ball night in a shade generally with Tinkler team the performance on a dime a D. Rich, or the compare has it, Diana. Has the Aminia bad though, but trust you, me has a full coach, no, or a lot of work to do. Of course, it's understandable. Kotoko say preseason as the age has, mewa. And at least in terms of the energy levels, any near maybe no, Kotoko, Ebenya Adia Chay has. But where you may name on Rich, baby, I mean, I am Wawaka Cranny. Ebenya Claire say again, Rebecca into penalty shootout. I was expecting Sanka has Bema Shaubno, and I better add in here. Benjamin Asare will be on him the record from the days at Olympics.
1: Onyadi or penalty?
0: Penalty is Onyadi. Has Nansea boy against All Blacks. Friendly. Omar Shaib no ene die. Ote penalties.
1: Wali name Panankani DSU also.
0: Oh, Abrantian, there be Uli. Rich, Ajino de Bon.
1: No, Kotokwane has ebo penalties.
0: Nikum Poja.
1: Ose me okobo
0: Pananka. It tells you play and the confidence level was so. Michelle, the composer. And coach, you know, changes are no yen, I know him changes, no, no, him the audio. No, on him the audio changes, never by a game. For a very long time, you were Santa Cotoka, all Bobo or Babayara. Ah, all Bob penalties are. Rich, are you so confident? Chakotoko penalty for me.
1: I can't say, baby, I will do penalties, Anna. I'm Brent to be an army.
0: I'm going to say, attendance, it was an okay attendance. Nah, yeah, bad. They drew baby to solve your seeing who secondary school for now. Yeah, mom, baby, a lot of spaces. I was here, yes, I did. And who are
1: you? But Jude, you see, and now, Name can't seem be attendance. Yes, mommy, even you football never for you.
0: But Rich Unim, me assure, sir,
1: and now, me did to say Friday,
0: yes,
1: a working day in Tinade, the Padu don't go on your time that time. No, me born. I think in general,
0: yes.
1: In general. I think a problem. I'm out from Costadium.
0: Rich, and from Nyampa next week, you know, because what Unimade? I dear Tinkla, I dear my Enran. Tinkla, boy, one more reason in Tio Coast, also Oko Stadium. Say, per dear Tinkla, a year Enran with Kotoko ball, no boy, no. And your baller supporters, Apes, our boy, Nibiacha, no Munya. Or dear ma, Kotoko team, no honor, and in a bench, no. A good team, or say a good bench.
1: Okay.
0: And the reason being in our Uncle Stadium. Now, Rich, only observation back where am I?
1: Now, we
0: but yeah, your certain key positions are competition. One, say, right side of defense, only says, say, a problem. Sanja, born out, crying boy, no. A treasure, Lord, I'm going to cry, recover.

0: onye safe se consistently we back as on elbow sa position on corner na abu adams ne nso bo ti abu adams our advice say in the second round yem far kra no enko loan na yen ja ko te kwai
1: okay
0: rich over left side on mo per dia patrick asie do eye ani joseph amoa nso jira game ndo eye ne chese joseph amoa back left side on corner all the competition ebeba name ba bi a me worry and central defense on no. Of course, a whole solo competition beba who ye pa. Bakotoko eh another good striker di enra mi huin no.
1: Okay.
0: Oh bebo imano.
1: Mama.
0: Yes. And only a dear sister.
1: Don't you know other story?
0: Don't you your bon first round you are injured no crying.
1: Ah, my first round.
0: Omwa kotoko. Man no, we've had enough of him. Omwa
1: Mati.
0: The performance of Ombra.
1: Jude. Ah, yeah, that's it. And no eh Jude who should bafo to say me this say I can it deho. I say huge respect to Jude Owusu-Bafo, and I hope he takes time to see things from other perspective before condemning their opinions. I'm saying, "Opey, Jude, I dey the old kana anya ya, obana ya na opacho ni okuyedim."
2: Rich,
1: kotoko hasu fup.
2: The very first thing, I will not get time to go into the game, minimsa. Also
1: starting from the pitch, Anna.
2: Meba.
1: Okay.
2: Also, tactically, I don't have enough sample size to do proper analysis of the game. But based on just the one game, I like Eric Tinkler's ideas. But the most important thing was the reaction of Hasselfolk technical team, no, to Eric Tinkler ideas, no, on the game. I like the fact that he wants to play out from the back. There will be the need for adaptation based on the baby he finds himself. Based on say, if he goes away from home and the kind of footballer he wants to play, because he will want to dominate the ball. But AB, when he go away to say Wenchi, when he go away to say Doma, when you go to the very crass, and I'll give you an example. Me and my boss, Coach Nurudin, away in Tamale, Kotoko boy is probably maybe jet lag with a long distance, 13 hours to Tamale. Maybe at the Chiana Obo game, you know. That team, you need to have a very good use of your squad, you know. Plus the kind of football that you play. So I hope Sir Tinkler will quickly learn, because the football is nice for a ceremonial game, but in the long haul of the season, it will test Tinkler's adaptative ability, his squad knowledge, and the nuances of Ghana football based on the assistant Ekano. So that's where the likes of Hamza Obeimun come in. With the experience that they have in the local terrain, much coach is okay. Coach, yeah,
1: how they are. Them for players way more. Them are way more free bench.
2: How they are. You travel physicality more than say them fan to form mono. Maybe about home they are. Let's excite our fans. You fan to form them show before 5. But in this area, you share one, we need to shut up shop and be compact. I like those ideas. Makase, I don't have enough in terms of the data. Just one match. So me and Wafu too much about the tactical analysis. Now me Adoma, as the season goes on, no. I've taken keen interest in the game because they're fair. Plus, there was one thing that I realized, which it do maybe the hearts were not pressing. It was more of a medium block. Now Kotokofono could play through them easily. Hearts one technical team realized say somebody pressing high kaka. Immediately the Kotoko decided to go over the press. That was for me very brilliant from Eric Tinkler, despite how he wanted to play. Rich, Ghana, your biggest problem are the politicians. I'm telling you, but I've said this several times. Ghana, your problem can see a power of politicians. And then, Rich, when you talk about the problems of the NSA, Nipebi affairs, they didn't understand the rudiments and the ins and outs of the NSA, you know. At the time, you see, anything that means per analysis of insult and tagging one person, especially in the local business, honestly speaking, when I was beginning this job, no local analysis, and I wasn't excited about it. Because almost always it was too personal. Let me take you back to Prof. Chumesi time. Some of us sought to explain and educate people about the runnings of the NSSA. And you need to be. And you see, Obi didn't deserve the professorship. And as I said, Obi Nabon. Which the system we run, it doesn't allow the NSA to run. Yampo Fankra can do whatever that you do. At best, with his connections in the NDC party, Obe try. No, I didn't make a crowd like Senya Obi Betcho or pitch cover someday. You know. But when the exchange rate is weak, one he will expose you. Then they say try to go ahead of the curve and do PR. and on the pictures I started by. So pitch in a year, pitch in a year. Yesterday, you drew Parkinson. It exposed you now as stakeholders of the game.
1: And you,
2: it is symbolic.
1: When you drone view no gradient,
2: which number one, Obin Tiasia, me, I won't go after the NSA as anti regional boss. Mammy, on your body, bia. Because if I tell you the kind of work and I could drop here, LNSCASIA, it will make you not a panodica. He goes to borrow fertilizer to grow the Barbara Sports Stadium. I'm telling you on authority. Number two, Rich, when you look at the year running a football now, NSA is under-resourced, both in terms of personnel and equipment. In the end, when you look at the NSA, a couple of weeks ago before we took one, now NSA staff ready for so they can sick and assault. Let me catch us a Rich. It is not feasible. M. Kosiaga. Mr. Ampofankra came and of course he seeks to do the protection of the authority. Into a bar, so be ya be fine, you bet me about one also. You cannot play. Number two, Rich, we didn't need to play the democracy cap here in Kumasi, or we didn't need to play it at all. Sometimes we need radicalism to change things. If the NSA and the sports ministry could tell straight to the Speaker of Parliament, say, Speaker, you need stadium or Krumha. Tamalenye.
1: Edikovienyanyu.
2: Exactly, Mika say.
1: Say, Ghana, pa.
2: Which one is your problem?
1: You need pitch, you're possible.
2: Which? Ah, so you see, you're yet in Haka. But Obibe Shia, Speaker of Parliament, I catch you say, Speaker, me timiya ye pitch, na me abobo ono also. Whilst he knows that it is not feasible that he meets the timeline. Akwe se kwain, aye obi krum. Also, we are crying about when you say president is meant to know I am a sad pity because the president is coming to see it is an attitudinal problem. So the NSA director sits there. There is command from Accra. Say your boy community, your boy friend is a democracy cap. No, mum prepare stadium. No man. Then this ISO. So I will blame the politicians. Which we have sat here today, in and I've said several times that for me, I have the singular opportunity, any chance. Any job, say, in the 2028 election, Yami Adoma, I will lead the youth in perusing youth no more born. We will peruse the various presidential candidates, the both parties, no, on our sports manifesto. President John Dramani Mahama Kachin, so
1: basically,
2: six mini stadium. No, of course, media, I'm no. Almost six mini stadium. 2 years into the regime. Kofi Adams, Idi Adams, who is the Minister of Sports? SEO. President are upgrading obesity 10. The sports fund is in effect. Yeah, nothing into it. My assistant now, the source of revenue, we don't have it still for the sports fund. And not sports fund for Nkrumah. Which we have pertinent issues when it comes to sports. And these are things I see a solving. And here in this near PPSM, it is the reason why football continue to suffer. It is the reason why Inter football for will constantly look out for themselves and not care about the football in its generality. You probably sit somewhere and think, oh, it's just somebody waffling. Yeah, well, major problem. And for me, the back stops to the politician. Me, mommy, Kasanwa, Rich, we hope, say, baby. But this season, yeah, the job is simple. We analyze the football, we'll talk about the things that the politician is supposed to do to develop the game as well. As simple as that. Me,
1: simple
2: that,
1: pitch.
2: That will meet the sports minister here. I'll tell him respectfully. I've told the people that I have to tell respectfully this same job. No disrespect. Just saying the things that ought to be said. That's all.
1: I'm also a Community Bank PLC. I'm a catcher, so could be an account to her. Na omoba buawo ama unsaka. 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
1: I'm glad you're here. Enter Bono. Ah, hello.
4: International Richard Bakupe.
1: Yes, sir.
4: Yeah, but we are Benji. And we are here. We are in fancy Syria.
1: Okay.
4: Now, boss, look at the board. You man, and the chance of boss, and we are as a folk and in Kotoko in a bond, the Bope Pepe will be a movie as in here. The planet is there. Acquired the art member, my dear, but couldn't ever say no. Soon, that book born the bond there. I feel that was you. Boys in the Bobo Papa, not about the Mumbai, but Mumbai there. Mess, I give him more. Papa and Jim said, what they collect in the bear, saving the people so the other better idea. Kotoko, the witch cook up for me. The born a boy in the bond there. It gives so much to come from Papa, project Kotoko for. Let him say, Lee Gresatia, Munay, a cup. By president, we decided in TSIA.
1: Right. And that's about Zakaria Simon. I say, Jude, you started a good analysis but ended with your bias. Why? The goal scorer by Kotoko was clear outside. You all won the game. Okay. Hello.
5: Hello.
1: Abapa, good morning.
5: That's
1: Yami Adumu, I was where? Me too.
5: Omo ko so wa ko ko omo enye se enna de omo so e fe nsem nti na mo ye sa de no omo ko so ko omo ni ya fa mpa ibo e sa omo ma ha so ko ko omo ni kwa omo se ya de
1: Okay, it does a bar. Hello.
6: Hello.
1: Yes, sir.
6: Good morning.
1: Good morning.
6: What is that?
1: Let me add him.
6: I want to get it. What's the answer?
1: Hmm.
6: I mean, I can't work at your house. Fancy, sir. I know I'm matching. You know, you're too much. The penalty, the try and lock. General, I got the commission penalty. EDG cap now. A man and she has in India. Yeah, yeah, you fix. They're gonna have to make a shot. They might be uncle. I see my. That was.
1: Okay, yes, sir. That's if you. Hello, next caller.
7: Hello?
1: Yes, sir.
7: And we're gonna send you come up here. Who are they, huh?
1: Amos.
7: A portrait about the papa. We don't do another papa somehow.
1: Ah, got a question in the ano.
7: Oh, the other man, make me get away. The lad. No, no, if you are there, Shabby. Can you have a better game? We're gonna make it to them. I'm not, I'm not, I'm not, I'm not, I'm not, I'm not, I'm not, I'm not, I'm not, I'm not, I'm not, I'm not, I'm not, I'm not, I'm not, I'm not, I'm not, I'm not, I'm not, I'm not, I'm not, I'm not, 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
1: ate e da se I must hello
8: he Emperor, Emirate, Senator, Sir, Adjoint, Premier, Retarded.
1: I voice the.
8: And I'm not saying that I'm not in term of opinion or touching me. No one for a second crop of boys in it. I turn to them and say, and I made them a
1: human. Okay, a boy in me too.
8: Correct. It seems that for the past 8 years, did the best Kotoko Tima or my bubble and Mamma was a cohesion.
1: Okay.
8: The whole game, throughout the whole game, Kotoko dominated the has got their moment. One of one, two things. But throughout the game, Kotoko was the better side. But I did back home and notice here and say our strikers wasn't sharp. Think I good strikers yesterday. Now I say Kotoko should have been up by about 3 or 4 goals. So so okay, on this season Kotoko will perform well. And I come back to Ghana, your pitches, you know. Ghana, we have the talent, we have everything, but the basis, anyhow, the football is here, you know, and never a press, you know, anything in common, because City boss ball, and you know, it was very, very bad. So, Omun Trano, improve your pitches, you know, Ghana ball will go to places.
1: That's a power, MOB, and some Rebby. Hello?
9: Yes, sir.
1: Robert?
9: Rich?
1: And what do you call stadium?
9: Because
1: we are sending picture, mammy.
9: Oh, not
1: a so we are in your navy. I'm Zubia and mammy.
9: I don't know, man.
1: I'm number now.
9: Any problem?
1: Never about to say,
9: oh, Rich, what is that? Not happy about play against 11.
1: What about time against 11?
9: Aye,
1: are they?
9: No, I was not one that I had to focus on.
1: Mm-hmm.
9: Dr. Kevin,
1: how are they?
9: What's up, pop, I spoke to the Via Wuchi when you were in
1: I don't know.
9: Na mchezo wa bidia for ya Ricardo unsho mama ya timu chesia no yoni polish dia ahani afesi yako nti obi e ba no remain first aba na ko bi on aba bi an mse na ko moloko ene egypt ene ene bakina 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
1: that's it. Last caller. Nah, yes, sir, ma be one in Twasso. Hello?
10: Hey, who are you? How are you?
1: Yami Adumu.
10: How are you back now?
1: Aini and Asami man.
10: Yes, I'm international assembly and Asami to Yasin.
1: Okay.
10: I know we were dealing with you, I would you for our community. Opa, now, how are you? Hey, you have a question, I'm going to go down. Eh, I'm not capable of doing something to prepare. Now, be a solitary, people are pulling a couple back. Here, Baba, how to use the island. Let's ask him if you are committed to the deal, one of all. Let's ask him if you are. If you don't grab a community,
1: come from
10: the ground, what does it? Ham, a ball, parliament, the ball, papa, but I'm a whole good job. Let's have been one of them among your friends, and I'm glad that I don't want to have a football.
1: That's it. That's it. Yes, I'm here for Fred for BIBM. Yes, sorry now. I've been with our team, you know. I've been with our new team, so I take you over now for you. I'm not talking to you, so dear. But your birthday, you'll be quick one now. Yes, sorry, Mfa and Compatro. Jeff, yes, start with Idiano, Fatlu Diano. And then Nana Otini Jan. Nana Otini Jan, I wore a drobo. And then Nana, 8 years today, Nana. Happy birthday to you. Yami show pa normal unye inche swa hon. Dede wa kuma su biya dien tiyan yanko pa hon. Edo ba sa si su emrem na oma hon eye inche. Happy birthday to you. Nana otin jana ne wenya 8 years. Wey, if you want kasa hon nan funom yenua omwo Germany. Gasiala ena eye Lola omwo Germany. Omwo se yami show happy birthday. Second one, if Jeff Abuaje ne manya means me nya birthday bi mu fiha. Jeff will say, Yawishi Daniel Apepra, happy birthday. Dani, baby, I will be an happy birthday to you. Nyamin show. Na onya uke se de dawa kuma su biya na special day in your life. Nyanko pon emanini na emrem way if you want kasa. Oyire an ho fe. And I feel a big global limited, especially Melody. I'm gonna say, yeah, show happy birthday. And see, I own some no, and so and no, and last one, and I can say, cameraman, Papa Nico, I say, yeah, we say, and I now, Nipadudona, FNO, a scientific happy birthday, scientific, and Michelle, now, on so no, on your case, the other commands will be a young couple, and you need them for.
0: Yeah, Rich, me nsu mi enu o hanom.
1: Mi enu.
0: Yes. 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
1: Ena ni birthday. 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
0: Ti na ama nso happy birthday it gracefully. Ye kwa ba de e kwa nso aga or health insurance.
1: Okay.
0: Mfa so ni diagro. Yet she and the panel chairman Candy of Candy Phones.
1: Nana one chair and an anarchist
0: chairman. Hey,
1: and this is chairman and anarchist chairman one.
0: Hey, chairman one.
1: When you say on the
0: anarchist,
1: on the open source, it's in the core US.
0: Awesome.
1: And he also awesome as Antimine.
0: Why are the
1: awesome on the open source on the core?
0: Asante region, NDC.
1: NDC chairman. Chairman one.
0: Super fantastic duper chairman.
1: Sure.
0: Chairman one.
1: Sure.
0: Nana Kwesi. Nana, Yamin Kosu Insra, on your case. Nakosu Sum Yura name Menchias.
11: Fulham 3-2
1: Fulham team 4-8
11: Fulham team 4-8
1: Fulham team 4-8
11: na ma
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12: e be fa
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12: okay flanks wo no
11: yes na mo omo na gana mo ka ya mo nka pitches ni nka hu
12: say ni e kan
11: e pitches ni say da nye
12: na e kan ni
11: na sa boss buy ya ko to
12: NSC buy
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11: me we de
12: I would you call
11: o se
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1: I wish.
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1: I wish.
0: Copies your baby, Jumedian. 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
2: this is him. See, you know, but there was a say first place. I'll buy me a matter for me, a baby, maybe I'll see Tafu for the amour.
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2: 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Could you not swear the same video on Pese?
1: Okay, same thing. 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
1: it. 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
2: 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And 10 times or say, Yanko.
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2: 0322083585 8103220835 8203220835 83
5: Okay.
2: Say, Nyakupo, it's your Pablo Menes caller. 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
5: Hello.
2: Yes, sir. Good afternoon.
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2: 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Would you be a cassette free?
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2: Why? Now I'm going to cry and cry and cry and cry. Okay, you're good for a shot. Line is why I say, but meet me for a friend for be a bit more. Yeah, Breno, I a bit now, baby, a et me, I a come. Yeah, Breno, a copa ye. Now, coffee, why? Coffee, my class. Yeah. As I'm in at the honor, 1 minute, as I'm in a hope to me, I'm here
4: for an adjective. What
2: did I say?
4: Because. The medical catch on say you be so swak yeshoma. They say Abusiano said the kind. What bo Abusiano kwasia? They say Abusiano so muni mo.
2: Yeah.
4: And so kwana say assembly koto honma.
2: Okay.
4: Mine and I. And the abeya on the one tranche.
2: One tranche baby.
4: Now on request from kwala no.
2: Okay.
4: No one share nema. You know the abeya very simple.
2: Meda say DJ Pablo eno no kofi ba no so the ne die abetwa so. It's the 104.5. 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
9: 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And Rantewa and Mabawa wabini ye fra Santemamu, Senior High School Ahuduamu Besia, Abobo Semua Puarisa, Adia Chinye Mudo, Adia Diabasobodia, and Kodabe Kamutra Boma Junin Samua Kasaku Kodroso. 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
2: Ya, where the woman Jem was me? I don't know what PM is.
3: My Jabema, Madame Fubina, and what's the new Amebabe Pemwa or who you?
2: And what's the way?
3: When you're near the air, now a yaman, what do you grab? Says they want to mean Yako, on a man up in Pim Nipa. Oh, what ye?
2: Oh, with ya, Bantikesikura. What's in Natural Health Center? And you want some dear, my Chinese, me who be that glaucoma and our cataracts, a yata, on Fedrubia, and so on, so a drubia, Torabia, no Nipania, Yasadia, Yasan, Yabia Gusson, Nanina, Yan, Purusio, Yan, and Yako. 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

0: Bam fam range 104.5. 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
1: future president
0: future or a future president
1: so also be the president of chief minister in Asgo the future president pa
0: okay
1: to our ambition
0: no okay
1: crowd the dinner chin so a or stand obi na simple kura
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1: shata so se she
0: fans ntina o yesa ba shata se o buta e bi ntia o de yesa
1: sa
0: o se for security reasons
1: wow
0: o buta e bi ntia o de yesa
1: o de yesa
0: o se for security reasons ntia yebekom mami mbo kakra na tiefonya weni kakra na afi no
2: if you want to help me why don't you hand the money to me why the need to throw it into the air for people to be all over the place get hurt in the process in trying to pick the money up
3: do you know sometimes it's even for security reasons that we do that because sometimes
2: I wouldn't know
3: we get to places and the crowd in the place need something to distract the people so we can move.
4: In she riot.
3: It's like, it's not about me throwing money for people. Sometimes you go to places too and I feel, okay, let me just help. Let me just, you know, do something for these people. Because you see them and you say, like, no, we went to a village somewhere. Everybody's face was like Mr. Brown.
2: What does that mean?
3: Okay, well, one day I'll take you to the village. Like, you're looking pretty and nice and some shots. you go there and your hair will be brown. Because from the place to the place we're going to play this, everywhere is dust.
2: Yes.
0: Jijadu. 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
1: 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money
0: ye
1: illegal
0: ye illegal shut a crack I say o ye nyanya mra bia e kire say say e basa na e tim kitin dia e be obejai
1: ya e was mra so bon say say sika kan kan ese na e mo mo na ade
0: ade sika sem ba me ye show say ye wo mra bi wo hanye dia e tia sade no
1: spray money dia na so mo ye say sa a flower bouquet na no bi sika bi na mo ye so
0: na mo twem
1: but say we spray dia o mon ka say mon ban wo bia but e bia wo spray can stampede bi asi and based on the situation and circumstances na dia e bitim ma mnai dia e bitim ni na di but spray money na ka sa na dia Ghana hambre mu dia to the best of my knowledge you know there's no law a ban artist say on timin spray money
0: okay
1: but e mna ba pa bi bitim dia
0: na ye bi say shata say a year, year no. Aya na gamro, a man si kase. Ninyo mo aya no de babon ti aya na Ghana Music Rights Organizations no. Aya no shata mo man si kase na yenti de shata kai na.
2: Let's come back to the creative arts.
3: Okay.
2: Are you a member of gamro?
3: Yeah, I think so.
2: Do you earn any royalties? How much?
3: Oh, sometimes in a year 30,000 Ghana
2: City. Really?
3: Yeah.
2: That's the highest I've heard. People say they take like
3: a 2 city, you know, 10 city.
2: Are you sure you take 30,000?
3: And they put it on respect. Gamble, they put it on respect as well as the gospel artist.
4: 104.5.
3: You can go and see some gospel artists are supposed to have maybe 8 city. 0.1%.
2: But you get 30,000 annually.
3: As I'm sitting, do I have to get 30,000? I need to be getting like every year. Like,
2: how much do you get?
3: 30,000.
2: That's not bad compared to the 81.
3: I don't even like it.
2: But you collect it.
3: I don't collect it. I wish I.
0: Queen, my member Queen, who before say about call gambro there. So Queen, says that I see two scan in here for security reason or two scan go. Then be ya. Obey me a firm. Man for obey me a rush. No obey me a firm. No journey.
5: Yeah, me nya be manaka ni na but ebi o ha me because obu o ha ebi ana oni crowd mo nya wo se scaba obeba be gum and so bet me the praness stampede ni na
0: aba
5: aba
0: ti o de onfo aso se sha tabetu ska
5: o wenu
0: yeah oh okay Jijadu
1: Frankis
0: chat say year 30,000 na wonya e wo nyuma o de ba
1: 30,000 Ghana cedis.
0: Yeah, 30,000.
1: I said, yeah, gamro for no come ye name ye dia. Ka gamro no ye name ye. Make so nya more than that. But this is the highest amount we quote. But say ye no crane ye no crane on one eka. But you for say o mama say say we feel no so ada.
0: Sure.
1: Wana unim the worker. Because ya ka say you near about said na boatin and so say 15 Ghana cedis.
0: Sure.
1: Now say so na ye fancy garden so ye 200 Ghana cedis. D blacks 250 Ghana cedis.
0: Oh.
1: Into her head, yeah, shut up again, listen, come up on more than pa. But in India, at least with him, so I know, crescent walking on 1 acre, 1 acre musician or can see now, yeah, the mama.
0: But I was so musty see gospel for
1: another
0: day. I saw musty see gospel because gospel will be born in a year and when you're 2 cities, but I want accounting gospel.
1: Hard, I know they're hard, you know.
0: Queen, gospel, more gospel, so I'm hard, you know. Say, yeah, and a gospel musician when you're 2 cities.
5: And the hard thing.
0: Na Ghana, I am a gospel. A Thai stream, a Thai bopper. I say, I am a hip life. No more, no more.
1: yeah, you say about
0: yeah,
1: even your dead for you, that be a you can see, be a but on the gamro phone, there should be some strategy be an system be a your boy, you wanna send a more for your YouTube, and I don't know your boy, you wanna next can add the air reflective. That should be the system I say it should be in place, yeah. But we are born to be a scannable co artist or direct. But I got my phone, so you imagine someone's Sicanaco artist for the direct. All business can no woman according to my Equity scan. No matter what TV they are told on where they could to cool. And Sana, I'm the Biakakuma artist.
0: Okay.
1: And I might see Akaka stack. So there should be a system where you play, you want to be a king Shaha, you're born in Shaha now direct. Na co artist no.
0: Yeah.
1: Send a musician's nice and Sanic or Mountain Tom and Catalogs and that. There should be that system. Until that system is put in place in the day, there be artists, you know? Because this is the first time you have artists being 30,000 Ghana cedis a year, I can say a year or can. But what about a lot of artists? Some can 200, 150 near the very bad,
0: Very bad. Okay, you can name now, you know, 70 doors now, you know, you may be now, so I would hear what you're about. And now, Sister Fia, well, when you're a JJ hitmaker, yeah. Sister Fia. What the assembly about what twitty or say, Asimo, okay, when you say the assembly BC,
1: yeah,
0: oh, my Ghana, but I was walking,
1: that's all kind
0: of I was sending walker,
1: yeah,
0: because I had been by what's a mic's naya you used to know, Becca, a conum quadia, and can a fellow musician, a quack who used to mic now, almost sanitize it.
1: Yeah,
0: because ya yeah, the way in mic ya yeah, kakasa gum where you su ria and from my free nipa na num nyina gum mic nim also no akwa kwagina also dia koto nwum osisi si ya and musicians your life eh at 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

0: Mighty Stability, Iron Star, on the boy, baby, I'm a baby, I'm a son, you're dropping your same kit. 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
1: Over different. I
2: am a bow radio swa. And you will be a drink, and so on a mini adreno. 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And a mana abano, a bino, the bread, the mamma who at the su. At the mamma who ye ye. Gun and you be a new cromoana. 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
1: 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Ghana ni babien. Oh my Ghana ha.
2: The boy
1: ye ba kope. 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
2: All point.
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3: Amu mo tu gun susu no. Ah, me si wa udi me mani wo tu susu. 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Ah, onye juma.
1: E mani bi so di me mani tu susu chicha du. Queen.
2: All point.
4: Message call by someone say, I'm hungry. No, a broadcast list. A member base 17 message. No, a gumo to a boss send the same power distribute. Let the hood dean or her say, oh, ha, I mean, nipper 17 dear. In Tinuna, there they are, say, especially crowd background union warrior or testing member bear 4 or 5. Now, or summer. Cheating they do mema ye man so ye but
1: teach emu no dear percentage
4: so mema kra of sere wa dan for mema so mu a o nfim but mema be san obes kan so afre aba na because oba no must know the brew no say e come den no nyon kwa no must know the brew nti wo san de kra so otimi de wo fre no say ne saka
1: ye okay
4: otimi say no ba kra de no say afre na aba na obewi na kra de na asa no won for ukraine san afre ti kum church so so wonya kwada wanyini. Speaking from experience, I'm not for football match. But they team up with
1: sure, sure.
4: We work our way so far. And go for better than counseling. What it is,
5: maybe on only time we know because yeah, time ni day. Say, money be brain now, yeah, Juma. Be brain now from we see you like a more brain.
1: Juma.
5: Competition is very, very high. And this is a baby, come church and our account on the time, no. And I'll be a more depending on be must be a money a bunny day. Your boy home a day.
1: Okay, and to come church and on the baby phone lines not to now, so they all work out. And now, so I'll be kind of crazy. My gun half for ma ebi mo amude 3 5 6 almost had the member to susu
4: yeah me so dey emusa na Friday we Friday redrawers no be redrawers no e hwe ma yura bank kwa redrawers Friday na hwe me ma na hwe Monday so dey cost of banking
1: hall
4: yeah auntie
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4: on
1: jini pa bi ni most especially house made. And the bill of Horn Moa, or come baby and a banner canoe. Because house may do by Jana. Teacher do. From the corner is any camera new one with the air, say. Or better tab of friend two near the idea, and to honor the housemaid party. Oh no, an angel, oh, the intina. Now,
6: yes, I'm the answer. You are. Meaning, my children, my manager, you are. Mini machiba mamne ye
7: mano no moro wa de ma
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7: ge mo ni
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7: 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Any a prana bed. It's a mobile man of Raban and one of two Yabua. How are you to hold it? What foul back? What's the name of bad? It's a mobile man of the crown.
6: I'm so
7: sorry. I'm so sorry. I'm so sorry. I'm so sorry. I'm so sorry.
6: I'm so sorry.
4: Logically, in the store, now this is standing in the house,
1: housemate.
4: Say, a woman and Nipan ruin or dashing upon us on the store, like the rule of a house help and as a housemate. Just by the fact, say, be a way in your casano. So, Solomon, you know, the edge, Juma,
1: sure.
4: And what if you are Henneman? Magazine, now, the wound train a couple of smoothie. But as I story about, I want to hear a lot of commentary near Banner and confirm to experience here. Also, I can say. Obi mani nua pa beta na nche de la la e bin sida. Ha bin so mo ka se blood is thicker than the water. 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Obi e talk based on experience e de. Oh, sometimes no amani ma hunu fan de tuka. De wo wa hunu no ntimi fan be generalize.
1: Sure.
4: But no so bia na na ma so nyini packet wa see mu ache.
1: Yeah.
4: Won so a tribe on so be abani fie be bo an kakra. O hwe mu so ba no ni ye bia. No the company nua ba na e bia nua ba den e far far better.
1: Sure.
4: Na good we so say was also tue ni nua ba na de eka. Eka.
1: Mm.
4: The at least nua ba so so bia so a wetimi say bibi ni ade. Aha nti we no the subjective.
1: Okay.
4: Aha but say won say impempi no say na store na of course, house made na Obuha, Obetim Craft, and Kanan, my man, but sometimes Yana, Nibuha, the same blood, no. But one thing, so blood and do bonia, watching out to me, and I want to see a crew was in the fache, but bon soon be beer, which mamma ran it in the Tilia, will be a patch, will be another thing. Subjective,
1: sure,
4: me a bit my boy yipa, bon soon bit my boy yipa, and to head about Bawa. Now, why the poor baby at Ganha accommodate?
1: No,
4: you know, you move here, move here,
1: upon
4: a sophony fee, auntie sanity.
1: Okay, Queen.
5: Nina, my bra can only mean ya obia. We name the power, obey your bunny. You want some name, no,
1: sure.
5: Obey
1: our obeying, Sinina, a subject you said, okay. Young Queen, I'm a case now, so a boy sicky. I'm for chat to an Emla. A boy sicky. Me name so on in an ama war issue be a. It be so boy sicky, say, and then an ama a show near Cosso. Now, boy sicky, you be see one more now. Who did ye reply? I mean, name Zabia issues be one
0: more. Adi.
3: Oh, okay, the part, no.
0: I don't know.
3: I said, any papa Timas Massin, now walk. Adi me kwa ma musu anase mudi a wo mechi se de Ghana for
0: what is awone no
3: wa a competition
0: just awone no wa
3: jabi
0: na de no open your eye
3: na me ba wo ye no wo
0: aha sense Ghana member had no wo chese wo come up industry no
3: wo ama wa na e ma me
0: e ba Ghana ma se yen nyina
3: no nya Ghana nyina obi pe obi pe
0: a na de no wa ye
3: e wo kwanya chi
0: Oh boy.
3: Me we are one.
0: There be nights of your town.
3: I know because before who but Timmy may be asking. That day, we never catch what I said.
0: And your mamma,
3: appoint me, madam, have you woo?
0: Mamma, it's in your macronacy.
3: And you must only send me. And you will be any part be a penasem, a mini penasem. You need to be a donor, a mini donor. Me a different person.
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3: Here we go. 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Mimpa hot da. Try me program, I'm here for myself.
2: In Shirai,
3: you deny it to Nipa 6 year program. Nipa 6 year, woman, you know, bet me 5 back on one side. Mimpa got that side.
2: In Shirai FM, 4.5. And we again.
0: Oh God!
3: If you are no one, you tease that you move far.
0: ma hu se wo ani gye hu nti wo ya bita mi ni bita na se sawo de be wasa
3: mi ni uni asem bet mi mpa di ani papa
1: and you chadu
4: frankies
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4: anti asebu mo fi ya me fa currency ye obo nwi was elephant you elephant me
1: yeah
4: so no and so no mean do kan o so point the fact say be nipa ni me all love you know and chira say chin chin say but on so that is to be on no pick me small e be on so we on so ye ma ni ai de aba aba ama movie no hone e ye ma bra hone ya
1: sure
4: and bit ma found the lighter note ni ade there but the fact say we be all darling and chira say we na bit ma
1: so so nya dan nya na say ne yes kuma old stars ni nyine ba won to no so mra
4: sa no din ti do kan
1: no chira say e be on so no on
4: obi eno wi aso obi with my dog kositri
1: yeah
4: bi crazy
1: dem dey obi nya obi nso ah
4: say bible crack say nipa na crack do my dey munwi
1: nti
4: bi nso na behind my brother
5: me dem me hu say op train because yeah yeah mama why are
1: you pa born home dem pa na ma dey yeah na eh brand eh ikra high sense why just bebre if at all born home dem pa. It is a boy's key, yes, a man for so they per trend keke. I said, I know I said that to be a man, no, but I'm a crown one. Oh, Fino, or no being any swan, and I know a fan on Tino. I was high, shall I want to 4.5 inch and home ran off, you know, entertainment power, and entertainment, Ted Bettino, you have a embryo.

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1: Enti NSP na na sisi wo highway ne so afi yen call na afi queen emfa eye tidbit no emfa mele queen NSP na sisi wo highway ne so NSP na sisi
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1: sure
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1: Sure,
2: no.
1: Sure.
2: And I just say, and I said, 20 say, bra, Baroski just said, dear conge.
1: I said,
2: more. I
1: okay. Young next one.
2: If you want, so I better call Shatawale. Or throw be life or so. And I say, Shatta, Stone Boy or rival. Or send me Debbie Debbie, Stone Boy into me, rival now. I'm a rival and can fit me fear corner when I just 2 minutes.
1: Yeah, call it me uncle now, Cabanta.
2: Yeah,
1: I'm going to so.
2: What's your so? Be all I am a time for the Bunny Senna, but any the same area.
1: Sure.
2: Now, Mama, social media no, I brainwash him too much. Shut up, Nena, brush out on Tasha Manu, what say? Nina, what is Lagoon? Me friends, so I mess and so I call Daddy Lumba. Hey, I say, whoa. Yes,
1: Charles Kojofusu. I'm mad at you. I don't know what's happened. I'm mad at you.
2: Yes, I'm here editing. Be TikTokers. Evangel Frida and a lady befriend of Hema Lumba. Hema Lumba no corner page so. Just on more Lumba. Abu Bomiji won yum yum na no. Just any pictures now. You is when a Omodi Ojo Biba Bontia. That Lumba nya penny. Akosa Brain Poma, eh, Cassay. Akosia, say, while a pamono, eh, you didn't make guab one thing. Sana and Tessa, a copy and paste nay, Cecilia, yasa for the Lumba dinny, a bony dinon, not semnana or car, or Cassay, or no ye, Dada Kady, you make guab one thing, and yet Lumba.
1: Lumba.
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2: Me from some messan circle, Nancy, two boys be a cool card lebi a ya ya e wo tuba
1: okay
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1: etu
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1: all right GH
3: Frankie
1: also bowed him now feeling that found the enabler.
3: I can't empress as him to me for 102 beside the Apuna.
1: Sure,
3: last week now, a new Gideon Hannah, or him, my mercy. Eddie asked me to just say, was she a empress?
1: Okay.
3: I catch and say, the way your couple say she don't know. Any a dumb aid didn't cheer there be two animal team. A castle being a couple of Juma.
1: Okay.
3: She an empress and so say, so now a castle fan was say. Obi biabi yakopo nhira no sene sakore kan yosi yakopo nhira na mbi aka ne pito ti amie nhira no se biabi obi akase biia obefro pulpit no
1: na
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0: pakasi 104.5
3: and we are no so dey ose no dey wanya na adwene da biara da so be wura into politics or so he don jumalo mu wura politics mu I mean most of the celebrities
1: no celebrities no
3: samini mu na wura mu
1: they say
3: but so no dey policy are divide ni pa ti o ka so wura mu bia na e be hadwene
1: sure
3: nti o ni influence no bo ni pa more than say aku wura politics no ochi na ko na ko dan ya kasa kasa ni mane bebe nti no dey dey wonye
1: sure
3: aha na yen ko eye Abranti we
0: are so right. 104.5.
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1: because we say ko drew foreign land so no o team pa e we say nkrofo je so
3: pa
1: na se o Ghana form on
3: pa so o kan de bia
1: what your Ghana form on
3: nkrofo ne mbo
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3: Pah,
1: and call for one
3: time.
1: Maybe to me, the doctor say, Abrujimun support Ghana for near the Mimin in Yajin.
3: Was who knew more moon?
1: Why, Omunim or Mimin in Yajin? Mimi who is any team, no, and because I. Yanka says I could the Ecobonium. Now should the Viana Brofunisi Ecobo shoe. Kuche de wiya na abrofo ni si ni me jami ni adi. Eti mimi huni se management.
3: Pa, se nan se management ni akwa. Stumbo nso akwa kwa bo a very good show ni adi. Shata na ni management no. Eto saki ubi ya.
1: Ni management ni mwa.
3: Mwa no.
1: Ni management ni mwa.
3: Mwa no kura.
1: Because I was say, omu ma outside promotion no su sa akosu. Eye mo. Because ye SMD ye edi mu.
3: Pa.
1: And I can't they make count to
2: I
1: was all baby be through beer and your kind. Or who said, yes, Tawali, what's your papa?
3: Look, beer,
1: that could be a beer, but genius,
3: hype, Benjamin Salad, cried the man of work up.
1: What is
3: Nassau could bush you, Nassau could
1: not so be called blue and no beer fina. Meaning, too many dear. The management team, Antina Ammonia, Sammy, Mania de Ameca, Sassimui, Sammy Woods, Yemia. Boasha Tawali. Because you can't even go anymore as you. So bet name or bequa butchery, no bet him, except for life. No be a, you know, Obia Hun anymore. Nessem Tim no near Jumani. Ah, Blacko bet me a call. Now Blacko. Eh!
3: And say, I've said Jumano, you're only professionals at the age. My Ghana, honey, people don't really believe in professionals. You. When you said Jumana, oh, you know, and you pass me a sipa and what talent with my man. Family and friends.
1: What you say?
3: Obe fa correct promoter. Not in the car in the wage bill, what tree and a correct.
1: What you say? And Calbia, Babio Befabia, set up billboards, the project Nibi, Uva Club, a year, Bossa Tanum, one making Mutia, Mutia Payo. Outside now, moon tia.
3: Before cross over column, no promoters in the earth whole bear 5 months.
1: What
3: your groundwork you?
1: Hey, your groundwork.
3: But. Your penny in a down for near bra, never down for near bra name.
1: What you say?
3: It's not her blush.
1: I was saying, you need promoting and cast a yedim name to me, coin roof, remoana, beat in a Grammys near your behavior.
3: Sako de Hun said about drums a crana. Commander for guys beat my age, Mamma.
1: Sure,
3: I'm 4 minutes and fuck myself among
1: your moon in our
3: uncle boy.
1: Uncle
3: should know.
1: Sure,
3: Oko boy.
1: Sure.
3: Could believe in that kind of professionalism.
1: When I was at the team, no, even grow can say Pragia for crab, Momuki Pragia, a bemut me a posters ne banners,
3: a
1: tonyes come on with no momudine genimoa.
3: Or can you see?
1: And your dicker.
3: Or not, also the Hannah Crown says, what you really do, echo big male
1: flex the maybe black male, you know, Baonina, because you see a yes and a Nash at Tans or no Becca or Baba Bontian
3: or no Becca.
1: We are there, no Baba Blasted or Becca or Bontin. No, as when I said, our name Stumbo and Yanomania, Omania and Tokwana, then there was any fear on them. It is the Yan Tokwas and an Aquinican. And go back to my boy around him.
3: What's
1: any identity you try your honey
3: and Shatans also suit minimum court, baby. Be a big man be ho. Think and send can it to the management. But me the proposal be pay convincing. I catch that big man.
1: Omushe. What you say? Omushe. See, management.
3: Because I was a team.
1: Yeah.
3: Once there be a Saturday, I wouldn't know you're going to be a Saturday. I wouldn't know you're
1: going to be a Saturday.
3: What's
1: the beer? What's a bongo. Mami di seno a bongo. So, a bongo de miana miana miana
3: miana. GH1 hana o.
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3: shutdown so when I say one pay professionals on pay I mean specialists for no ready or munye juma na wonya na family and friends na
1: na no dey
3: it my one brand for shutdown way big big superstar the
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2: se be man it mean chain say e te for a week
1: be tatata bibia bi wo mu o boyfriend
2: we da se me we da me boyfriend mean mean na a week o meet me
1: o meet me
2: meet me yeah
1: okay man te
2: oh more than a month for meet me
1: o meet me
2: yeah meet
1: na year o boy e took one year o meet me
2: 2 years kra ya chain
1: queen can you Queen, can you
2: I'm for 2 years by a chain no 1 month no 1 week
1: e diji chedu o da woni ne ya adwana ne ne nyaje asemo awo ka idi
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1: yeah
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3: man so bi en so se fie keke
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3: but omo no mo na ho no sa
1: eh say mo omo ye ya idi ma ba o kan unt me kan ke say but anyway eno so yen na yen ne yaban ana wo say ye de ye
3: a
1: foot will be the mai say wo so obesiesie bibi say na be ya daachi bi wanya ba bia wo de utibeto wanya bia wo de bit me da hwe mo fran
3: yan edin o ka say pa jo be kan say ne man do so ma wo ha o na mo na ko bia ba on the bar na wa he me ne da so ma si ne ka so na ne wo say me ma me se papa da
1: Yes, a woman fame need you many. Reggie Rockstone interview be Nancy Obekine. What say? Say, oh, my fame, Eddie, when you're not offense, only a moda. Reggie Rockstone, yeah, hip life pioneer. What say? Say, oh, you be jidding with my gun, I'm a pair voice, and my boy, send me the BBB, I'm a fact, my boy voice, I'm a witty. What's who be jidding? Now your flow DJ Frank is on a teacher do on a queen. Now be jidin. Now fans. Omo mo yada be bia be fe bia wa jidin ti. Now we dey sam ma we be mans o your ba. Now ni meme di daddy da rough rougha. O say o shine no. Dachi be how. E be dum. O shine be dum e bi onso sika enko ye da.
3: Yeah.
1: Wo nyinia e be sa kwa against you. And also, yeah, dear, I'm missing my mia shepa, so be Uji dear. And sometimes it be more fame need illy deum.
3: Yeah.
1: I mean, I'm here, DJ Frankis. And say, Banner, son, a man, so ya damn teacher do, Queen. They say, OBT will be my beer, Uji, or Queen. Only so on your Facebook, no, feel you, I had out.
3: Okay, number cross.
1: Oh, I know I send you 10,000. Oh, I send you 5,000 B. Oh, I know 20,000 Abugu accounts, or per number. Now, so I'm a hook, I know no more the doubt, may my own no more the doubt, rough, rough. I be quite against you.
3: Yeah. It happened.
1: Me too. Reggie can't say same way. No, my me who said, who can't say same way now? Be kind me pa. Iti, I'm one mad. I drew some pempers. We be a still na here. I'm too much. No more life. No more me the yes anim.
3: Yeah.
1: What you say?
3: I be brave.
1: Yeah, can't say same thing. But be more no. I the yes anim.
3: I'm too crazy as well.
1: Yeah.
3: I'm be.
1: Yeah.
3: Bi kure ni bibia ne ma me kura kwa na kwa bi wo.
1: Enti mu mi enhwe yi. 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
4: ha dwene
3: say wetime ato but 89 de no so wadin chine so ride
4: ache
3: ache wadin chine ache pa ntie frank dem fa last one bin twem na
4: okay
3: for twem for twem lady social media or the cast him say was about 75% of the Ghanaian population and minimum come fast nya sa statistics no was say kum cha cha say 99%
1: 99%
3: gave so chere mu say about 70% of Ghanaian population 100,000 Ghana cedis physical cash omuhu bi da that it's kind of 1 billion
1: omuhu
3: bi physical say sika we e wodia 75% of the Ghana population
1: omuhu
3: bi da
1: eh no kure and the
3: energy channel
1: the energy no kure
3: and no kure
1: 1 billion
3: 1 billion
1: and no
3: kure 70%
1: oh gh eh no kure no
3: dey me me sure
1: eh no dey no kure no kure eh and me ne ya dwen na bosumi ni panage say no work kabu ma
3: queen
1: na bosumi wo ji say na wo say na beji no 1 billion anya biem obi aketu ya kabom from general to the December.
3: And Tina said,
1: are you crying through?
3: The Panatrasia,
1: yeah. 50,000. 50,000 grand, and he said, ah, oh, I know the GH and
3: when one can say, say, be a cry, be a 1 month, you maybe a Nippon be a bear in the life, lifetime, we know who says can be that. How can say, if you would. 45,
1: 50, 100,000
3: Ghana cedis.
1: No, what me you save is crown and 200,000 unsa so be muse. G. Chendi and the Okasa will come once a month. I'll be sooner.
3: Now,
1: what's me? What you say? No, what's me? 100,000.
3: Now, we know
1: what I say 5,000 could be mubida.
3: Oh, yeah, sure. 5,000, say, me see 5,000, give 5,000. Obi mubida.
1: Not a service, say, be a woman
3: before a buffy was
1: a boy. Oh, dear, now, G. Obia ketu ya ono 200 no na be dey bosume no cross adika obomo kwa ni.
3: Dey be omo 30% bi a sabi
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3: 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Fancy hana.
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1: 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Me wo be 3 bi wa hasi ma me fa no nguom na afi na. 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
1: 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Nti GH, ye na beta.
3: Na ja nsimbu ha we mu dia. 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
1: sure
3: ya dey say ti me de e condemn wonye court so wonye lawyer so wonye you can say military person as wonye won bring to society for the beer and think they are wrong with them but I didn't quite say authority
1: that's right any more idea samaba
6: this is like an electromagnetic wave you know that was Reshnik shit

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1: Sharp. 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Yeah, that's one kwa mu de adwuma ya na e fatu e hunsu ntia be ye.
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0: Ah so di yishra FM. 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
3: Yesi ye di around the world in 80 jokes.
0: Avant
3: we are singing in our share.
0: That's right.
3: We are producing jokes makumaku 80.
0: Jokes makumaku 80.
3: Around the world in 80 jokes.
0: 80. 80 I.
3: And your watch.
0: Watcha.
3: Your watch.
0: So mini
2: me. Hi. Hi.
3: 80 your watch.
0: Okay. Ebeko so here fa.
2: Longford Event Center, Kwada so I don't know Kwada so.
0: Okay.
3: I don't know Kwada so somebody don't know Kwada.
0: Okay. I see. I'm going to say back up na. All right. Eji OB80 no person or bad. There no be ni ma be na. Modi agu akwa mu na afi
3: no. OB80 no person bad. First of all, there so yarn say on the on funny phone na. On that number, we don't need tickets.
0: Okay.
3: Because when you may be at the par, we need tickets now. I'm a baby, and I say,
0: wow,
3: rough.
0: And
3: one is our phone number, *713**480#. Now what to ticket? No ticket. Then so the number one yade kra. Yade ni na abba from say Obi abeti mi atobi.
0: Okay.
3: Anya ticket ni yase.
2: Mbacho ticket ni yawa 150 cedis aye regular. Then mbacho
1: anya regular. Entire regular.
2: So economy ticket because we aye
0: say
2: plane because
1: the pilot.
2: Obi have some aeroplane experience be yeah. And see economy war ho and mpa chode
3: e so business class
0: okay.
3: And only a 250
2: and also a 250
1: first class
3: and
1: see say
3: and also eh saying so we hear any people that saying in some keka na say and also a 350
0: okay it will be bawa any pa bay wan mu no mobile share omo babe release omo stress obi ti bia no piso hu nipa o babe share no de ne horo sire aho babe sire enye de ya wan ne da so
3: ani ye bra pani es is a opani da yani si asa lazi
2: Diko eba na nkofo bi so ya de o ma surprise a o so no o ba ye because yeah
3: list performance mo fi akra
0: wow yes mo brand nti no ma mi jam ma nko se me so media no
2: say say I now person ye judge na am fa o
0: it's in number ben na busia so bi pe ticket ni bi ana so bi pe nkire mo bi ana so bi pe mo on friends is una fee nuna more final way to be an
3: number no dear and one
0: 06 84 6 6 8 4 6 6 8 4 6 6 8 4 6 6 8 4 6 6 8 4 6 6 8 4 6 6 8 4 6 6 8 4 6 6 8 4 6 6 8 4 6 6 8 4 6 6 8 4 6 6 8 4 6 6 8 4 6 6 8 4 6 6 8 4 6 6 8 4 6 6 8 4 6 6 8 4 6 6 8 4 6 6 8 4 6 6 8 4 6 6 8 4 6 6 8 4 6 6 8 4 6 6 8 4 6 6 8 4 6 6 8 4 6 6 8 4 6 6 8 4 6 6 8 4 6 6 8 4 6 6 8 4 6 6 8 4 6 6 8 4 6 6 8 4 6 6 8 4 6 6 8 4 6 6 8 4 6 6 8 4 6 6 8 4 6 6 8 4 6 6 8 4 6 6 8 4 6 6 8 4 6 6 8 4 6 6 8 4
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0: okay
2: o ya na wa yi fools no no sha de na

0: only Obi and I special channel. Obi and I special channel. Oh, Ghana has it. You bet that must say so. Every time be offer mo what is so fine fine fine. Every day at here for so as say omo tom ticket normal ba. What the omo crowd send message mo down for say what is the show be cause Longford event center.
1: Sure.
0: On brand no should be or
1: birthday 6.
0: Ever celebrate.
1: Sure.
0: Yes. Oba 5:30 pictures near there is 6:14.
1: Yeah.
0: Yes, yeah. Yeah. Yeah. Yeah. Yeah. Yeah. Yeah. Yeah. Yeah. Yeah. Yeah. Yeah. Yeah. Yeah.
1: Yeah. Yeah. Yeah.
0: Hello, I'll say when
2: you are not so red and look here. I know we also bump on the phone into flight mood. To be amra.
3: Abusia, bra. Never release stress. Now, Obani Bema no matter to watch it.
0: Maybe we are draws.
3: Or maybe we are draws to watch it.
2: Now, we are draws.
0: This time.
4: This is like an electromagnetic wave, you know, that was Reshnik shit.

0: GH eba ham beat dia hammer of the last two ono de obi ani ho no but we drop it settings
1: yeah
0: and now we invite kwa kese Chris Wado na Chris Wado verse no
1: yeah
0: and our cover issue at the aba
1: jetua to
0: my akoye ono any ajagraja issue enya semke to abanta pa na ajagraja aba be reply no
1: yeah
0: Francis who dey kunema me why kunema me ajagraja aba be reply o chiri mo a ye nti ajagraja o se Chris Wado verse my member Chris Wado verse na sam we are na fine o dey my member

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0: against me de radio afi ese pessoa de la bonyum this song
1: problem men so so en cafe
0: benyasa
1: benyasa
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2: omunyum
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3: and GH
4: Frankies
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4: yeah
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3: you see for mean me cry maybe me tie and in fact me respect in pa say ono say hum enka no ono say wo abon me tie na anya we u promote no una how na o beg ono do onka we fa ho
4: and a case kwa no do dia chris is fine guy very lovely guy wado very fine guy
3: yeah okay queen
5: Mede na person ko so se na nke mu ayede.
3: Ah na so beef. O pe beef.
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3: 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Oko TikTok live. 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Di o catch up brand team.
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6: 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Wa try azan ko a. Me nka so sane ko boss. Don't you
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6: azan.
7: Wo.
6: Ah?
8: Eh am see me say my boss.
6: You don't respect. Won stand the boss. Eh na won set me come boss type o.
9: 104.5.
6: Azan ko a.
3: GH,
4: thank you.
3: Na we intro no. Abrante ni say nsa ne ko boss.
4: Ne ko type o.
3: Eh ne ko type o bi ye no life, obi ye ne TikTok a o wura hunhun no. Eh na ni say abrante ni nsa on na SEO say nsa ne ko boss, ko type azan ko a.
4: I said for key partner in easy no and sasu where was a made no so na see no team call ball
3: yeah na na sana e call ball so
4: na
3: call na na heat na no wash
4: eh
3: na we dey we are now brand tenancy relax na
6: we no make you one Mhm. Wa twetwe ne be mama ne hunsu ya beguadie mu. Boy we say, onya 45 years. On market fanto mo copy video we na mo fanto. 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Onsi wo. We onya 45 years. Mo on tron fanto wo pa. All record we no fanto. Ye be market ya akwa ko di satan. Wa twetwe ne be mama say. Why young masturbation a man who is your back? My town force will soon be me, the shepherd, uncle you, or Benin Nansa, Quan, Massa Baba Bissi, until so will be sick for divine intervention. What power won't record on found to work? What when you said the enemy also? We sent to look on the idea so now control as an uncle. Maza Kasa, I don't mean Kasa. Some of the commissars Nasia, they don't know yet. Kasa, they say, me hears you, Edward, na town for some way we only 45 years. More recording number of Antwo, me FM go to Jabana. More pa, more recording to me, we are, why are like this, we are all saying, what power do you attempt now? Now,
4: Why you be a movie? I'm a sending permit to be defended.
3: Sure.
4: Because some Roman number quite in the way, no matter how it will be, no. We find any panny as I'm, but Edia, Nessun, so near my candles in my name, which imagine us what it be a tea on your
3: dear tea.
4: Anyway, because we're kind of sad, trust our quana. A bit in crabby, who in this suit, I've a shower shot.
3: I've
4: a depends on how I wagged a bit my process in your man. So who never toss one? It's me.
3: Yeah.
4: Make I pass it be now, me on your word be now, or semi court. National Theatre. Na me kashe mi lady bise nko onwe de o me kuja me
3: kuja
4: na enko e na lady nso akwa sori so for national when come say eye accident eden name the when again in the week na be kono wa front eye trotro na o tiesi otimatim ho na em so say meti fui uti wira ka ma na ye boom ti lady ni na ba kusi o ba akwa ka ma od be si fam na na meti na boom
3: boom
4: gain say no when come shana so for na kan e hu pupu ni ti na kra na onya kra nkokora bi Ah, it's not on us.
3: As if you are a coincidence,
4: you can't be committed with your yard or boom.
3: Yeah.
4: Into any of our colors are maybe a normal thing any other. But sell who knew but Tawakuma, so no argument. Bit my junior, do 45 for an hour, whom I say
3: so.
4: I feel not a hockey baby. Who could be live, so I won't be the video or your life will be no more yet.
3: Sure, sure.
4: Ask for now, call
3: baby.
4: And you could live, so say, data. Corner and answer empty for the talk want to say all the platforms on the TikTok, etty data, it's not the platform.
3: Sure.
4: Not gonna vote if you say YouTube net, but TikTok or
3: Timmy or TikTok on it.
4: So could be live, so not say the oil in one and say data or data boy day.
3: Mm-hmm.
4: Move on. na
3: ku e youth no so ye ntu omfo ezia TikTok ne mo moye wo so no
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0: okay
1: so ena ma me so we die cause ya wo bi sa ye ma n de no kre wo mo ya de
0: Hello.
2: Hello.
0: Yes, sir. Good afternoon.
2: Afternoon.
0: Boss, who didn't baby I can say free?
2: We are Kobe Nifi, free, yes.
0: Okay, Kobe and you.
2: Did you kind of diminish the kind of piano may make you? The Kunjak has one of the kind. A man of the Kunyamian, Dudona, Dokan, and a crew. Oh, yes, and a
0: couple of 85, 6, 7. Oh,
2: remember that your daughter, your granite.
0: Hey,
2: a man of margin and this time. A man used room, Omutimi, beard. Is Obano, what's in the credit for Wundi or the credit in a man? Because of the phones were as of Ruby, I said, Bona's name is Kanana. Man, so misery besides that. Now, what's this curfew be on man apart from me? You did the animal that I didn't even let me know. Cars on doing your scar. Nicru, the money crying, but you may be out
0: with
2: you. So, only Berman and Sabaman in between you. So, no, almost you was catching again. I said you were getting from over my panato. Go on again and catch a man. If it's too bonny,
0: yes,
2: so Miss Moon was catching on me and what was about it. Anybody or Ruga.
3: Because young fans and young men na no motisa. Our often say 90% dear at sa. Because you say I guess you maban, ubo on page ma into the team bear 5. Ubia won the tikram for me the team 2. Because all the utia and would do the in t because answer kum church of a cast or reason when say all cast answer in team if one so. Anna back once one base can say. Because we be the end to also obey our own 1 billion there. We blame it probably. We go cramp when you stay years. And so we are just 50 million cramp. We won't be that. Or no one sicker. We won't be that. In today, I don't say no crap. Madas.
0: Okay, Madas. Bibre wa bangen lake. 5 5 6 mon pake. 0322083581. 0322083582. 0322083583. Good afternoon.
4: Afternoon.
0: Boss, who didn't we have a safari?
4: Me be an issue in your dog, or your master. I win him. You're now a dear, when you see, can I say, Bem over water? No, no.
0: Aye.
4: Overseen the drones and I send the picture and I send him watch it.
0: Aye.
4: Bema, Munibra, Diano. And I know by Yana, I know why you're Musa. me sir ganyo odo a me ti ayi me nko pesika ni ba te me war no ama na ba ye jue wo me so na no onko bisa ni ma me ne papa se ne papa re o si ni ma me draw se ana ah ya na se mfu bi ero ubi o ma no no mo ka mu ni se nkola no o mu foro o mu ana ah o ma se bi bi ma ma ba sa u ji ni wa wonti ase nkola kitu wa nyina ji se mu anam se se mfu we ya ikos me ti ah
0: I would dre. Hello.
5: Hello.
0: Yes, sir, boss.
5: I'm
0: Joshua. How many cases? Bibi Aboko.
5: Aboko.
0: 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Yentiwe.
5: So for two.
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7: and the sound of co percentage, sir. A man or say, be only 100%. Percentage sign and a damn man on two susu.
6: 99.999.00.
0: Hey, okay, what's the 99? Hello, what's the 99? Wait, and you mean America, and one or another two. What's it be moody, be mood,
8: Jesusu? Yeah.
0: Ebi moji ji ebi moji okay kuna du yanko ehwese ebenya obi a hello yes sir
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0: was it 1 billion
9: 1 billion na
0: 100 Ghana cedis 100,000
9: o se kini so but what di yeah e obi o wa enye yi say we nsa be so but I don't take any amount of why ya. Who are a bobra pa, but that you can say who so me say, and that was I know. When you be that, not so waiting at Padia, never was a chanka. Who said you had any Egyptian and a crack? Ah, in India, when you had the chance, Anna, you had a brother the end of the day. And no one now say, maybe a chum losing be a quad crash, and I and one say, and the nomin or domain and a cry, you might see what other castle of why a setting. It's in real Tuesday, Seminole, and Bobono on why they watch it cool. And a boy in a son who jump at the end of the snow. And yes, a dear buffoon, I would give on a day, Casa. Because a buffoon and pass and a boy, no. I call us about Chamus, and Yano Cret, and Chicken, the Bama, the Yahoo,
0: and Boy and Aswan Cafe.
9: Well, who's in the secret in the Ida, Yakam, it didn't know what you did. Well, who's there? What took it to you? Eh, Madame.
0: Yes, sir. Hello? I'm sure. Okay, hello?
10: Hello.
0: Yes, sir.
10: Yeah, good evening.
0: Good evening.
10: I'm a cassette flu girl from the Dunja.
0: Okay, and you?
10: And they can come catch us and they're not correct. And they're crying, woman, you look the crime. You can't come crying anymore. As a phone, they're not correct. Maybe I'm going to cancel them because I don't know. we sit and do control with them.
0: Mufanche 0322 0358 1 0322 0358 2 and the production and yasem kito mamiki obwe jumo wechiro se nyasem kito kra. Yes sir.
11: Old man is not about this village.
0: Olu
11: DJ Frankie.
0: Olu yent you.
11: Ah, sir, whom that and asked more than anything.
0: And a crowd.
11: I'm the same in the cabin. Morning was I made boom now. And man, I'm not going to be able to get a little bit of a little bit of a little bit of a little bit of a little bit of a
0: little
11: bit of a little bit of a little bit of a little bit
0: of a little bit of a little bit
11: of a little
0: bit
11: of a
0: little
11: bit of a little bit of a little bit of
0: I'm going to go to the house.
11: Hey, guys,
0: it's my
11: Sunday.
0: Ah, so, Matias. 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
0: 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Yes, yes, yes, yes. Okay, and lies no, I am she, I'm picky, I'm some picky being counted. Next show, Emra. Hello?
2: Yes,
0: sir.
2: Good offer.
0: Offer, I'll find a Yaboko.
2: Okay, look at what you say.
0: Uncle Padu, no way.
2: Because I'm not going to say. I'm not going to say. I'm not going to say. I'm not going to say. I'm not going to say. I'm not going to say. I'm not going
0: Okay.
2: Okay. Okay. Okay.
0: Hello, Mr. Lasco.
3: Hello.
0: Yes, sir.
3: Doctor, good evening, DJ Frankie.
0: Oh, good evening.
3: Doctor, now what is it?
0: Oh, me and Yami Adum now on Sue.
3: Yami Adum Boko.
0: Yeah.
3: Doctor, Yami Kazafat, my friend is Stella.
0: Okay, Sister Stella, ain't you?
3: Bajo mi kai papa ku mi chacha die no.
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0: Eti Queen Alifa yeko GH. 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
1: And she has beko atimati masses.
0: Okay.
1: Actually, I mean nearby Constable Lucia Farijan, Chaka say Pancomano. Now I call Confarnish Senior High, Senator Yamiano, Senior House Mistress of Confarnish Senior High, Madame Judith Marfo, or Bodjuma Adjumason Pa, who school Honoma, the Yahoo to tea a school girl, so a very good woman, young Ponton. Now I am my movie, I must no lie, Chaka say Commander, Melba Santas, MT Stitch CEO, Tiwa Vida, and T. Alufa. Bojane nkwa.
0: Yeah, I look for one out here.
2: Miss Mechia me nua baba ko pe awo IPT.
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3: 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And Rantewan and Mabawa wabini ye fra Santemamu, Senior High School Ahuduamu Besia, Abobo Semua Puarisa, Adja Chinye Mudo, Adja Jabaso Bodia, and Kodabe Kamutra Boma Junin Samua Kasaku Kodroso. 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
2: Yeah, that's what you're doing. 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I'm ready to go to the 1 p.m. to 3 p.m. I'm at Doom TV and Ishira FM. 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
2: Yo, what's up, Oriasi? It's your man Kimpaluta, aka Kimpaluta King. You are listening to Kasahari Movement, Oriasi. Ouch.
1: Yeah, man. Sikani yeko kuni yeko kuflake ni Elevation Way, the money way. It's all about Kasahari Movement. 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
2: Yo, what's up, Oriasi? 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Ouch.
1: Elevation Way, the money way. 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
3: 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Then what? The winning, I'm listening to Kasahari.
2: Yo, what's up, Rias? 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
1: Yes, I'm ready.
0: Send a rap and I pack it with me team on the mepa, say me releasing my fourth album. 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

0: team. 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
2: Yo, yo, yo, yo, yo, yo, yo, yo, yo, yo, yo, yo, yo, yo, yo, yo, yo, yo, yo, yo, yo, yo, yo, yo, yo, yo, yo, yo, yo, yo, yo, yo, yo, yo, yo, yo, yo, yo, yo, yo, yo, yo, yo, yo, yo, yo, yo, yo, yo, 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

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Ghana rap, yeah, what's say my cantam. 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

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Then I'm in a demo, then I'm a meter. That's it. We're going to be a friend of the devil. I'm going to be a friend of the devil. I'm going to be a friend of the devil. I'm going to be a friend of the devil. I'm going to be a friend of the devil. I'm going to be a friend of the devil. I'm going to be a friend of the devil. I'm going to be a friend of the devil. I'm going to be a friend of the devil. I'm going to be a friend of the devil. I'm going to be a friend of the devil. I'm going to be a friend of the devil. I'm going to be a friend of the devil. I'm going to be a friend of the devil. I'm going to be a friend of the devil. I'm going to be a friend of the devil. I'm going to be a friend of the devil. I'm going to be a friend of the devil. I'm going to be a friend of the devil. I'm going to be a friend of the devil. I'm going to be a friend of the devil. I'm going to be a friend of the devil. I'm going to be a friend of the devil. I'm going to be a friend of the devil. I'm going to be a friend of the devil. I'm going to be a friend of the devil. I'm going to be a friend of the devil. I'm going to be a friend of the devil. I'm going to be a friend of the devil. I'm going to be a friend of the devil. I'm going to be a friend of the devil. I'm going to be a friend of the devil. I'm going to be a friend of the devil. I'm going to be a friend of the devil. I'm going to be a friend of the devil. I'm going to be a friend of the devil. I'm going to be a friend of the devil. I'm going to be a friend of the devil. I'm going to be a friend of the devil. I'm going to be a friend of the devil. I'm going to be a friend of the devil. I'm going to be a friend of the devil. I'm going to be a friend of the devil. I'm going to be a friend of the devil. I'm going to be a friend of the devil. I'm going to be a friend of

0: Yeah man, sike ni ebo kunye ebo kuflake ni elevation ni elemoni wei. It's all about Kasahari Movement, Saturday via. 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DJ Frank is new to you.
1: Dance so comic, more down tonic, who say boom profit. 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I'm listening to Kasahari.

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And the rap and the obi obi frame bia obi timi rap bia match any credit. 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
1: RGP, what can you?
0: DJ Frankie, Adiachi Saturday, my class, you let the friend meet you, meet you, slap, Kasahalek, Nelko, so a class, a DJ Frankie, Obama, one year, Joe, Obama, Arsenal, Ubia, one year, Locomba, who could hear DJ Frankie, or anybody serve you, and the Adiachi Saturday, dear, above 4 or 5. DJ Frankie,
1: I'm going to be a man.
0: DJ Frank.
1: Now who goes school, bae?
0: I'm a dear.
1: It's who repeat T.I. Amas on?
0: No, I put my T.I. Amas.
1: That's right. Yeah, yeah, yeah, yeah, yeah, yeah, yeah, yeah, yeah, yeah, yeah, yeah, yeah, yeah, yeah, yeah, yeah, yeah, yeah, yeah, yeah, yeah, yeah, yeah, yeah, yeah, yeah, yeah, yeah, yeah, yeah, yeah, yeah, yeah, yeah, yeah, yeah, yeah, yeah, yeah, yeah, yeah, yeah, yeah, yeah, yeah, yeah, yeah, yeah, yeah, yeah, yeah, yeah, yeah, yeah, yeah, yeah, yeah, yeah, yeah, yeah, yeah, yeah, yeah, yeah, yeah, yeah, yeah, yeah, yeah, yeah, yeah, yeah, yeah, yeah, yeah, yeah, yeah, yeah, yeah, yeah, yeah, yeah, yeah, yeah, yeah, yeah, yeah, yeah, yeah, yeah, yeah, yeah, yeah, yeah, yeah makunu makunu 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
2: makunu makunu
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1: This is Bozi Santa Zion.
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1: 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Oh, I have from him.
0: That's right. And who rap you on my own? 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
0: Enti munku no.
1: Omo so ho. 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
1: Why are you?
0: Me pa cho yo.
1: Oya ade ye nya me no no.
0: Nya me no no.
1: Ofania prona tetia se no no oye no ye no oye nemu no
0: nyame no no
1: atafu no behu no mama no ahu no
0: nyame no no
1: posia se ko no
0: nyame no no what you say
1: oye die ye nyame no no
0: nyame no no
1: ofania prona tetia se no no oye no ye no oye nemu no
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1: 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Ije prakis.
0: Yes, sir.
1: Ye biyane wu.
0: That's right.
1: Wari ase.
0: That's right. Mose, wase, wase, wase, wase, wase.
1: Wari ase,
0: wase. Wase,
1: ase. Ije prakis.
0: Yes, sir, yes, sir, yes, sir, yes, sir. Usi skube na rapi ye.
1: AME Zion, ahafu mem.
0: Ahafu mem, AME Zion. 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

0: 8583583. 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
1: Guys. 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Pipa pipa. DJ Francis.
0: Yes, sir.
1: What DJ Francis?
0: Yes, sir.
1: What?
0: Yes, sir.
1: What the hell?
0: What you want, sir? Anani. Ejana swana anani. Ejana swana.
1: Ejana. So say kumo.
0: That's right. Aso wa ifa.
1: Atiwa. It was Kunsu. Anu ni kujo kuru. Aje dolo bradia. Insa 104.5 FM. Ejana say kulem.
0: That's right. Na anani uko school wa ifa.
1: Oh, me, my uncle's school, Agano.
0: Now, Conway.
1: I'm going to go to
0: the country. Me, country, Bezo.
1: Andola, I'm going to go to Andola.
0: Andola.
1: Ah, I'm going to go to school.
0: My capital town, are you here, fam?
1: Escada.
0: And I'm working. Anani, Nani. Yes, sir. Good evening. Boss, we didn't maybe a Kasafri.
2: A Kasafri is Suta JTSA.
0: Hey, Suta JTSA. Move on, It's a chat,
2: you're a crumb.
0: Oman
2: teme
0: ni. Yeah,
2: una. Me pacho.
0: Ujina msa belaba.
2: Den.
0: Una yana debi. 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
2: Ay, DJ Francis.
0: Ene obeti obi adi.
2: Awo mi wom. Me tu obi a.
0: Me na me pacho urape school be uko school e fa e bia JHS ana. Oya
2: media
0: me ko su tamai.
2: Ah,
0: wada wo. E tu urape en
2: Yes.
0: Puni mami sita mai munkunu. Yes, madam.
2: Enkwana.
0: E patwan kunu mami.
2: Tikaba. Lo ko oba. So ka tika. Lo ko oba. Just a one ka. 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Always, sir, what you say, baby, when to your friends, okay, the two kids, mama, see, who be to be a, maybe it's in a lot more tennis, mama, Fanta, baby, more to us, baby, I just said, then drink, or the tennis, madam, mama, can't go, so we can go near the fish, maybe, let's do it, Saba, and we're blind here, who's here, maybe a woman, maybe I know what this here, mafia.
0: Yo,
2: Oh, you're going to be a good one. I'm going to be a good one. I'm going to be a good one. I'm going to be a good one. I'm going to be a good one. I'm going to be a good one. I'm going to be a good one. I'm going to be a good one. I'm going to be a good one. I'm going to be a good one. I'm going to be a good one. I'm going to be a good one. I'm going to be a good one. I'm going to be a good one. I'm going to be a good one. I'm going to be a good one. I'm going to be a good one. I'm going to be a good one. I'm going to be a good one. I'm going to be a good one. I'm going to be a good one. I'm going to be a good one. I'm going to be a good one. I'm going to be a good one. I'm going to be a good one. I'm going to be a good one. I'm going to be a good one. I'm going to be a good one. I'm going to be a good one. I'm going to be a good one. I'm going to be a good one. I'm going to be a good one. I'm going to be a good one. I'm going to be a good one. I'm going to be a good one. I'm going to be a good one. I'm going to be a good one. I'm going to be

0: Number patch all call JHS and answer questions wherever.
1: But I'm going to go to Eastern Region.
0: Eastern Region. A two rapid school bay.
1: Oh, but I'm going to go to the Virginia High.
0: Me patch school, you didn't say?
1: You know, from Virginia High.
0: Trouble Senior High.
1: You know, from the Senior High.
0: Oh, okay, okay. To Janu Yanko. Moon to the moon to Sutamai for Moon to Amo.
1: Sorry, I see. Okay. This is the new voice from AK. Tell you, no, come, let's see. Okay, come. Now, listen now. Okay. Let's go. So, let's go. So let's come together, do things right and move a feather. Hazra Matan and Gaini Sama, 1, 2, 3, says like a ladder. Step by step, you go with the higher, the important place, you see me hammer. Focus on the dream and get the paper. Get a cookie together, get the paper. Everything gonna be okay. Everything gonna be okay. But now, see in the Lambo, they pull up. At first, you see the moto, boom, was a logo. First, you see the moto, boom, was a logo.
0: 4.5. Hello. Good evening.
2: Good evening.
0: Boss, we didn't maybe I can suffer.
2: DJ Frankie.
0: Yes, sir. It's an assault.
2: DJ Frankie.
0: That's right. Hey, Tene, I want to be rap you on.
2: DJ Frankie. Rap. You're the one for Sota.
0: Oh, ciao, classmate.
2: Yes, sir.
0: Metta, I'm so afraid.

0: Hello.
1: DJ Frankie, yes sir, DJ Frankie, yes sir, DJ Frankie, yes sir, DJ Frankie, yes sir, DJ Frankie, yes sir, DJ Frankie, yes sir, DJ Frankie, yes sir, DJ Frankie, yes sir, DJ Frankie, yes sir, DJ Frankie, yes sir, DJ Frankie, yes sir, DJ Frankie, yes sir, DJ Frankie, yes sir, DJ Frankie, yes sir, DJ Frankie, yes sir, DJ Frankie, yes sir, DJ Frankie, yes sir, DJ Frankie, yes sir, DJ Frankie, yes sir, DJ Frankie, yes sir, DJ Frankie, yes sir, DJ Frankie, yes sir, DJ Frankie, yes sir, DJ Frankie, yes sir, DJ Frankie, yes sir, DJ Frankie, yes sir, DJ Frankie, yes sir, DJ Frankie, yes sir, DJ 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

0: that she fucking die, y'all. He can't fuck out these fucking
1: fucking
2: Masya, masya, masya, masya.
0: Allah, Allah,
2: Allah, Allah.

0: Hello. Yeah, hello, good evening.
1: Evening.
0: Boss, who didn't maybe I can suffer?
1: Your family for necessity at Anqua.
0: Asantimapon.
1: Adanqua.
0: Adanqua me.
1: Yes.
0: It's Janaswana.
1: Janaswa, yeah.
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0: Adom 106.3 FM University yamu obi ajo ni anamu ase ena kwaye memni dead ya wakwa ye yu wakwa wade ni abadintu wa yengi na haya titi ya siye na mua ye kwaye mfie ni ya kwa juju ya huo na bani siya 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
4: Taking samples and the right thing for us to do is to ascertain the composition of whatever is in here. Because ube kutumia to say omwancho sugar ena other indication say nutritional information. But how sure are we say enukene womu? It could even be said it has been laced with other substances to get the mind of the kids into the use of cigarette itself. So aside the arrest and then the picking of the samples, we'll take it further to test to know the exact composition of the product as we have it there. And so the me person men can say obia oton adia win umpe umasema with the warning in our any FDA office close, any FDA office are a war won't change. And now, if you think say FDA office war won't change, take it to the nearest police station. Please, we are pleading, especially the majors who are near my way or shop more and what a mobia because as a mother, no, I'm not sure, sir, we never say we'll cry about fear, not okita, BPC.
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0: 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Not as what you go, no arsenal, and 1 foot 1 year 2 Now, portfolio manager Emma Brother Cities, Dr. Evans G. Abua. What's the second campaign? No more genuine yepa, no more shall say so more conform. No more more 2 years for our air pollution in Wano. I yield the results of Payo Mutimusa and Ne and Sakraya Eba, our environment in him.
7: Along my head, yes, yes, I say. Drivers of my car and two doors. Before I am for your Bekaya, or my Ashisha, and more Mumba station, the Mukosi, a bit of time on below. And she had been almost so much in Warsaw. And she said, they will go even more who say, if you are, and yes, or more Mumba, but she is still between a yard and the Mumba and you see, no, a couple now born with some Mumba near passenger for so and Mumba.
0: Aha. And see, any other TAA portfolio manager Emma Brother Cities, Dr. Elvis G. Abuo, frequency with Yen Sami, our sono, a 106.3 FM, Super Wicked News, near Dadene, na Yadi Emma Wa, na messages did yes, and you go as a mobro don't you know, Menyada, Jensen Makin Ken Yepa, na met your mouth, yet ya crayamun yabufumpa, Yanko Asante Mantemo, Asante Mantemuno, Yakopium, Ewasan. 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
14: Of course, Pida, farm the bottom of Yahaba. On acute toxicity from pesticide exposure. Mm-hmm. But often, on those who pee, the more immediate AE, maybe as open the nitty pen, another or sweat more, and I'll be them home queen. Until gradually, no, open years and years and years. Bukwana, we open your baby to the cancer, and now your baby crown, own him there, I don't know anything when you.
13: Wasan semia hono kuyafobia womo ewo ashaman eni adom news in central for atwetwe ho komo womo chia eno kretudu sesa eno ebo spray na se womo amo no mban a emo mo yare awodo opa ebi chia se itimi ekɔ mumu ema womo nya tipai ebi kra womo butimi from ema womo fe ebi nso chia se egu womo ho na mu a emo mo nya skin disease ibi
15: ewo na mnya yo ya be 1 week gba na ye juma especially bogam wo zuma We should be listening to them now. Yeah, it will take you 2-3 days before you recover. Let me just say, you have been poisoned, but any equipment be a better see and won't see. Yeah.
16: We need protective garment for doing our chemical spraying. More also, if the garment can come in with drone, it will help us. So that those of us who are producing the food will be protected, and more also, we look at it, we use the chemical wisely so that the consumers in the market also will not be affected.
13: Nhwehwɛmu bi a ɛbɛto dwa afe 2020 ɛyɛ akuafo bi a wɔmɔ adua mobile ahodoɔ ɛwɔ mfimfinimantam ɛkyerɛ a pesticide a wɔmde bɔ spray no ɛyɛ ade a ɔmanfo amfa kwan papa so ɛma wɔm anya tipaeɛ ebi bɔɔwa ebi nso ɛhonam no wɔm nya yarewa ahodoɔ
17: experience with farmers using pesticide for some years now in several instances coming to contact with farmers using pesticides. Many of them complain about skin and then eye irritation when their skin or eyes come in direct contact with that chemical, especially those that we use to control living organisms.
13: Kano Secretary Emma Peasant Farmers Association Charles Naba ene Adom News in Central for Twitwe Nkomo Wachira eye nukre pa se wama omobo spray ammonia wama timi enya yarewa ahoduo wadine nihu ebikura wama enya cancer wama ukura nebia fanini supa
14: ode you protect your own. 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
0: 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Yen ya be may wa ye a day a maye. Ye be share my jinch like a cramote abba. 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Na Andro Bwati was say good evening, what an idiot Andro. One cafe, aunt Ryan, son, a woman was so way from UK. Yacha said, will be a bassu ye posse, me why a fe ye pa, woman means, and you go, meda Cynthia do Boatin, what the animal can kind a day amount. Nana Kosa and so the Nedi Abba was see most of our products from Asia countries, so Nedia, and Shadam Koyo, it was see every year for my hurry up, my smart pa, summer bebra, makura market, one more, what to be a quatia. 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Biggest passion at the Nidiaba was said that Cassiaba is loud and clear, Ewa, Edinidianuadio, Giddy Giddy Giddy, Adum News, no, was he the best. Yet I say, sir, what do compliment, you know, Amaya and Anakosa, what the Anasu Ababisham Waha, Sanso, and Ayenia Bema. 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
1: This park will be situated in the vicinity and proximity of Astuary because it's close to the port, it's close to already established infrastructure. And this park will be dedicated to doing the following. The production of generics. If you know a little bit about Ghana's disease burden, our disease burden is shifting more towards non-communicable diseases, particularly metabolic diseases, respiratory, and also diabetes, kidney, and all that. And we don't have the pipeline of drugs in the generic space that addresses these. We import almost 70 to 80% of our drugs. Part of the trade embargo program's thrust is not just to export, but also to substitute imports. So the idea of the trade embargo economy program and then the PIP program is to produce those generics that we need here and cut our import bill.
0: We are in Shemono, no. Say yes, ama Ghana be business process at sources Bipo Hub a banu a jedi a tiprekesi. Yeah, wo Africa ha. Gani bet me a ready kind and no any 24 hour economy. Ya ni a tree and wo ya has a men see bia benya bieni ya diakwe nimsa. Na no enchemo and a presidential advisor ama 24 hour economy yera Augustus Wichitado Edema ye. Chief Executive Officer Emma Esal. 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
3: They have not been able to promote this sector that is employing a lot of young people enough for the government to even have that strategic view at the sector. That is why we are organizing this high-level government industry roundtable. This is the third one, and as we progress, we want to ensure that our message goes out there for other stakeholders to be involved. To create an enabling environment for companies to expand, for existing companies to grow, and also for new companies to come in and employ our young people. The biggest challenge for most of the companies is real estate or office space. I know of some BPO companies that, small BPO companies that folded up in Ghana because the cost of office space was just too high for them. We are happy the 24-hour economy is working on building BPO parks. And we are also excited that they are trying to build these parks in secondary cities. The next thing we need to do is to convince the companies that have set up in Accra that the talent they see in Accra.
0: The address war. Aya na watwi mu ensem na watwi mu no ebia wanya adaje entie tie sema wodu ekoso e wo man gane mo entie enkotie we mra
4: wo pese wo do wo platform ria da watwi asen na sibia da biara mi bi da biara ne fa wo radio no transfer adon efin 106.3 u beti sem papa show adon efin 106.3 ya
2: juma fan
5: ya dan no stone boy talking is here me aseman adon kase boy na mo die na ye tie abu.
6: To the Vienna, we are in some Dawson. The facility is in someone. Yes, I do news.
7: Benin, Cotonou, Doom FM. So you are far.
8: 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It means, yeah, I mean, that is it.
7: Yeah, I don't know.

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1: Yes, how was he going to campaign? So it was practically impossible. And he said, a party in Krampo, a castle, oh, a political president, and say, I'm for Kwan Paso, and it's not too much, no bet me a contest. Yeah. The party will be making a radical out of themselves, and that in itself wouldn't have augured well for the party. But my campaign for being a dear, I'm warm, I'm grab a straight. But my MPP, I'm going to say, I'm teaching BAC, I'm on your corner. And you know, near opinion to me, I know, by this time, no bet me a concentrate on fighting for his freedom with respect to Apila Ebiom Pesel Omoye. I think that is what the focus should be. And if you are your quote is a MPP, I'm a national chairman. That is a serious position, especially amendment Amoye. I just said Amoyoko no so or abandon so war position. The chairman is the leader. And you are thinking, say, the MPP delegates who are going to vote for Mr. Wontumi. I don't think that comic way, no, they were ready to entertain some.
0: Hey, chama wuntu mwiwadi ya miya. 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Now, some see, a one arawa man inside tebia ya wudua, good one were two magudia, ya to say to a toba de, a many papa question unqua, the mama de bono, or penny be edemay.
2: A series is living in a minute, I should get. And I'm your community, I want to set a service at last week, now LG for your program, oh, in my background. It's my SMFO program, I'm trying to remember my special education. I was telling you that. The number of answers I make for me, and I took the son who alarmed with him now. Boys initiate him. If the boys initiate him, I'm going to see the 22 of my car. And so from coming to from now, boy, you know, again. Omujina and also Equity will be our 2020 one again. Nichiosu, Ebbon is Munina. Inside the assembly, my name is War for Peace. Minigan Kasai, Terebeya, as we give a back. And so, yes, one across who I really give my mind, and there will be a few more in mind.
3: And the Nipa Bene from CCA.
2: If I'm your friend, Douglas.
0: I know. 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
4: I can say that we are in a very good position to respond or confront the spillage. As you rightly indicated, the 51 engineer regiment, they are here. The rescue team from the headquarters, they have also been here over a week or two. The regional disaster management committee is also here. So what we did in the past is that, you know, usually as they were giving us the data and skipping, it gave us more room to do our preparedness and begin to anticipate where our attention will be needed most. So yesterday, as part of the last leg of the assessment, we had to move to the confluence around the Zebila area in a town called Sapelga. That's where the Baguri Dam had direct flow to that particular river, and we went there to have a first-hand information. I can say everything is good for now, but we wait to see when the rivers will also begin to absorb the water from.
0: Na winim sa reshuffle ekwa sopa ama reshuffle ni mo no appointments committee ya ye mo di sa kwada adwumekwa no ye oman Ghana de a ye do so wa samarakas hunim de wo trim anu nti no wo de kwa kwa ye 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
5: I believe that the EPA just I think a couple of days ago was actually in Kumasi raising awareness to the general public on the impending ban on styrofoam. It has to be done. I think not to belittle the issue, but I remember as children when you wanted to go for Antina's rice, you took your own pots to go and buy the rice, and I'm not sure at which point putting plastic within plastic within plastic became the norm. And I think it comes down to a change in behavior. Obviously, behavior change is something that can take time, but it can be incentivized, or it can be, you can put penalties in place. It comes down to how we enforce and the seriousness with which we seek to address this. I stand by the fact that the timeline has to be maintained. It's long overdue. So in whatever way that I can support the relevant agencies, in whatever way we can raise public awareness to the fact that citizens do have a responsibility under the Constitution to also contribute towards the protection of the environment. It's not just about what the government does. And then obviously making sure that the necessary support comes from the Parliament. And I'm hoping that the committee that has oversight of the ministry will hold our feet.
0: We are Dr. Zanato Ajema Rawlinson, you know, se minister designator wa kwa kwa hwe abodie mu nyansape hunu mu ni oba die abobre edumeku osu nyame yadom na parliament man approval wa baba ye 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
7: 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And we see, and I was a witty and quadrisome, I free apostle, watching out that bride of Christ, a sorry anon. 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
1: 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Oh yeah! 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
1: 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Oh yeah! 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
1: ana ba ko ye customer service
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2: but before then were they paying you
0: okay
1: omo ye say omo tie yenka
0: right
1: $600 for every month $600
0: okay member payment na papa busa wo no me call Frederick so Frederick e mo akwa ba Frederick, you more quava. Oh, Freddy. You more quava.
3: Hello.
0: Frederick, you more quava. 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Frederick, me more quava. Frederick, what's your main car? 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Sound money ne kasa mama Fredo kote menka yeah
3: hello
0: kasa
3: yes sir I'm speaking here
0: yeah We can hear you. Yeah, Kasa. Yeah. Frederick, you're too on Kasa. Frederick. Okay, also Kasa, but sound the name, Matt. Aso ti ono no
3: hello.
0: Kasa.
3: Ase mo ma mi ti no ho. mohono ada mute ho
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1: 6 months e wo hono mo ansana aba ne sha se se 2 sa dwuma no so sa
0: 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Yemusa e what to say? Cambodia to say.
3: Nyame adom. E boko ma e binom ne din so en se da nyeboko sa.
0: Then am man in your
3: all right. My men shall seem to be a crabina memra has a brave woman acquire a fast being a Ghanaian community or Cambodia as a common as a meeting match to make a crown Sunday Abaha.
0: Yo, a quadra hawk, as a Ghanaian or dear the Marco P. Cambodia.
3: Okay, as I say, no, men's mechanic say. Somewhere 2023, no. Miss Minya offer our Chinese companies, he will be a fundamental can quite be offer to Saturday a Deminia Afrika BBP and the same tenor a BBP Thailand. Now, I didn't have to be in a quiet every company in Montem. Edna, you bet not Thailand, bet a dear crane to Thailand. Let me honor say, honor and shed them why ye in the number one down for Cambodia. Ghana or Boma Mba Cambodia. Now I bedu Cambodia, I'm say Ghana for Habi Bree. But Cambodia no in the Ghana community be our ha in the association be even though it's not your Ghana for Bree and ever ha. Today the medicine men know say as some Boba Ghana for an American Bombina Association, which is 2020, meaning 1 year our Thailand to 2024. February, I'm going to do Cambodia. This is what I did, no. And my mission, I say, because I'm here for a hand, take Ghana neighbor, a corner, maybe mona. My born a man, I say, and person day, and it's what I did, who's man, and say, Ghana for a bit many associations, said the bayer, Sabi Sabi, you, sir, much say about, or be here more, or be gin and knee, be BBC, and a bit ma, a siana, yet madden, and who say, if you or member a consoir, you know, so you. We share the same culture, the same values. And, you know, I say, any Ghana for now, and Kasaka say, and to do that time, no, I'm going to say, as I say, association, my dear minister, Binyana, and community, no, a official, Emma Ghana, a buyer, and I say, Ghana, and paying for so a betty, and can say, your Cambodia, said a bear that you be, be any crana, a band bit me a supporter, and I say, a band is being said, and maybe we'll come board the empty. Along the lines, no, may contact a young braba, who are known as then know a Thailand Ghanaian community, and as I say, the chairman, Mr. Philip, after say, when I'm this man, it's in the same year. Now, association be here anyhow. On top of that, no.

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0: Saa video
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3: yes sir
1: je okay no mo kan e enim se obrasha se Germany ne Holland ne yina ya tete stories be bre but se no mo se come die die de
3: enye
1: stream from said the agege Berlin ye die ne city e no
3: the difference
1: difference on pa today na wo kan wo mo kakra Cambodia issue
3: yo
1: mo advice.
3: As a country, I think we also have our intelligence, mm-hmm. what you say. So, governmental level, we can do a little bit more. Because when people are frustrated, when people don't have jobs, they are easily lured into things like this. What you say, how would you be? Now, Obi Manusa promises her, he's easily going to fall victim to it. Until Hono, we have to be a bit diligent as individuals and the country as a whole. So among them, as a country, be a war intelligence.
1: Right.
3: Who are
1: yeah.
3: who spy system, our name near course will be BS. Yeah, so well, we also yeah, know
1: BNI.
3: So we know we can also
1: this, research department and all these
3: interventions and see yeah. say we know the people are traveling somewhere in their way, buy tickets, everything. So the country can also come in and find a way to stop some of them from going, convince some of them. They can have some maybe counseling centers.
1: Right.
3: So the moment they get to Noah, they can counter it, invite them and tell them what is going to happen to them.
1: Right.
3: Should they go there?
1: Yeah.
3: But the root issue is we have to, this employment issue, no?
1: Right.
3: These people finishing universities and not having jobs to do, no? We have to find a way out to do something about it so that people, home is home.
1: Yeah.
3: People will be more comfortable in their comfort zone, work here. Unya kakrawa, open chenia, ube fall victim to certain. So I think we have to address the fundamental issues.
1: Right.
3: Right.
1: Yeah, it's good to bring in a year or Ejuma, but all the time, yet is say Ejuma ni Ghana, Ejuma ni Ghana. Eye payments a structure no na. Enenye na na say because Ejuma de kebi waha. We flood the bus and say ya. We Germany me buy within Castaway, within 1 hour is from a business should be a toy within 45 minutes, you know. In reality, to go, within 1 hour, then automatically
3: you see that
1: because payment, me and me betu chani and me kuta doma na me betu chani and as a fireman ni ye chami kye friend say sweeper obi opera street ni so ye chani kye any what's the difference?
3: We can it gets back to the way we solve our issues.
1: Mm-hmm.
3: It also goes to our educational system.
1: Right.
3: We can't say there are no jobs in Ghana.
1: Mm-hmm.
3: That one wouldn't be very appropriate.
1: Mm-hmm.
3: But yeah, cycle yeah, we say we'll be up at office white collar job.
1: Thank you.
3: A honor challenge in the war. So we also have to look at our educational system. Say yeah, school, no. We have to start telling the people say you be an a beye juma or office. What you say? Enti akodani ko school nyinano no wa prepare ne say enye obi a na be kwakotena office, but for now we that is the picture we have. Enti obi e ko university no ni go nyinan say we wear kwakotena office bia adwuma.
1: Right.
3: And to be honest, when you're a hairdresser, you are doing they make more money than sitting in the offices, but because you are trainee or sir, mechanic makes more money. If today I'm going to be a young guy and come, I want to be a mechanic. Because there are always jobs. So there are a lot of problems here that people can turn into jobs. But yen psyche, yes, I yen trainee, yes, and to the BIA journey in say me call office. Meanwhile, the one the coconut seller is making much more money than the teacher in the classroom.
1: Yeah.
3: He's making more money than the nurse.
1: Yeah.
3: But yen psyche, yes,
1: yeah.
3: So these are some of the things. Curriculum wise, no, we have to start teaching. People say, look, and yet, uton di anikwa, uton koko. And then, me koto koko, I mean, we say, bear four people are working around one cuckoo in the morning.
4: Yeah.
3: So we can imagine what they make in the day, but we are not thinking about it. So I was see, yes, that is a mind revolution, say. And then there is another thing too, which you, the government is already doing it. More friendly TVET, so this technical education, no, we should focus more so that they, we begin to split, say, you know, be a, you know, when the Ghanaian say, I'm an electrician now. Or your electrician, pa, or name both theory and practical. Or still a mechanical, or name near children say, who cast 3, bow or 4, bow or and could give 5, 6, 1 mechanical. Mm. And when we so the we have to begin to
5: assessment, you know,
3: yeah, not Sanya Manina, and Shishen ye. There was a program we wanted to do as a pilot project. We wanted to, I think it's already been done. Well, the we are Swametino, so. We wanted to bring a project, but we're not that successful. Say, Yebenya area memetino, we have about 10 mechanics. Ye the project yet neighbor will take care of the cost. So Unkodano, Beko School, Beko Bosco, so
5: yeah, yeah, Don Bosco.
3: So there will be a system like the mechanic now fit and in now. Or yeah, we can, you know, or no be called once or twice a week. Near train the theoretical aspect of the whole thing. In Kodano so Muku school, no, every time, no, 3 times in a week, on be called mechanics, no, no must be practicals, no. And now, yeah, we're so on, but we're not successful. But it's time we pay more attention. Those practical way of solving problem. No?
5: I think the major one has yeah. It's in your KTI. And your ATTC waha.
3: Okay.
5: Can Canada for a bit is a bit science institution, you know, years back. Right? Meaning Kumasi side of it, no. Most of them are no more Swan magazine. Ah, not omoye bibri ba KTI for theory, no. So there will be a certificate alongside with the practicals no, you know. It's I have a cousin now Osia electrician. Osia a only ECG guy back or NM, but a bought a real tour, no a call KTI. With that in this is more ECG.
3: Yeah, so it has to cut across.
5: So
3: we have to standardize those things. Say.
5: Those things, you know.
3: A gun and say me electrician. Now. Only when we will move from electrician, they have a standard way.
5: Yeah.
3: So, yejuma. Anyway, of course, people are more creative. Some will be innovative. And but the basic have to be constant. And in the Pachene say, we say, you see, the jobs we are talking, they are there.
5: Yeah.
3: But yes, that they are not organized. They are not structured properly.
5: Yeah.
3: And then there is one thing just about this unemployment thing. You know, say, ejuma ni Ghana, no. There is one aspect of our life that we have to address properly. Uti play mu now Ghana. You see a lot of foreigners coming to Ghana.
5: Yes.
3: Because there are so many opportunities in Ghana.
5: Yeah.
3: It's a developing country. And every developing country tells you, say, there are so many opportunities. But one of the key challenges are yen wo advantage or more want to say. Because the interest rate wook or nuko ji 1 million. Ewa ni banker, e be an interest rate is lem fan say obey tree be a 50,000 at the end of the year. But wooko ji 1 million says yeah. How person di undertake the same ni our pie na who e be obey tree be almost 400,000.
5: Right.
3: And see or no foreigner no wo a big advantage over you. These are things when we don't address today. In 50 years to come, no, Uber say wholesale manufacturing industries now will begin to belong to foreigners.
5: Foreigners, yeah.
3: Because they are getting access to come and solve bigger problems. And they will begin to own, become a market.
5: Own,
3: so there are a lot of things we need to start addressing today. If we don't do it, we all pay the price.
5: No,
3: but yes, opportunities near near, but sometimes a mimi war, big idea be a me nyasas cano and fanya. But no, obedience can the idea. So we need to tackle some of this properly so that our people will not be treated like that in some countries.
5: Let me come back to Cambodia. Uncle Frederick, the okay in my chip way in and yeah, you know. You see, you are doing a lot of great job there. Akwa wo boa eye mission said that okay. Yeah, ma me eye Florence. Obua no ma yenu anu mo kwa ho chire mu no. Ama foti o.
0: Well, anti sa reading na Cambodia pain for sure say say on person mutu ase this year no. As I say general mo ho ntina ema yetu yan safre Ghana mpemfo se omeboa binum ye social media videos na se for but don't say I never kwan a hindrance na se because bebre o a omama busuafo na hun se omo UK no US na other big countries na ntina social media publication na bebentini emeye but na meye e de ma won se de be mbinya emo ntina ema ye maame eba ema me message se Amati foreign affairs ministries at sese na ekoso Cambodia na ope information from say no print ma me bo address ni na say say e no kresa e no ka che me say ni mama foreigns abana say anase foreign ministry say omna no me hwe de ekoso because sa na man course no in fact Ghana for any oligarchians and oligarchs like many nationalities
5: yeah
0: and you have to perform kwa asia for nyina na asia for kwa chinese for na e come as me come kwa no mo chain gang nationalities no mo chain slaves but sa chinese for kwa no mo chain because we be ameme call you no say they no symbolic chinese for na who be say inua africa me ka che o and indians like me can say as scattered nationalities in asia and africa in there me can say e bia wo ahabi a bia ho ba be chire no ti ye ma me frere no no ye se me mo abo me ho na ma gana fo ni ya we se o ba na wa ba betie de e koso anka se fro mo so de enum that is what a foreign ministry announcement so for me ti ye boy ho we about second general february na se no ye ma me ne dem crow fo de e ba ha ma e besia gana fo that day no e meeting e ko ya no me se ye nyani pa over 250 e no ba meeting no
5: right
0: yeah unu sa Ghana for omo ye affected no initially no say best 300 but omo twem best 500 to best 600
5: wow
3: that's
0: na me ko meet na me hu Ghana for man mema omo be gukuru ma ha e fa sa hu chiri mu ni atiti mu sa na me ra ho be be unu sa last year Ghana ni ba ko me yale be wu ha because of this work me tina no best 1 month the hospital me dey no work on ya basa but one man pepe na guy no we okita UCC Ghana teaching lances any certificate and make take it and now you and the baby who am na chi me dey na come abusun afọ no in the whole by Ghana for who can say you can come be productive for Ghana ama man so man anya so mfa so no say you to nyina dodo na be go come ha na say adwuma we o maje e bi especially teachers for na me kura me dey teachers for go get teaching work o mo e me go
5: o patch say teachers in age teaching work e be go hold mo
0: me come to
5: say which is here patch say of call obenya akwachira de it will do hold na nya de chire
0: yes
5: right
0: yes teacher for na no meet e call na na no Saturday which is Tuesday if you me yam me oba ha on the 24th of August year of free her and 28th year no free 27th year no free her kwe yes am kwe 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
5: hey
0: na yeah one day be an
5: $10 what do ho na document na ye yeah every day $10
0: $10 and na dey tell na say max me kwatna chana 8 years chana dey no dey say o university ya e wa limit It's be a base of 5,000 yen, which is and then be a base of 8,000 cities. What you have also be a base of 10,000, which is about 220,000. Thailand and so a limit. Thailand, what how many years cry and a limit on $700? This is what we are now what PF local. But I had the energy in the limit. As long as so Hana, why you were still inquiring 20 years for 20 years, can this is what we are.
1: Yes, I'll be sure. Prison, why?
0: And what's and be an ayan chill. Say, and who had with you and so much your cry and I, maybe I'll be 6 months. Now I'm afraid they all can hear. Or more than then, I'm saying I am mass reading, you know. Oh, qua, it be a 1 month. And I said, no mind, say 2 weeks, 2 weeks. So, Omoja, because any panel, Nipana Busu detention center, Omonko. Said the home video, Nipanon called in a way, and I just said, some process will be out by 2 weeks time. No more you will be here, and so to take. But 1 year will take it now until the year, and I said, oh, 1 year plan to be your father, so down. And I said, down. So, but your former in American, they say, your joke returns are apart from and you're reading that 7, apart from that reading before reading, your doctor how to take best a 3 months, 6 months, and so on. Sunday, I can't just say, I will take nothing. Now, in the South West,
1: Obia war prison, now could try to get in free in if
0: I pass out there. So, who in this car will be the energy? So, when you have phone, it's a bush, you have phone, any beer, and the mostly no, you are no contact. You have for saying, and say, Bassa, the bush, you have phone, be a much member, be also on Ghana, or no crabia, or no papa bush, and head, or maybe pisca, and their papa, some bush, that's it. Intino,
1: that's it. And yes, you will be here.
0: Tough. No, dear man. Since I make us a make can be seen, and let's see to you, me, we will say, a be bread. So,
1: It's a Freddie. Yeah, kind of crack rano. Pimprino. They say Ghana foil almost the same person, Mobefiana.
0: Says a Ghana foil, Hana person, Buffy, as a case, no see. Memphis, as I safely, January moon. Up to now, Ghana forbid our elders or her, a mountain coffee. You miss it, I must say,
1: I didn't try.
0: One, the reason is one. Obu ho wa fight ya wo nyeska no base 1200 initial plan na 1600 na se fo nti omo mo free companies mo ba foforo no de ebi wo ho a ono ko kambo timi nya 1 year ebo eska no ko gu fi obu so e wona wallet 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nyeska. This iPhone will bring her. Men will say, or mother, so then, oh, from her, or more go so struggle, a pisca, then the omun yabby. Anna, a kind of saying, Obu on so, or no buying, a be a company, bullying no bullying, or pursue Pia Bonte, when you do a nice car, no yano, or the 22 sons, sir, or company, my son, a woman, wanted a passport, a man, a man, or Pia Bonte, to be blue her, or buying, when you skip ya into a dasu, then, oh, from her. Over 400 people am beto sa we mun adika ba fie se se am no ka se aka ba se 86 ene wo ye WhatsApp platform se se am no ka se enti second coming e be ye memo ye ma me ba ha no so ni be di nkomo se aden na ban no abaji over waiver, that is waiver, because oba afi bo am ho no. Now you invest, think you will be about 3,000 plus, 4,000 plus dollars and some what you are taking to a cop. And then my buyer, you know, waiver. And the waiver in the unions car, Nanka, which you will take to an hour in the Oko. So, yes, I'll be a anchor, Minia, Ghana, Frank, Becca, and Uncle Moon, because the be free companies won't buy your dear no. After a premise, no yarn. No yarn. Your dear, a bit of day, bullying for the bit of day. A friend say, pressure, Eba Mountain. A binom the kidney problems, Eba Mountain. Ya give be lady be ya ye ye no patient hands and walk. Menu can say, Eba poor patient hand and ya last 2 weeks. Let me say, on the 17th verse 16, it's all war. Caritas, ya can say, IOM, or most shelter, or that was here. And then they can say,
1: It's a friendly, then I'm a patient, they say, Sandy Panis say, oh, my ready on person of Bethany, I come with ticket. Na sa ticket no omanya an ho ba bi se ministry no se ministry na be fa bi ba ka bi
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5: Eti na se sa publication e ba e no o ma me fa obi a
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0: seriously na me never me ba ha me e wi ke
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0: yeah ya kan because my true modin they are called foreign ministries even cry me say diaspora me for cry me say your list no find my own say almost be here but by one say Ghana and say no tin be here say say me say na ben say na ada yin na ma say ntina ma adna den I dem but as I say service manage sum no I do think that the Ghana age politics some near head the reality on the ground here so because say case we even say mama and mahanka Ghana for nke biwo Cambodia nke nya no say see am no say nipa biwo ha omunye aduane ni and me no be say e kina as I say me koto e bia emo
5: eno na ka me be busa wo say say the wo sika bebrebe ni e na so akoy committee leader say wo pocket wo mo na wo be hwe wo mo.
0: Yes, I do tell me my papa because me so say you me wo machi Ghana me wo busua what I say. Echna, they say me copy money am one my page ne ne because nipa no want me yedu an change change. E ho chira no ba, e ya nwa mu
5: na
0: sesu.
5: Nwa mu ya na mo be din me ko ya e. Already na me obi my so.
0: E echna, e say me copy bi do come an ko for because e bi da bonte ne say am no ka say. E bi da bonte. Now the basic, yeah, the basic. I'm meeting on the 25th of August here. I've been busy that morning. I've been busy then. Then the scan you up. I'm a busy. I want to scan you one or two things. I'm there. I'm there. So I'm order here. I've been on your pump. I check some free hotel. I'm on the few. I'm on the money. I'm doing it. I've been on car. I'm on the bus 5 days. I'm on the day. Yeah, blah blah. I'm on. In fact, I'm not saying I'm on the bus. A and Y Ghana restaurant. We also support Ghana for me.
5: Restaurant or hall no
0: more. Oh,
5: Ghana near nice great restaurant or.
0: Yeah, man, abaso yeah.
5: Oh, what's it? Your friend say A and Y.
0: A and Y Ghana restaurant.
5: A and Y Ghana restaurant. Yeah. Now, do you even know Thai man or hall?
0: Me me kwa ndi ya demetri di pai fufu unu zegana di fufu. But.
5: Di eke ya biya. Okay.
0: Ghana bian almost a Ghana bian bi e bi ho nti ko ha benye bi.
5: Yeah.
0: Yeah.
5: Right.
0: Most important group wa. So.
5: Yemrani say. Say emrani ti no e pese e twa no tietia na e hwe ahoboa ministry no etie na obetimi abeboa said okay. 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
5: 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Am I no maybe a while back who be normally any two crank who no more saying ye beff ya and you may be any heavy you. Yet here say who's a fee say baby anneha. Omo muko who be in the anna or ye day I was a debby as a muko who be. But omo beffy say ya mean the minia barba qua almost so not a year. Jida and a Omokram from Ninja 4, a mamma, Kumako 8. Omu ye video, debetua bontin, a omopemo, multimedia chair call foreign affairs near ye ye papa yo director for the che me pa no no na ewo Kuwait that time no I no she a Muslim ref did he say I feel a man who on the top the book the pocket security to the car machine no on the top boso me so a ma eya o me isu on the to nyina de ma o mo ne yi on be do fie no ba ku fi western north for baby straight 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Yes this time no no so free me na mada sam re me ye say me sa free no so so no o free krom ho no mo ekɔ Malaysia ho no mo ntino e sa ka nwiwe kra obekasa eti ma me foreigners o ye adwuma why say nipa baako e hwe countries baako ma ko say 10 also I hear say 10
0: Okay, can't
5: pretend. Oba besia. Oh, it's a way you know can't be in a ma a ye bibi ever. Yep, papa, a ye Desmond.
3: Yes, sir.
5: German Boga. It's
3: Desmond.
5: German Boga. It may be person be jaw cry.
3: Oh, my dad.
5: The book no.
3: Oba
5: yacha. Oba yacha, why so Osako, Akotu, Ajumano, so a honomo. Papa. Yen say 14th November. Yen yina ebeshia ewo eye Shepherd's Council or more auditorium honomo. Na said the eken book no me says subio. And when it's unye bia eye old one no unye bia. And unye se old one unye bia and no
3: we have the second edition, the one coming out now.
5: Eye Ghanaians eye the history of Ghanaians in Germany. And no uridia. Be who a free first generation up to date, a war ho. And as he says, when you Adam was a the second book so so are, and also so she say, Ghana need be a person to kind. And yet, Germany in court, what the person to kind would be the way the basic, the guidelines, but especially open so called Germany, a 14th November, bra, a Shepherd's Council auditorium ho. Never to book, baby. Fakotu field fire on manual ne ready e betche okwan abe faso etima kobo obra e wo bi man so Germany a unya trouble bi ana se unya asem bi a etime sa ka kire mo bi se eye den a wiase wo hoy akwantuo 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or bar, Ababe, yeah, you know, Obituous Cansan were Romana.
3: No, it's per invitation.
5: A invitation.
3: So, you, because we have to plan,
5: right?
3: Know the number of people. So, you have to be who are interested, they can get in touch with you, they get the invitation, and they also join.
5: Right. So, invitation, you know, said, okay. So be pibia obetima ba multimedia ha no aba be hu kwakwa mankwati akuntaju abrochin komo obehumia na se ohia bia eye free but
3: obi obeba na so odidi onum bibi
5: onum bibi
3: they were say ohun say bia this is the number of people coming now
5: yeah.
3: They are planning
5: right
3: obi abasa with that
5: right it is a oba na so so no invitation there dem am na se oba oba be didi anum sue kakra so so ntino ba kan hu se oba be to book no bi book no Rabbit Toby. Lefa kufi, fire on manual. And you know, now the betu kwa kwa, o de betu ho, now the achira o nchiri ma, o mo ba no. E chine bi no, e busu yeni mu, o pe so oko Germany ya. And now, you can say Jamai. O pe so oko Jamai ya. Ha, na, Jamai. Na what read this book we say na oja emu enisuade ho bia so wo ye. Na me saka bio language o kan se usua language a eye German language na ene wo ba ko class 1 na so be fia na so ni mo bio ni German language na ena mo so mo secondary school JHS ni SS4 no mukuta mo mobile phone no di diagra me ninje ho TikTok yes we betima ko ha ko nya system kakra. But instead of using your data to go to TikTok, rather go to the Google side, no? Na ye learning, learn German, right? Ye English to a German. Ne suya. Ma ho be se 1 year, wo be take kasa no. Wo ye exams no nya A1. Ekra ka wo nursing certificate ho anase wo teaching certificate ho anase any professional.
3: Yeah, as it is, no? Omo amu free health sector, no?
5: Yeah.
3: The expectations not so high.
5: No.
3: They just want the basic.
5: Basic.
3: Ebi amu amu ye teachers ni ada field no. Mu na wa se bi amu ko menika ka because they want more people from the health sector.
5: Health sector.
3: So it is much easier for them. Just that they should get in touch, we show them the way and then they are there.
5: So what about the mechanics artisans
3: no there omo amu wo certificates no. There is what we call ubetmia besuan kasa no. No, udi language in a beba. Uba na usuan language no be war up to certain level la. Then you can learn.
5: Yeah, yeah, yeah. Nina no, aye 14th November no. Omoba sa questions we nina no. Imebusa na wacheche no mamu wo honum ni na nina and say aye free but uba fa obutum kakra fa o mumbo a card no na so phone no fabra ne fa o checkbook ne bra. Odi e o sign my ni ayama book ni ba ko na odi akoto fie in America no coming to America
3: coming to Germany
5: coming to America sini atwa
3: we are coming to Germany
5: aha we nye sini by a book can kind be
3: be any film
5: the Africa representative on culture migration and integration
3: yes
5: German for omo bibia ye yen ye vowels na a o u e it is a wooden tree sa vowels na usua German na omre de meka no no amen papa ye beja wo kwan na ye de wo si ha na ye ne yo so I will say thank you 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
4: Boss, good afternoon.
6: Fine.
4: We are asking a certain question concerning the situation.
6: Say, Hannah Bear Brother, Brother Diaco, and him, why? Mr. Brother, I can be the mate. What's the other?
4: Good afternoon.
6: Fine.
4: We are asking a certain question concerning the situation.
6: Say, Hannah Bear Brother, Brother Diaco, and him, why? Mr. Brother, I can be the mate. What's the other?
5: Thank you. My best friend, pardon. I don't know how. Senior. Can you baby and now come before our point and I come before our cock? What to brofu? Sana me can, Mr. Kami to brofu, come with joy. Me to brofu to them was and pardon. By the way, a higher bridge drink come or jume dear, the mamma, memory that enemy with the beer. They be here, can say for quam, papa, so need to quine. I quaint to dear ye. Would be over cast, I quaint to you, no boy. 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
5: So
2: no share inside.
5: Who share inside?
2: Sure, me wo inside. The man who dey call so e won mo. But omo ke kan me hu say guy ne ho to.
5: Right.
2: Nti e fa payment structure ne dey. Eya a problem e ho pa. 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
5: Akoshoke.
2: Omo shoke ko fo nyina. Eti obey interview say wo friga na ha say e ko kru bi so akoye adwuma. The teaching, the customer service, barbering shop ne ada jobs a. Ye hunu say ye betinya ye. Wo duro ona mo. Na nya no.
5: Right. Eti in this case no na advice be na wo de ma
2: for now on the me two million am gana for pa.
5: Right.
2: Say adia eye interview online bia no so mo hwani.
5: Right.
2: Because enye interview online bia no and ye this the exact adwuma okokuru mo no akwakoye. Bibiri na no eye China for na omo this guy so mo me do ye me interview no ye Ethiopian lady.
5: Right.
2: Ethiopian lady ye me interview. Ti me hu se bibi se etechire. And me koduro on mo no ana me hu se oh se eye China for. And mama be blacks no because unya blacks so ye bibia the thing that was oh we dear says oh ye black in it no woni beje obey okay but we wuram ye no na be us e beforo ti mi nuanu me hwe ye pa me do ba be fam Mr. Ofusuapia
5: me am madam for
2: no yes
5: yeah
2: daddy I salute you
5: right
2: man no a very good pa or my advice want to be abra me free time am me free Cambodia, Bedru Ghana.
5: Right.
2: Adi nyame sira pa. Nyame hu se ohwe me for now.
5: Right.
2: O se mi nyakwanya no, se mi chirim se e wo ba bia, me ma Ghana for ntia se se. Interview online no. 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E ko mo de e wo Ghana ha se. But so don wo sa so bi mu se o ya.
5: De
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5: Yeah.
2: Nti ye me yedi na wo pa wo. Interviewer, ye ever online. Omo ye bi o Facebook, omo ye bi o Telegram. Say, obeti say, customer service adwuma, say, teaching adwuma. O say, omo ye ni da ho. Ni ehwe ni ye. Because nyen nyina ana eye genuine.
5: Yeah.
2: Mo na eye scam adwuma omo de wo ko akoba, omo nkan chere o say, eye scam.
5: She said, to us here, obe hu ne ye de abo edan ho baby. Say, according to your chance biaba for number way na ye do kwa ye be ma accommodation ye be ma way
2: no correct
5: so those are the people I say ye hwe sankofoni ye
2: so
5: ye kay na atita chrome so ye so security ni so mu security service so mu hu sa no
2: omo hu pa I want to say
5: how are they do o dey no mo ya fa ho
2: and no ni ade a I was say ye ma ye ni eba ho because si yamu yani amahu a inipa bebre na be kosa nso hwenim omo ma omo chi biem me kai se asase uso esi o meyama around Thailand border ona
5: right.
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5: wow
2: yes Ghana for me na for better ewum
5: abusia for so nim so made hye
2: ewo o man bi so mu ye adwuma dis ka be fie
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2: Omojaho no. No correct.
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2: tadi what any say me ko no
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0: Ghana for mammy and we betrim. 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
1: Wow.
0: And you may say, I fee call me by. Oh, open any a beer jar the general house, I'll be by before this year. 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
1: I'm few
0: because wouldn't even sit him. Baby or da. Nipa ne baby order e bia e one room onu kra na bia rent free obi ho sometimes who rent die obi ho kra na some conditions se me pad am for bia ha electricity ne water ne you know
1: nyina ngbeshet
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0: e ti wo frɛ me pɛ me ka say oh minia bi wo fie kra me ka me wo adwuma m so that time no be them up before be fie. So it's a continuum, no, just officiana. 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So, my faka, me cook, my say, become a damn for you, ho. 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
1: Mr. Cassandy,
0: can be you all.
1: Timer, Omoy, as a Cambodia money as a Opamo and conform with a German, a free crumon.
0: Yeah.
1: More now, your majesty, Omoka rent it. You rent any mono. And 1 month, $400.
0: Uh-huh.
1: It be at $300.
0: Yeah.
1: It be $600 for 1 month. It's almost as say December. I'm ready. Me bagana June. I'm bagana. It's me rent for almost 6 months.
0: Look, I can't wait. I
1: can't wait. Huni ni na.
0: Oda kwa rent.
1: Rent.
0: Wow.
1: Meet me at say. I'm going to Cambodia. Ndi. I'm going to little later, the only ninja as I rent. Mood ninja as I rent.
0: Obey my son.
1: I won't say that. I'll move with a moo. Tina, not a Mr. Fred. A cassette. One and no adriane. A monk of Enno Cray.
0: No, Kay, what was Enno Crapper? Come bag near ye. Yes, I am on my satire. One moon at Dinis. I
1: crapper.
0: That's a very bad little bay. Oh, my son.
1: Easy. Any pa. Our Ghana for a war, a continuum to Cambodia, Thailand, a second to send you, Mona Ebre, Brina.
0: Right, Yen Shena, Yen Ye, Mine Ye, Yen Shen Ye, Mine Ye, now on my Ghana, on my Concro Ghana, payment in Anna Mekan was him. Say, Yen got his moon and Nachukuchuqui, Yen Shet sanitation cider. 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
0: Okay.
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0: Mm.
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1: 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Omo omo be kwakoye mortar e wo ho. Omo omo kwakoye steel bending e wo ho. Omo be electric cars e wo ho. Omo omo ba be ye plumbing e wo ho. Painters e wo ho. E dan ba ko. 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
1: 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A few we are painter. Carpenter, so on, so abe bubo. It is a ye way in the government can employ and then people start renting. And no be to be told that no, their renting will be no jail and for so. I don't buy any to me renting, maybe. Because we are be Brunamiti area. 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
0: okay me ko Cambodia no de se ne
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1: 4500 2020 this airline from the chair and auto ticket
0: that was 2500 ticket no
1: 2500
0: Egypt air and me fly
1: okay
0: 2500 now visa na e for na me visa e for
1: that's e for correct that's e for
0: right 1600 Ghana cedis
1: right
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0: me tun ko pofo pa
1: agreed it is a say no so they don't want to any animal for now can you know you have a phone lines no be also ye mana kwaba. But all the four lines not to ho. Obi any so okay. They say akaye 10 minutes. Aye di be we papa. 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
1: Me tsaka. 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
0: okay okay mama starting free do di kan frɛ ne mum na eh mama on mama here listen okay Isaac ne di kan frɛ Isaac
2: ah my brother
0: who jinam
2: you just did in
0: me ba cha yo taste yana
2: okay.
0: Hey, I will taste.
2: Now, over how many years?
0: Mercy, Pacho, so over how many years?
1: That's for more 38 years.
0: That's for over 38 years.
2: 38 years, okay. Mm-hmm. Hey, no more.
0: Okay.
2: Onyema Mercy.
0: 1 minute, Kineng.
2: Hello, Onyema Mercy.
1: That's for Mercy.
2: Ah, what's that here? Little word is coming. Bamin to me, you can do. Train, but we are electric weather.
0: Isaac. Okay. Kwaku.
3: Boss.
0: Me pa cho jinem.
3: Me pa cho mi jampa.
0: 1 minute. Kinen yanko.
3: Okay. O hima mesi.
1: Yeah.
3: O fe hima.
2: Me pa cho na ka se fe. Se fe mi. Me ya bunu. Kwa mi jemi de jomu ye.
3: O fe me hima. Ali se because me to kasa kwampo. I was se agume. Oh, your bar. I'm not going to be able to do it. Because I'm not going to be able to do it. Because I'm not going to be able to do it. Because I'm not going to be able to do it. Because I'm not going to be able to do it. Because I'm not going to be able to do it. Because I'm not going to be able to do it. Because I'm not going to be able to do it. Because I'm not going to be able to do it. Because I'm not going to be able to do it. Because I'm not going to be able to do it. Because I'm not going to be able to do it. Because I'm not going to be able to do it. Because I'm not going to be able to do it. Because I'm not going to be able to do it. Because I'm not going to be able to do it. Because I'm not going to be able to do it. Because I'm not going to be able to do it. Because I'm not going to be able to do it. Because I'm not going to be able to do it. Because I'm not going to be able to do it. Because I'm not going to be able to do it. Because I'm not going to be able to do it. Because I'm not going to be able to do it. Because I'm not going to be able to do it. Because I'm not going to be able to do it. Because I'm not going to be able to do it. Because I'm not going to

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0: 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And some man ya did chill.
2: That's right.
3: And some pain on no.
4: Amuzu bitters.
3: What's it?
4: Amuzu bitters.
0: Okay, Timasi. 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
5: pacho omo na de betasa pacho
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0: ah kwaku
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6: na me pacho DJ Frank in pacho meet me but na
0: bisa
5: pacho
6: okay me pacho him am esse me pacho na nena wote
5: na chuno dinyalo
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6: nine
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6: 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Me pacho o base.
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6: 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Okay, nice.
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6: DJ Frank.
0: Yes sir.
6: DJ Frank.
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7: So,
0: we dey with mama, we mun ko ade. Because omu jina so che, ti we dey mama nyane. Good evening. 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
8: Hello.
0: Yeah, good evening. Oh, bafra. 0322083581.
9: Agana poli.
0: 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Good evening.
8: Hello.
0: Boss Woodin.
8: Say do adapt.
0: Say do on. Okay, jina su mami. Hello, good evening. Okay, hello. Line is why she has a good evening.
10: Good evening.
0: Ah, you know, Bunny and Yan one, you know.
11: Man,
0: that can be my dear, and yet,
11: beautiful.
0: Okay, mommy, you know, so mommy, why? Pia.
11: What's the name?
0: Buddy, you know, say, Anna, I had that kind of the iron in you, who's a
11: boss.
0: Okay, hello, good evening.
12: Good evening, boss.
0: Boss, who did this? I
12: said, I'm going to Kennedy.
0: Kennedy, okay, King, Kennedy, okay.
12: But some cassette afo.
0: Okay, that's him. Me pacho ya France.
10: Mother.
0: Yeah. Okay. Madam, me pacho me was say do jina so me was Kennedy jina so ade me pa free one say. Ede ba de pa na sey du ne Kennedy pa nya usesie omo de betimi di aho aho omo ho se omo girlfriend ana so omo yire ewo
10: me pacho kasia ma me pom pe me ho ana yo
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1: good evening no
0: good evening Seidu
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1: Joseph,
0: Joseph. Oh, Joseph. Okay. Uh-huh. Joseph. Joseph. Okay. Mother Gina so. Okay. Mother Joseph so tear their mother kind. No? Okay. Kennedy who's who tear?
12: I'm cheaper.
0: Now as a obi more be obedient obi a chin or man feedback. As a our coffer lawyer and any pacrono. As obi a coffer
1: lawyer.
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0: how you mate Kennedy ne di kan bai Kennedy
12: papa
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12: yo madam pa cho u free fire
10: pa cho me wo
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0: Mada Okay, me pacho Joseph and Kennedy who taste woman. When you back home. Okay. 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Yeah, Kennedy, you too. Okay, Kennedy. 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Aha. Kennedy.
12: Papa.
0: Pia, what's I like to o?
12: I'm a dasipa.
0: Okay. And then I'm
12: From Pine Crow or Father B.
0: Yeah.
12: Little money da ho.
0: That's right.
12: Little walk one, he said, my men are not so with my family quiet. Mr. Mazana Manabro.
0: That's right. Okay. Mother, I was sent me beside Canadiana. Pia. Okay. 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Okay. Amu be amu de number no ambe exchange di amamu chino. Okay 0322083581. 0322083582. 0322083583. Good evening.
8: Yes. Maybe any mother fan or did you make him or some other name? And then
0: what the fuck? Mother can you taste wrong? Kafra, nya hwe mema de wo ye kama wate.
8: Se me fre pe no ba ne ba.
0: Oh.
8: Un ka se se.
0: Ah, se du. Oh, ma fre wa fre wa fre na wi. Oh.
8: Oh, I am me. Yep, ba.
0: Kafra. Kafra. Okay, se du jina so ma. Hello, good evening.
8: Me jina so.
0: Hello, good evening. Boss, but you're my only sugar grammar, I mean, voice no form. I said, I'm on for a bar team. I said, get what? But you're doing, maybe I'll get a Udin, Udin, okay.
9: I'm back to a friend. It's a first thing you have
0: to know. What's your first name?
9: Ishmael.
0: Okay, Ishmael. And Ishmael. Okay, young president, even your last call of mana. Hello, good evening. Oh,
9: thank you.
0: Oh, I am Munyo. Munyo, I was a PBM, for a bar, a mema, and I assume. Okay. Hello, good evening.
9: Yeah.
0: Is here a Pebema? 0322083581. 0322083582. 0322083583. Good evening.
9: Good evening.
0: Okay, 0322083581. 0322083582. 0322083583. Good evening. Hello, good evening. Hello, good evening. Good evening. Okay. Bema. Good evening. Hello, good evening. Yes, madam.
9: Thank you. Let us say.
0: Wait, you ask a Bema.
9: Oh, yeah, Bema.
0: I said, oh,
9: wow, ba.
0: Zero, mama name Fred. Man, mama name Fred. Hello, good evening.
13: DJ Frankie.
0: Hey. Oh. Okay. 0322083. Let me say, okay. Good evening. Hello, good evening. Afra. 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Good evening.
14: Good evening.
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14: doing?
0: Ah!
8: Ai! 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
8: Ha!
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14: Eno atia fashion.
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14: Pacho amu du bite.
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0: 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Ena, say du jina so why?
14: Pacho.
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0: 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Ana wo sa ya dey.
14: Wa two.
0: Wo wa two. Wo
14: ana two.
0: Wo ana two. Okay. Enu ko a.
14: Papa mani ma mani susu.
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14: Mani ma na susu.
0: 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Okay. E dey baby. Okay, Pia. No, what if oh, the way they inquire, they may be some more. What if yes, I'm not
14: 20 years.
0: Okay, where the annual bro so cry? I say 18 and it's Otmino Musubi test in Quadia, Watra, and it's 20 there. Say, do
8: yes, bra.
0: May Pajoy, I'll test Yana.
8: I am the Dodo. No, come, no, come, no, come.
0: Ishmael.
15: Hello.
0: Yeah, yes. Me pacha yo test yana.
15: Pacha mi test kura
0: yeah. Bro. 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That original so abere. Okay, oba udini biem ya sai.
14: That's happening.
0: Udini biem ya sai.
14: Blessing.
0: 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Okay. 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
8: Naam.
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8: Okay. Me su me di be 37 years.
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0: 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Okay, blessing me patcho say do any Ishmael. 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
1: Ishmael!
0: Ishmael! Okay, Munyi say do free su. Ishmael!
2: Yes.
0: Obana kwama wo.
2: Ah, ma tell you ko ina.
0: That's right. Emu chese no. 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Ibrahim abile.
3: Menu abatia
0: mda. 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Okay, di pan dog so. Ishmael, on do anya 20 years new.
3: E wanda so.
0: Na ko antu ni. 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O wa be. 0322083581 0322. Good evening. Time no call.
2: Good evening.
0: Boss, good evening. Yes, sir. What did he say?
2: Oh, I'm trying to live up there.
0: Ojo.
2: Pass through.
0: Okay, pass through.
2: That's a fair to say.
0: Okay, pass through. Pass through, let's go.
2: Pass through.
0: Okay, how are you?
4: Pass through, let's go. Nanakwasi.
0: Okay, Nanakwasi, you know, so I'm why?
4: Pacho,
0: okay, Nanakwasi, okay. I mean, I call Bano. Good evening.
2: Yeah, evening.
0: Why you're lucky? 0-3-2-2-0-8-3-5-8-1-0-3-2-2-0-8-3-5-8-2-0-3-2-2-0-8-3-5-8-2-0-3-2-0-8-3-5-8-2-0-3-2-0-8-3-5-8-2-0-3-2-0-8-3-5-8-2-0-3-2-0-8-3-5-8-2-0-3-2-0-8-3-5-8-2-0-3-2-0-8-3-5-8-2-0-3-2-0-8-3-5-8-2-0-3-2-0-8-3-5-8-2-0-3-2-0-8-3-5-8-2-0-3-2-0-8-3-5-8-2-0-3-2-0-8-3-5-8-2-0-3-2-0-8-3-5-8-2-0-3-2-0-8-3-5-8-2-0-3-2-0-8-3-5-8-2-0-3-2-0-8-3-5-8-2-0-3-2-0-8-3-5-8-2-0-3-2-0-8-3-5-8-2-0-3-2-0-8-3-5-8-2-
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3: Hello, good evening.
0: 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Oh. 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But anyway, there are man for us. 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
0: 0302-0835-81 0302-0835-83582-0302-0835-83582-0302-0835-83 Okay, good evening. 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Me brain I be. Good evening. Okay, what you at? Good evening.
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0: 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Can it be any day? Good evening. About your baby any?
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0: 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Okay, good evening.
1: Good evening.
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1: Sebe fantasy.
0: Fantasy.
1: Yeah.
0: Okay. Nana Kwesi. Okay. Nana. Obi atato. Nana Kwesi wa atato ana ma abena ni mu.
1: Ginafo.
0: Hey, ma abena. Ma abena atato. Okay. Hello, good evening. Afik so nkenya obanu nsusu a. Hello, good evening. Okay, Andy can for bands. 0302-0835-81 0302-0835-82 0302-0835-82 0302-0835-82 0302-0835-82 0302-0835-82 0302-0835-82 0302-0835-82 0302-0835-82 0302-0835-82 0302-0835-82 0302-0835-82 0302-0835-82 0302-0835-82 0302-0835-82 0302-0835-82 0302-0835-82 0302-0835-82 0302-0835-82 0302-0835-82 0302-0835-82 0302-0835-82 0302-0835-82 0302-0835-82 0302-0835-82 0302-0835-82 0302-0835-82 0302-0835-82 0302-0835-82 0302-0835-82 0302-0835-82 0302-0835-82 0302-0835-82 0302-0835-82 0302-0835-82 0302-0835-82 0302-0835-82 0302-0835-82 0302-0835-82 0302-0835-82 0302-0835-82 0302-0835-82 0302-0835-82 0302-0835-82 0302-0835-82 0302-0835-82 0302-0835-82 0302-0835-82
2: Hello,
0: good evening.
1: Hello, good evening.
0: Oh, Oba, Ebema. Hello, good evening. Yeah, okay. Good evening.
1: Majesu.
0: Good evening. Good evening. Hello, good evening. Okay. Kuno. Good evening.
5: Good evening.
0: Ah, I'm Pacho, you're from say? Okay. I'm picking next one. Pacho, you're locking, mommy, you know, TikTok, me.
5: Hello.
0: Good evening. Hey, she said, mommy, you know, I'm pie. I am a mommy, you know, you know, I'm back home. Hello, good evening.
1: Good evening.
0: Aha. 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Emmanuel, so now, I'm afraid I'm gonna be a bit of pants and then you're home. Okay, I say more. Emmanuel, so now, I'm afraid I'm gonna be a bit of pants and then you're home. Okay. ma abena jina suma me wai wede ayi side hono lady baako ni side hono mani wo standby wede minyo hono na ye mpe bema fufu mipacho aso mami feedback do afre la asa wano
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5: Abigail.
0: 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Abigail dey aya be frem. Abigail. Abigail, I'm for Abigail. 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Eh, eji. 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Ah, I'm Abigail Frisso. Hello, good evening. Hello, good evening. Uh-huh. Me catch you. Eti ma bena so jina so.
5: Me catch that.
0: Ha. Eti yi Abigail film. Abigail dey I be film. Eti ma bena wo so. Ana me patch why na ma me feedback in why ah.
2: DJ Joshua, Joshua.
0: Okay. Ana say Joshua why dey wa ba so.
2: Dem ba so.
0: Okay, Joshua. Okay. Na Joshua after Joshua patch why na say ba so bi.
2: Ma go so.
0: Ya from say.
2: From Joshua.
0: Aha, Joshua, my son, Baku said, you know, so I'm a Pacha Frost, I'm granted.
6: You can't ask question, Joshua Basu.
0: I do your Frost, and Pacho. Aha, Pabina, Pabina. And you cabinet, so. Okay, Mabina. Good. 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It's about you, Wolf, if you didn't know Kaka, my man, because you want feedback. It's Mabina. Me pacho Ede paana Joshua ene kwabna bet media ho ho mo se ma abna ho ana se ma abna ye
5: pacho ni ye kono to ye chukai ka is mensa wan en sa kana mo chuko sakaka
0: okay em pacho no kwana bet media ka
5: Yes,
0: all right. Joshua.
2: DJ.
0: Hey, how are you taste, Anna?
2: I'm taste, DJ.
0: Okay, Kwabena.
7: DJ.
0: Hey, how are
7: you taste? I'm taste,
0: sir. Hey, so Nadi, go by now.
7: Hi.
0: Okay. Over 1 minute. Convince the man in TSM, man. Kinen. Hey, I'm Mr. Mabina Janio. Mabina.
5: Yeah.
0: Okay, hey, no mana. Obi at your top. Joshua.
2: DJ Mo some more line.
0: Hey, and the Kwabena woman. Okay, okay.
2: Kwabena Janio, Mabina Media.
0: Okay, Joshua. Kwabena line on the MP will be in front of you. Mabina, so you know. Okay, Joshua, you know. Joshua. Hey, Joshua, so at your top. Hey, okay, okay. I'm having a soldier now, so. Yeah, okay, good evening.
8: Good evening.
0: My badger froze, eh?
8: Nana Kwesi,
0: okay, Nana Kwesi. And Nana Kwesi, so Abasu. Nana Kwesi, Abasu. Yampeki Obia Omasu. Good evening. Okay, good evening. Yampeki Obia
8: Omasu. Good
0: evening. My badger Abasu, I'm in Freebim. My badger froze, eh?
8: Ibrahim.
0: Okay, Ibrahim. Okay. Yanko next person. Yanko next person. Hello, good evening. Obia Tiato. 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Okay. 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Me pa branti away kama ma watching stretchy. Good evening. 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
0: Okay, ma abena wa just 30 seconds yanko king.
5: Mepacho mne chocolate car.
0: Yeah. Okay.
5: It's
0: nice.
5: Well,
0: I do a kind of hot talk. Oh, talk a kind and talk a kind. That's right. Ibrahim, so what's here?
8: Isifu.
0: Okay, Isifu, so what's here? Isifu. Hello, Isifu.
2: Hello.
0: Ade, I say to no abo hu kakra.
2: Ade yi.
0: Ah, okay. So, u jina so.
2: Ya fe ni bonsu.
0: Ah, kafra bonsu. Oh, okay, bonsu. Okay. Okay, Ibrahim le di kamba. Ibrahim. Oh, 1 minute pa o de be convince no, o de be chire ni se, oh ndi mani hu de wom no on select o. King.
9: Obai ma woni je wo pa. 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
0: Okay. Okay, in the time you be with me, but was one kind of people there. See, okay, yeah, that's it. Kinen. Mm-hmm. 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
2: Yes, baby, well, thank you.
0: 1 minute. King.
2: Yo, Mati. 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But, Sadie, we see Casano. Sadie, we see a show, we see Cano. And the penis are, the minute only will be a UDT.
0: Me pa cho Ibrahim any bone su jina say mumu ba ku wanye ba ku o ma na
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0: bone su bone su
2: DJ Frank
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0: 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I'm for be friends.
11: You crazy.
0: They're afraid. And the young couple are musubi. They're
11: for pepepepe.
0: You're just chubby. You're no numb.
11: You need.
0: That's a name. Mesa Maubi.
11: What's that?
0: Titi.
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0: When you're feeding them from me, Diani DJ Frankie.
11: Come to me, say me a chida.
0: With my friend Frankie. Leon Efriye.
11: You say me.
0: Ibu Enfu Kura. 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I was say yeah. Na amuzi ya di bika.

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1: no
0: crap. Osun ye bibi perfume. What did you obi na so amana to excavator e do? So what that so that watch mine. Just say you are not promoting.
1: Okay. wo ye adwuma den so
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1: okay
0: I was a wild coin baby it was in the paper was in a good manner I was so tenor one said two be so be turning and said to so that's success in life yeah that's success
1: yeah
0: dear
1: yeah no
0: and no
1: no
0: yet to iPhone yet to food yet to flip the chair will be and then my grandguru why I say I would also cry 11 pro mass no
1: and okay there's a was through eh obi kura oni bi kura oni bi eh
0: nothing good comes to your way
1: 0500
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1: krepa
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1: okay
0: me consultation no a 100 cedis
1: pe
0: yeah
1: consultation
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0: 0254500255 0254500255 855 82 12 12 0255 0255 855 82 12 12 and a 0500 0500 10 10 10 10 10 10 10 10 10 10 10 10 10 10 10 10 10 10 10 10 10 10 10 10 10 10 10 10 10 10 10 10 10 10 10 10 10 10 10 10 10 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
0: Oh, so you put on this ultra queen. You put that on your very very good. What did you say? What did you say? What did you say? What did you say? What did you say? What did you say? What did you say? What did you say? What did you say? What did you say? What did you say? What did you say? What did you say? What did you say? What did you say? What did you say? What did you say? What did you say? What did you say? What did
1: Papa, the entire America sign is the same way. Same old problem, pa.
0: Mm-hmm.
1: By me, I could see this. See, ah, me, what Jenna made Jenny. Ye baby, you school, ye be two books. It is a mini bear man at that. Now, oh, Dimmy, I would dimmy, I wash him a black as he.
2: Because I'm
1: from my macrana. Wash him a bonny be. And ye need a soul, baby. One woman was semi body. When you so cry, I send me, you know, what Dimmy, I'm going to me. And ye baby, you school, but who baby, so I could be chee, I just got to tell him It's a quartier, dear, my young quartier. A boy, eh?
0: What's you obey the quartier now? Obey ya, obey a wood do or now, or show
1: or so bon when you so cry, dear, any yamede.
0: Ha, a dear no, and a quartier is cannon here, and I say a dear, you
1: can hear me bree. But quartier and souvenir. A dear, any yammy bree by Sican so.
0: I don't know Berman if you do a Berman Nemerska. 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
1: What's
0: your so there?
1: Papa met me, my Ebida, Mamma Bermeska to Fu, a goody camera. 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My Ebida.
2: The who here?
1: Ah, Quartier de Wunia, of my friend, some affin or some mammy. 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Thank you. 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
2: Here.
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2: 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Bunyabo trade in a two dear grow. So Toma Carbonacea, say a four, eight rare, Umaya was rakine. 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
0: 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You're before the act. Eh, cause you be here.
3: I'm before.
0: Eh,
3: 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We will be caught. Be but no one can come. No one can come. Now, Casa, and I did be a my best now. And you know, correct. Eh,
1: yeah.
3: And you offer quite a dear. Be my quite. Eh, Japa dear, Casey.
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0: Who am I?
1: Me change, me van say, me to change penance and I'm be Asian. You know, I'm planning to become a mother.
0: Sir,
1: me say I'm better than 14 years. Now I say me 35 years, me go 36 years. Me who am I? Dao.
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1: I just want to say that I'm be banana.
2: What the tone?
0: Sir,
1: I was here for.
2: Afra, what the tone? Say
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0: 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I'm bringing up a home.
4: Me on a meal.
0: Yeah. Oh,
4: 14th March 1997.
0: Yeah. One where you are, yeah. Hey, anyway, dear.
4: Your war baby crank, I will bear for.
0: Your back, I will bear.
4: So, yeah, 7 bepims, I bring how many years?
0: We are
4: 30 years.
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5: So what is nuclear? When you nuclear and not at the hole, I know all kinds of a debonic crop community. Oh, was it debonic community?
4: Nuclear no crop.
5: Anna, or say Oma, Oma, or Bell, or so Obano, or say Oma, my home, or 15 years, I know there will be room with It is said debonic a community. Sir, I'm a man of perform. It became me friend. I don't know a friend. Who's a gentleman? Man, guys, who frock on a woman, if you know, about them.
4: Oh, and tea. I didn't make any say. We are Bema, Yamutre Matre, men preacher. 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Who crown who be bantam? Oh, who baswa? So caught the adjo. And tea, Oban, also, Unyabutin, Dini, who agro. 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What do you say? Ubernum no for kissing, even kissing, cry. A man who baby brow don't suck your mother, almost tie in a tie. The same thing for her. Oh, don't suck for her as a woman, a whole cacrania day.
5: Or baby, I will be a Latin cow.
4: Oh,
5: a baby one, my Latin cow, mamaswa. 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
4: 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through no so call hospital doctor ni ye na yi nyina wie no bi say when was the last time I have sex also I check akra also bi say wo ku no so da bi no so na hoza last time I have no so I check crab be no so be say no so be 6 to 8 months no so onyare
1: ko pebi di
4: also no also ah as a doctor no ehwe bi doctor if obi am doctor say my bibi medically onyare dey my nyina we okay but dey me hu say amasa o feel me tie me ya
9: Me,
4: Philip, fine. I want to read him. But, hey, why am I saying? Why am I saying? Why am I saying? Why am I saying? Why am I saying? Why am I saying? Why am I saying? Why am I saying? Why am I saying? Why am I saying? Why am I saying? Why am I saying? Why am I saying? Why am I saying? Why am I saying? Why am I saying? Why am I saying? Why am I saying? Why am I saying? Why am I saying? Why am I saying? Why am I saying? Why am I saying? Why am I saying? Why am I saying? Why am I saying? Why am I saying? Why am I saying? Why am I saying? Why am I saying? Why am I saying? Why am I saying? Why am I saying? Why am I saying? Why am I saying? Why am I saying? Why am I saying? Why am I saying? Why am I saying? Why am I saying? Why am I saying? Why am I saying? Why am I saying? Why am I saying? Why am I saying? Why am I saying? Why am I saying? Why am I saying? Why am I saying? Why am I saying? Why am I bɛdɛ kyerɛ wopɛ bi di yɛ deal yie no ɔse saa ne tiɛ kɛrea ne ankitenkete nyinaa ne nyinaa ne pressure nyinaa baa no ma nti deɛ deɛ ɛho hia papapapaok
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3: 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Give me Musa. And, a gentleman, a man of Mocha and Sanaban, never mature my baby. I are born 3-in-1. We are Berman or Ban, Mocha and Sanaban, in a 3-in-1. 3-in-1 says, Obani damn Panaso. That's in the tea. I want Panit, you want to take me 9 nation Panasoa. Who Berman? 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
4: ogoro a e die die Aye, a dear Japan, I say, Maman also almost touches your dee. No man was so mumping for who feels so interested in busy a handle or more mamma. They did the idea at the come up, aye. I
5: didn't
6: see
0: what
6: nobody
0: made to me. I didn't see your call. I didn't see your call. I didn't see your
6: call. I didn't see your call. I didn't bring me into a treat, a treat, a treat, a treat, a treat, a treat, a treat, a ɛbɛ sɛ ɛtie fo sɛ dwuma deɛ yi ɛnyɛ bi a yɛho ne tɛ anaasɛ bi a sɛ ɛne mom sɛ bɛyɛ bɛma asomdwoeɛ ɛne ahotɔ deɛ anigye aba awareɛ ne mpenatwe mu nti na baabia yɛ na yɛgu so a yɛdi dwuma yi nti nyame nka yɛ nyinaa ho mekyerɛ wo biara
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